0: Tennessee Ernie Ford, and a song from the 50s called Give Me Your Word. It's time now for a paranormal tale from the CD audio books of Gay Baldwin. Told by Mark Tuckey, it features Carisbrook Castle on the Isle of Wight. Today's story is called Four Dainty Lap Dogs.
1: Yet another figure with dogs has been seen inside the castle itself. This time, four dainty lap dogs, on very long, thin leather leashes, were being walked by a mysterious woman in a long, flowing cloak. June Kehoe of London was with a party of visiting school children when she saw the apparition near the main gatehouse. It was lunchtime on Whit Monday 1994, and the weather, unusually for a bank holiday, was exceptionally hot. I was on duty near the shop, counting the children in and out, when I noticed a woman coming across the courtyard towards us. Four tiny lapdogs on leashes, several feet long, were trotting ahead of her. She was walking towards some wooden posts with a chain-link fence, and I thought, silly woman, she's going to get tangled in that fence. June wondered why the woman was wearing such heavy and inappropriate clothing on a hot day, assuming she was a living history actress there to entertain the visitors. However, this theory was soon proved wrong. When the figure was just 6 feet from her, one of the pupils called to June, who glanced away briefly. When I looked back, she had vanished. It was so very odd. I even walked out of the gate in search of her. I never saw her face, but she was dressed in a long, dark costume, a dress or cloak, which covered her feet, moving with her as she walked. There was no crunching of footsteps on the gravel, and the dogs made no noise at all. June was not the only one to witness this strange shade from the past. On the coach back to their Sandown Hotel, a fellow teacher commented on the woman with those little dogs who had seemed so strangely out of place and time.

my foolish heart, Victor Sylvester and his orchestra. Said the assistant, that's 97p, sir. Here's a pay note, said the customer. Sorry, sir, but I can't accept a pay note. They went out of fashion quite a few years ago. Okay, okay, take it out of these two 10-bob notes then.

another instrumental by Victor Sylvester and his orchestra, Red Roses for a Blue Lady. He woke this morning and realised he didn't have to go to school today. He was so happy. Then he remembered he was 48.

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Bing Crosby and a song called Come What May. Did you know, Charlie, the most expensive psychiatrist in the world lives in our street? I reckon anyone who goes to him wants their head examined.

Mr. C. Perry Como. 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Any questions? Asked the English teacher to our class. Yes, miss, said Tommy. If the spelling of a word in a dictionary is wrong, how would we know?

Slim Whitman and his evergreen recording of Rosemary. I wonder if this year's summer will be better than the one I missed last year when I was ill in bed for 3 days.

The Man from Laramie, and the man performing it, Jimmy Young. Now, Mr. Coffmore, I've diagnosed two reasons for your poor health, drinking and smoking. Oh, what a relief, Doc, because I thought you were going to say it was my fault.

Andy Williams, and one of his bigots, Butterfly. The guy's girlfriend said, "Can't you be a bit more affectionate?" So nay, the guy's got two girlfriends.

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0: 自然。
1: A couple of tracks by Mr. Impeccable, Nat King Cole, Unforgettable, with the backing by the Nelson Riddle Orchestra, and I'm in a Mood for Love, Nat and the trio. The model said to the artist, "Would you paint me in a nude?" "Sure," said the artist, "but I'll have to keep me socks on, otherwise I won't have anywhere to put me brushes."

Glenn Miller Orchestra and Alice Blue Gown. A fella sat on a chair by his open bedroom window each night, imitating the hoot of an owl. After a week or so, an owl responded, and this continued for some time. One morning, the fella's wife said to her neighbour what her husband had achieved. "That's funny you should say that," said the neighbour. "That's exactly the same thing that my chap's been doing."

an instrumental of Hometown by the Frank Chatsfield Orchestra. Watching a film in a cinema, a small dog sitting on its owner's lap growled when the baddie appeared and wagged its tail when the goody hero showed. An elderly lady sitting next to him and noticing the dog's reactions said, "What an extraordinary knowing dog you have." "Yes," replied the owner, "he did the same thing when he read the book."

Like a little Kiskahood night. Woke this morning 8:30. Skipped my breakfast, couldn't wait. Had a rush down to the store.

0: Strolling Blues, followed by Perfume, Candy and Flowers. Unbelievable that those recordings were cut so many years ago. They always seem to come up as fresh as a daisy. I thought I'd play a song by Des O'Connor. Then I thought, no, why should I? He never plays any of mine.
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And here's a question I haven't been able to answer yet, but I'm sure glad somebody answered it. Put your sweet lips a little closer to the phone.

Gentleman Jim Reeves with a medley which included Four Walls, I Miss Me, Tennessee Waltz, and He'll Have to Go. Now, one way of defining aging, you know, is when your back goes eight more than you do.

the Canadian Bing Crosby, Dick Todd, with Mary Elena. At the bottom of the intelligence test paper, it said, sign here. The local know-all wrote, Capricorn,

couple of tracks by that great all-rounder, Fats Waller. Boo-hoo, and Am I in Another World, with Fats also providing the vocals. Now this next track was unbelievably recorded in 1946, and listen carefully to the piano player.

0: Riding on a Gravy Train. The vocals by Joe Stafford and the piano accompaniment by Nat King Cole. It's time now for a paranormal tale from the audio CD books of Gay Baldwin. Told by Mark Tuckey, today's story is called Down in the Basement of Osborne House.
1: Down in the extensive basements where the kitchens, storerooms, chapel and physiotherapy department were located, strange happenings are not uncommon, particularly at night. When the house was quiet, staff would hear footsteps on the flagstones and the chatter of ghostly voices, an echo through time from long-dead maids and servants who once belonged to the royal household. A security guard told of his shock one night when he heard the tap-tap of footsteps approaching him across the stone floor. As he stood there, an invisible presence walked right past him. The sound of those footsteps receded into the distance, and all was silent once more. After dropping her husband off to catch a ferry, Sheila West went to work early at 5:15 a.m. one winter's morning in 1998. Usually she started at 6 a.m, so the basement area was empty at that time in the morning, and she had the domestic staff room situated in the lower cross passages to herself. The place was silent. Suddenly I heard footsteps on the stone floor outside. At first I thought it was the security guards changing shift. Then I realised they weren't due until 6 a.m. The sound I could hear was the tippy-toe noise of a woman's small footsteps, ringing out clearly in the silence of the empty basement. Daphne Shambrook also heard those footsteps one morning after she and her cleaning team had finished their shift. We were just being nosy, really. One of the security guards took us on a tour of the basement, and there was no one else around. We all heard a woman's footsteps walking along the flagstone floor, although we couldn't see anybody there. When we asked what on earth it was, the security man just laughed and told us, "Oh, it's just the ghosts. We hear them all the time. We're used to it by now." We'd hardly recovered from that when we saw an old recessed door open and shut on its own. Nobody was near it when the wooden door swung open and then closed again. It was just another of those odd things that happen in that basement at Osborne's.

Victor Sylvester and his orchestra with a track called Cabaret. My next door neighbour had her baby on the NHS, Charlie. It was terrible though, 'cause they made her wait 9 months.

A couple of tracks played back to back. Frankie Lane with a song called I Can't Believe That You're In Love With Me, followed by Rose Murphy and Busy Lion. I hate snobbery, do you? For example, I'm not a snob. Ask anybody with lots of money. Where's your loo? First on the left, pal, after the Picasso.

a group called the Bandoliers with a track called Sorry Sorry. Said Doris to her neighbour, "If your parents didn't have any children, you're unlikely to have any as well."

Terry Como and a track called You Alone. Now I hope you like silly jokes, cause here's one. Due to a glue tanker shredding its load on a motorway, drivers are advised not to stick to the centre lane.

a couple of tracks played back to back, I'm Yours by the Four Aces, and Once in a While, performed by the Dinning Sisters. Now, here's a few words that seem to make a lot of sense. It is not by escaping from our problems that we shall find peace. No, it is by facing up to them bravely and in a straightforward manner that we discover peace deep down. The wind lashes the surface of the sea and makes it rough and turbulent, but in the deep there is calm. The wind can only strike the surface

on the first of those three tracks we heard Billy Eckstine, I Apologise. Next came Brock Wheaton with his guitar boogie shuffle. And finally, Diamonds Are a Girl's Best Friend, Joe Stafford. A salesman knocked on the front door of a terraced house, and the door was opened by a lad of about 9, holding a glass of whiskey and smoking a large cigar. Asked the salesman, "Is your mother there?" Tapping the ash away from his cigar, the boy replied, "What the hell do you think?"

me and my imagination and sipping soda. Guy Mitchell's fine contribution to today's show. The Queen of the Ivories, Winifred Atwell.

Piano Queen, Winterflower, with two tracks played back to back, Summer of the 17th Doll, and The Poor People of Paris. I see that in the local school, a cross-eyed teacher has got the sack. Apparently, he has no control over his pupils

0: a couple of songs by crooner Dave King. 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

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Music, maestro, please, and hometown. What did you learn in school today then, son? Asked Tommy's father. Not a lot, Dad, 'cause I've got to go back again tomorrow.

0: two tracks for the lovely voice of Joe Stafford, Congratulations, and Ragtime Cowboy Joe. It's time now for a paranormal tale from the audio CDs of Kay Baldwin. Told by Mark Tuckey, today's short story is called
1: Murder, Madness and Malice at Knighton Gorges. From the high downs, the road drops to a valley. Driving, you come without warning upon two decaying stone pillars, all that is left of a magnificent gateway. Sheep graze as rabbits scuttle among a wilderness of brambles and cow parsley. You can see a stone barn, a waterworks, a wood, and the ivy-shrouded remnant of a broken wall. That is all. But walk carefully. You are walking on haunted ground. The mystery of Knighton Gorges in the parish of Newchurch casts an enduring spell. The Elizabethan manor house, which once dominated the valley, an old picture shows it massively gabled and high-chimneyed, has been gone for almost two centuries. But here time passes slowly, and the past throws its shadows on the present in a story which includes a sudden death, insanity, a malicious life, and a gallery of ghosts. Knighton Manor has had a colourful history, and the colour is blood red. Hugh de Morville, one of its earliest feudal owners, assisted in the murder of Thomas à Becket in Canterbury Cathedral. He and his ruthless friends then took ship for shelter at Carisbrook Castle. And when the hue and cry died down, he retired to his estate at Knighton until his death 30 years later. From the de Morvilles it passed to Sir Ralph de Gorges, a crusader who sought and found holy death fighting the infidel. The manor was later held by other families and played its part in island history. But it was from the coming of the Dillingtons of Dorset and the building of the great Elizabethan house that its ghostly heritage springs.

couple of tracks by Mr. Impeccable, Nat King Cole, For All We Know, and There Goes My Heart. Said the teacher, I see you missed school yesterday, Richard. Oh, yes, sir, but not a lot.

A couple of fine tracks by Perry Como, Mandolins in the Moonlight, and Moon Talk. Johnny, I know you copied all the answers from Tommy's exam papers. How did you know that then, sir? Well, son, when Johnny answered, "I don't know," to a question, you wrote, "Neither do I."

the great tracks by the versatile Fats Waller and his orchestra, Rhythm and Romance, and I'm going to sit right down and write myself a letter. Said the lecturer to his class, "Stand up, any idiot in this room." One of the students stood up, and the lecturer said, "That's interesting, and why do you consider yourself an idiot?" "Well, don't," Kona replied, "but I hated to see you standing there all by yourself.

a couple of great tracks by Guy, The Green Pine Tree and A Dime and a Dollar. More from this fellow next time. Now I want to leave you with a guess what, so here goes. The chap got really fed up with his voice once. He bought her an electric cleaner, an electric blender, an electric cooker, washing machine, electric toaster, electric iron, electric clock, and electric dishwasher, electric knife, electric kettle, and lots of other electrical gadgets. Then she said to him, "There's far too many gadgets here, dear, and there's no place for me to sit down." Guess what? He went out and bought her.

Great you tuned in on Angel Radio. Today we start with Doris Day and T for Two, a 1924 song composed by Vincent Jouwmans with lyrics by Irvin Caesar. Doris Day recorded the song in 1950.

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T for two and two for tea. Me for you.

0: And about the guitarists Jan Klumperman and Eugène Geyser from Delft in Holland. They formed the duo Black and White in 1949. We heard Give Me the Vodka, Anushka, a recording of 1956. Louis Armstrong and the classic one from the Three Penny Opera, Mac the Knife, a recording of 1955.
1: Dig, man, there goes Mac the Knife.

And that was Louis Prima and Just a Gigolo, I Ain't Got Nobody. It was a hit for him in 1956. I say goodbye today with an instrumental one by Leroy Anderson, a recording of 1951, The Blue Tango. Thank you for listening. Hope you enjoyed it. And take care.

0: Jesse and Falkirk sponsors tonight's programmes. May God bless you and give you peace all through the night, in memory of her husband Stuart.
1: Now, found in the Angel Archive, an hour's worth of chat and music with our Leslie, looking back at a happy and challenging change to her life 6 decades ago. Leslie will tell us all about it.

How are you all today? Do you remember where you were and what you were doing 60 years ago? Do you remember? Are you thinking back? There's a very good reason why I couldn't possibly forget where I was and what I was doing. It was a bright, sunny Saturday morning. And at 11 o'clock, I was feeling far from relaxed. But 2.5 hours later, I could breathe a heartfelt sigh of relief as my son arrived into the big wide world. He was obviously a boy in a hurry, actually. He'd weighed in 2 weeks ahead of schedule. It's rather made a mess of my preparations, but hey-ho, he was here, and obviously here to stay. He'd arrived in a hurry, and he's still in a hurry 60 years on. Always busy, always dashing around at top speed. It's a dreadful cliche, listeners. I can't help wondering where all those years have gone. That day in 1966 is not one I'm likely to forget. Now, I was somebody's mum. And that small person was totally dependent on me for his safety and well-being. A bit daunting. I was the eldest of 4 siblings, so I'd had some experience of babies and what they needed and how they behaved. But this was a totally different situation. All down to me. A bit scary, as I said, and... But I did love being a mum. And I guess I was lucky to have a baby who liked his sleep. Some of the stories of sleepless nights and days of constant crying that I heard from other mothers. Yes, I was definitely very lucky. Let's hope it lasts. Now, Mendelssohn, he wrote lots of songs without words, which always seems a strange title to me, Songs Without Words. But they were sort of lyric pieces, and he wrote them mainly between 1829 and 1845, so a period of 16 years. And this one is his Opus 19, number 3. It's called Spring Song, and it's Alan Schiller, the pianist, who's going to play this for you.

is Mendelssohn's song Without Words, Opus 19, number 3, played by Alan Schiller. I think he's one of our better known British pianists. He was born actually in Leeds into a musical family, and he made his debut at Leeds Town Hall when he was aged 10. He played a Mozart concerto with the Halle Orchestra, and Sir John Barbarolli was conducting. There we go. Now, having heard my opening remarks today, you might have worked out that my son is 60 years old today. That makes me feel very old. But the thought set me looking back at some of the unforgettable moments in his life. Unforgettable to me, at least. Not any dramas greatly, necessarily, but just particular things that stick in my mind. He always enjoyed most foods, but when I offered him some baby porridge when he was 3 months old, he made his opinion of it very clear. Oh well, time for a clean baby grow. Amazing how far a teaspoon of porridge can spread when rejected by a small person. There wasn't much baby grow to be seen. The time came, of course, when he could have normal food, and initially, obviously, it had to be pretty mashed, puree sort of form. And I made all his main meals with my prize mooly grinder. I couldn't avoid the chemically produced bottles and tins of baby food, so I had lots of fun finding what I could mince up with my mooly grinder. And it seemed to go down quite well. Puddings were not so easy. Not much of a variety. There's only so much stewed apples, and even with custard you can offer him and without it getting too boring. One day, I made an impulse buy of a Heinz baby product, thinking it would make a change for my son and introduce him to a new flavour. The apples, prunes and custard went down very smoothly, but I soon realised it was a big mistake. There was a price to pay. Possibly it would be best to avoid anything with prunes in future. It was October at the time, so there were still pears in the greengrocers. So I had to go stewing some of those. Even cautiously, bearing in mind their sort of relations to prunes, I very cautiously ventured into prunes. But it would be a long time before he was ready for rhubarb crumble. Definitely. Now, just for a bit of fun, here's Artie Shaw. And I don't know whether it's because I'm feeling a bit old having a son of 60, but this title sort of caught my eye. It's called Rocking Chair.

was Artie Shaw's version of Rockin' Chair. My son wasn't even a year old when, on one occasion, he toddled round and helped himself to the cooling remains of a cup of tea that I'd left around. He was a committed tea drinker from then on. Even to this day, if he arrives for a visit, kettle on, must have tea. Gets through endless cups in a day. Well, mugs, really. Cups never big enough. When it came to going to school, he didn't seem too happy about it to start with. He'd settled down, but eventually realised one day he said, "Oh, don't want to go to school. What's the matter? We don't get a cup of tea at playtime, only milk." Well, that's the way it was going to be. He was going to have to put up with it. Make do with a bottle of milk instead of a cup of tea. So, first thing when he got home, had to have a cup of tea. I think he's just like a little old woman sometimes with his cups of tea. School days, though. Now, that was the start of my collection of Blue Peter-style projects that he proudly brought home. Oh, listeners, how many empty cornflake packets can our house take? And in how many different disguises? I'm sure he'd inherited his father's artistic ability. His drawing skills, well, they certainly didn't come from my genes. And when he drew me a picture, I could usually see what it was supposed to be. But one day, after trying for a while to interpret his latest masterpiece, I had to confess to being at a loss. He gave me one of those looks that children can give you and said they'd had a history lesson that afternoon, and followed that information by asking me quite innocently, I hope, what was it like when I lived in caves? That gave me a clue to what the picture was. But I did feel it necessary to point out that even I wasn't quite old enough to have been a cave dweller. I wonder if it really was an innocent question. Now, Sir Edward Elgar, he wrote two Wand of Youth suites. They were made from sketches he'd written in his childhood, sort of 1867-ish, and for over a few years from then. But 1907, his first Wand of Youth suite was orchestrated and published. And this seems appropriate for today because it's his Sundance, played by the Royal Festival Orchestra.

Royal Philharmonic Orchestra there with Edward Elgar's Sundance from his first Wand of Youth suite. At one point I began to wonder, was my son accident prone? Or just unlucky? Came home one day when he was about 7, looking absolutely punch drunk, dazed. He said he'd been bending over to pick a ball up in the playground, and just as another boy had spun round and caught him on the nose. His nose is, well, he wasn't broken in the sense that it was misplaced, but there's a bony bit of nose that you might notice on skeletons, and then the end bit of your nose doesn't show on a skeleton because it's just cartilage. And he'd obviously had a bash just where that joint was. Oh, dearie me. By the morning, he had 2 black eyes and actually a day off school. Now, you'd think that a nose broken once would be enough. But less than a year later, he and a friend were playing with a cricket bat and ball in the garden when suddenly there was a very loud yell. Once again, David had been bending to pick up a ball, just as pal Graham swung round, bat in hand. There was a horrible dent in my son's nose. But it just so happened that my brother-in-law, who was a doctor, had popped round to say hi, and he managed to pull it back into shape, not without some squealing from my poor son. But at least he had a nice straight nose to take him through the rest of his days. Of course, there were 2 more black eyes the next morning, but he insisted on going to school the next day, hoping to impress his friends and maybe get some sympathy, you never know. I just hoped I wouldn't be getting a visit from the Child Welfare Department. There were quite a few more mini and one major disasters during his school days. And later, his ambition was to join the RAF, and he did that. He'd always wanted to be a pilot. However, he found that he wasn't allowed to fly because he had hay fever. So, in the end, he decided not to continue with an RAF career. And back in Civvy Street, as you might say, he thought he'd like to join the fire service. Did he have a self-destruct gene, my son? I don't know. But I thought, just for the hell of it, bearing in mind my son's then career, it's Harry Mortimer's bands with Fireman's Gallop.

There they were, Harry Mortimer's brass band with Fireman's Gallop. It's one of those tunes. In the very, very far off days when love was young, my ex and I would sometimes play piano duets. There was obviously a great disparity in our talents, but I was always allowed to play the bum bum bum bum bum bum bum bum bum bum bum bum bum. It was about all I could manage. But there we go. Those days are long gone. When my son got to about 9 years old, he said he would really like to learn to play the flute. Was it time to see if he'd inherited his father's musical talent as well as his drawing skill? We thought we would give it a go. We were recommended a teacher who was fairly local, and Roy gave us some really good advice on buying a flute for a beginner. And over the next 5-6 years, his playing improved in leaps and bounds. He was his flute teacher's pride and joy. And Roy had begun looking for someone to take my son on to a higher level of playing. So when, at 15, my son said he wasn't going to continue, we were really upset, really sad. And his teacher was really shocked. But my son was absolutely adamant that he didn't want to pursue a musical career. I couldn't even persuade him just to keep playing for pleasure. At the time, his father's difficult temperament was causing a great deal of upset for the rest of the family. And my son eventually told me that he'd been frightened that he'd be like his father if he continued with music. And sadly, I wasn't able to convince him that although he had his father's artistic abilities, his nature was entirely different. I did hold on to his flute, actually, and for a while in his late 20s, he started to play again. But as always happens with life when you're working and it's busy, he didn't have time to practice to regain his old standards, and he was always a perfectionist, so once again, the flute got put away. These things happen. Can't drive somebody else's life for them, can you? What will be or won't be is how it will be, I'm afraid. Now, I've never been a fan of Mozart's operas, but this is a well-known aria from Le Nozze di Figaro, Marriage of Figaro. The opera was written in just 6 weeks, and it had its premiere in Vienna on the 1st of May, 1786. Figaro mocks Cherubino, who's now betrothed, but he's been the amorous butterfly, and he tells him that his days of flirting and idling are over. Here's Tito Gobbi, my favourite baritone, with Non più andrai. It's more or less chances a day. Now your days of fun are over. If he comes.

Cedar Gobby with Non Più Andrai. Now your days of philandering are over. It's on one of my CDs. He recorded it. I think it was EMI. They had a cancellation from another singer. And although Gobby was appearing at the Royal Opera House, singing a couple of roles there, he managed to fit in and use that session to record a full CD in an afternoon. That took some doing, I'm sure. I think I was quite lucky with my teenage son. He definitely wasn't perfect, but compared to the problems some of his contemporaries caused their parents, he was almost angelic. But please don't tell him I said so, will you? He did have one little quirk. Odd times, if he'd get home before the rest of us, and if, say, the breakfast pots were in the sink, he'd wash up and put them away. Oh, what a lovely boy, I hear you say. What a lucky mum. Well, it depends. Sometimes, with the devil in him, he'd rearrange all the cupboards, and I'd come home and not be able to find anything. At least not without opening every cupboard door. I never did understand what got into him on these occasions. I did once, inadvertently I had, turn the tables on him. It was whilst the kitchen in the old Edwardian house was being seriously renovated. It certainly needed it, this news. But there was dust everywhere. I arrived home one afternoon to be greeted by two very annoyed children. Mum, there's no bread. Yes, there is, I said. It's in the tumble dryer. I leave you to imagine their reactions. But I excuse myself by saying, quite truthfully, it's the only place I can guarantee to be dust-free at the moment. Round two to mum. And to this day, if something's not where it's expected to be found, whatever it is, yes, you've guessed the answer. It's in the tumble dryer. Where else would it be? I must admit, he had one little flexing of his muscles, shall we say, when he got to 18. He was a man then. The house rules, well, they were for children. The fact that the adults obeyed the few, very few house rules that we had, like not interfering with other people's belongings and remembering your key so that you could get in and phoning if you were going to be late. But he thought perhaps they didn't apply to him anymore. And at the time, I was very busy. We were all very busy. But I found that I was rushing home and everybody was going out on Saturday. Well, my ex-husband to work and the children to their Saturday jobs and then out on the town in the evening. And I was like Cinderella at home, catching up on the chores. And one day, I was halfway up the stairs thinking I'd go and collect his washing from his washing bin. And I thought, hang on, why am I doing this? So I didn't do his washing. And I got home one day and peered over the banister and said, "Hi, Cookie." Because he never called me Mum, it was always Cookie. "Hi, Cookie. Have you seen my jeans?" "No," I said, "not recently." Well, they were in the bottom of his laundry bin. That's why I hadn't seen them. So he just looked at me and said, "Well, if you can find the time between your career and your social life, I could do with some clean clothes." I took a deep breath and thought, shall I beat him to a pulp and show him who's boss? But my guardian angel was with me that day, and I just smiled sweetly and said, "But you're a man now, son. It's not my problem."
rushing swiftly on and staying with opera. This is the Frondmel Voice Choir with the Soldiers' Chorus from Gounod's Faust. I'm sure you like this one.

was the soldiers' chorus from Gounod's Faust, and it was sung by the Ron Melvoise Choir. Apart from such tasks as decorating and fixing curtain rails and the odd shelf, our household, it wasn't really blessed with a DIY operator. So I'd watched with interest when Dave got his first home. He took to DIY like a proverbial duck to water, I have to say. Our first glimpse of his ground floor flat was not encouraging. He looked very neglected and in need of a lot of work. But within a few weeks, the place was almost unrecognisable and on a shoestring, I'd add. But he'd replaced the kitchen units, the fittings in the shower room, and decorated it all the way through. He did just ask his mum if she could make a few curtains. One of them being, do you remember the craze in the 80s for Austrian blinds? All those vertical bindings to sew to make the ruching, and all this stringing to pull them up into multiple folds. Oh, listeners, that was my one and only making of Austrian blinds. Oh, such is a mother's love. I fell to remembering his flat recently. Roger and I had been looking for some carpet to replace the one in our hall and on the stairs, and we'd fancied something with a bit of colour, perhaps a bluish colour or something like that, to replace the old neutral one. Only to be told that neutral or grey were the present trend. Dave's flat carpets, curtains and sofas were most definitely grey. He'd have been in fashion right now. This is the waltz from Shostakovich's Ballet Suite No. 1. It's from The Bolt, it's called, and this is the Royal Scottish National Ballet.

was from Shostakovich Suite number one, Ballet Suite number one, called The Vault, B-O-L-T. And The Waltz is got a sort of secondary title, Joke. I'm not quite sure what that's about. But it was played, of course, by the Royal Scottish National Orchestra with Naomi Yaffe conducting. Well, overall, my son's been a delight. But there was a difficult time. In his early 20s, he got involved in a relationship that was destined not to last for all kinds of reasons. The only good thing to come out of that was the older of my two granddaughters. But a great deal of unhappiness followed. But I have to say, my granddaughter has been a delight for me, and we've always been close friends. It makes me so very happy that, in spite of everything, she's grown up to be a kind, caring person. She's built a good career for herself, and she now has her own husband and those two lovely lads who are my great-grandsons. Everyone has moved on. My son, bless him, has a wife and a much younger daughter. He's retired now from the fire service. He did his 25 years. And now he's frantically busy. Decorating, bathroom fitting, kitchen fitting. His skills are in great demand. Doing all the jobs that householders can't do or don't have time to do. He really does need to slow down. His early DIY days, well, they've escalated into a full-time career. It's a bit of a shame he lives so far away, actually. We could keep him busy for months sorting out our needs to be done stuff around our house. Our approach these days is to talk about it, then think about it, and maybe then decide it could probably wait a week or a month, a year or two. Where's the hurry, for goodness sake? Well, this is 60 today, and didn't want a big celebration. Didn't have a list of, yes, I'd like to be able to do, or that sort of thing. So it was a bit of a loss to know what to do. But when my children were young, I made all my own cakes and biscuits and things for them. And one of the ones I made was shorty buns. And my daughter happened to mention that whenever they were together, Dave was always saying to her, it's not like shorty buns. He was always talking about shorty buns. So I bought him a T-shirt and took it down to my local print shop. And I've had the logo. It says, "Did someone mention shorty buns?" And they've managed to put a little picture of a shorty bun in a bun case. And then I made him a dozen shorty buns. His sister's gone up to visit him for a couple of days, so she was able to take them with her. And, well, she sent me a video of the opening ceremony. I think the T-shirt went down quite well, but the shorty buns were probably the key to any popularity I might have. Crazy boy, I don't know. It wasn't long after I got the video this morning. Then I got another little note from my daughter, bearing in mind this dozen shorty buns. It was a cryptic little note. It just said, "One down, 11 to go. Hope he's going to be a good boy and share them and not eat them all at once. And all for himself." Here's a bit of Strauss, as always. We're getting towards the end of the programme. It's a very short gallop, this, a very short polka, written by Johann Strauss, played as always by the Vienna Philharmonic Orchestra. It's called In Saus and Braus. It sort of means, living the high life. Aren't we all?

in Saus and Braus, living the high life. One of Johann Strauss's polkas there, and played as always by the Vienna Philharmonic Orchestra. Harking back to my son's very early days, I'll always remember his first unaided steps. He was quite a bit short of his first birthday, and one day he was at the opposite end of the living room and I walked in from the kitchen. He'd been standing holding onto a chair, planning his next trip round the room, because he got quite good at that so long as he was holding on. But at that moment he just left go of it and tottered across to meet me. He was almost there when his battery failed and he plopped down onto his bottom. The surprised look on his face made me smile. I could just imagine him thinking, "What was that about? What happened there?" But he'd got it cracked, and now I had a toddler to keep an eye on, and once started on this walking thing, he didn't stop. No, just like Felix, he went on walking. Now, I just had to bring my Legend of St. George poem. It was written by Brenda Williams, who was a children's poet and author. Here's the Legend of St. George. Long ago, a dragon

with his lance, George took his aim. Then, with the honour of a just, he killed the monster with one thrust. Oh, how the joyful people waited in the city walled and gated to thank this knight for his great deed. But listening as he taught his creed, and from that day the legend grew of how St. George, so loyal and true, converted pagans in that land and became the saint of this England. Legend of St. George, written by Brenda Williams. It says she was a children's poet and author, but I haven't got anything more of hers. I might have a look around and see. But hey ho, here we go. Time for me to say cheerio to you. Stay well, stay safe. With a bit of luck, I shall be with you again next week. In the meantime, as always, here's Django Reinhardt and the Hot Club of France with Shine. We all need to do that, folks. Do your best.

0: Jesse and Falkirk sponsors tonight's programmes. 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
1: Welcome to Two's Company. I'm Les Peckham, and I hope you will join me for half an hour of recordings that all feature duets.

Doris Day together with Johnny Ray there and Marseilles Passes. 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

0: I am joined now by my associate in song, Mr. Gary Crosby, who's been flown in at great expense from Cecil Myers' Milk Bar. Get it? We were sailing along.
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0: Love that Wayne King. Well, 20 years have passed. I put on a little around the middle. Lost considerable off the top. But Moonlight Bay goes on.
1: We were sailing along.
0: Sailing in a souped-up hot rod outboard, yes. Some sailing.
1: Moonlight Bay.
0: Ah, the bay. I was very big on the bay, very
1: we
0: big.
1: We could hear the voices ringing.
0: Boo.
1: Oh, no.
0: Listen, don't
1: they
0: knock that. Kept you freeloading for years.
1: You have stolen my heart.
0: Yes. You've stolen many of my neckties, too.

Moonlight Bay, sung there by Bing Crosby and Gary Crosby. Margaret Whiting coming up now, together with Jimmy Wakely, and a song with the title Gomen Nessai.

Go Men and Nassai, sung by Margaret Whiting in duet with Jimmy Wakely. To Sinatra's now, Frank Sinatra and his daughter Nancy Sinatra, and their hit recording of Something Stupid.

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Guy Mitchell now in duet with Mindy Carson and I Want You for a Sunbeam.

Guy Mitchell in duet with Mindy Carson and I Want You for a Sunbeam. That singing rage, Miss Patti Page, coming up now. She's going to sing a duet with Don Cherry and If I Could Be With You.

0: If I Could Be With You, sung by Patti Page and Don Cherry. And you're listening to Two's Company. Hope you're enjoying today's selection of duets. And here's a weather forecast from Dinah Shore together with Buddy Clark. And baby, it's cold outside.
1: You see, it's cold outside.

0: friends, they're just like
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0: Beautiful, what's your
1: my
0: hurry?
1: My father will be pacing the floor.
0: Listen to the fireplace
1: now
0: roar.
1: Now really, I've got to scurry.
0: Beautiful, please don't
1: well,
0: hurry.
1: Maybe just a half a drink
0: put
1: more.
0: Put some records on while I pause.
1: The neighbors might
0: but
1: think.
0: But baby, it's bad out there.
1: Say, what's in the street?
0: No cabs to be had out there.
1: I wish I knew
0: your
1: how.
0: Your eyes are like starlight
1: to
0: now.
1: To break the spell.
0: I'll take your hat. Your hair looks swell.
1: I ought to say no, no, no,
0: mind
1: sir.
0: If I move in closer?

0: waves upon a tropical shore.
1: My maiden aunt's mind is vicious.
0: Your lips are delicious.
1: Or maybe just a cigarette more.
0: Never such a blizzard before.
1: I gotta get
0: but
1: home.
0: But baby, you'd freeze out there.
1: Say, lend me your
0: it's
1: coat.
0: It's up to your knees out there.
1: You've really been grand.
0: I thrill when you touch my hand.
1: But don't you see?
0: How can you do this thing to me?
1: There's bound to be talk tomorrow.
0: Think of my lifelong sorrow.
1: At least there will be plenty implied.
0: If you caught pneumonia and died,
1: I really can't
0: get
1: stay.
0: Over that old doubt.
1: Oh,
0: baby,
1: but
0: it's cold. You know it's cold outside?
1: Yeah.
2: Baby, It's Cold Outside, sung by Dinah Shore and Buddy Clark. Nat King Cole, together with Dean Martin now, and they're going to sing about something that happened long, long ago.
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cold and wintry night. They couldn't sit and watch a TV fight. And when the summer came, they would have to take a name, all bundled up to the beach. They didn't know a girl could look so cute in a bikini suit. Oh, how they sing

Nat King Cole in duet with Dean Martin and Long, Long Ago. Joe Stafford now in duet with Vic Damone and a song titled Goodnight.

Joe Stafford and Vic Damone, and good night. Well, it's not quite time for me to say good night, because I've got time for just one more duet on today's programme. Into the British studios for Teddy Johnson and his wife, Pearl Carr. And they're going to sing The Young at Heart.

0: Teddy Johnson, together with Pearl Carr and The Young at Heart. And you've been listening to Two's Company. I'm Les Packham, and I hope you will join me at the same time next week when I'll have another selection of duets. Bye for now.
1: Jessie in Falkirk sponsors tonight's programmes in memory of her husband, Stuart. Angel!

Welcome to another edition of Music Maestro Please here on Angel Radio with myself, David Goffrey. I do hope that you enjoy the programme and the tunes I'm about to play for you.

We started with Russ Conway and Side Saddle. It's three for the price of one. Mac the Knife. Music, Maestro, please.

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0: 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I'm singing, yes, I'm singing in the rain.
1: The Lady of Snow and Singing in the Rain. 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

Ella Fitzgerald and Lazy Day. 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

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Jan August is next and April in Paris.

Jan, August and Greg's Piano Concerto, playing you three for the price of one with Dean Martin on Music Maestro, Please. 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

Dean Martin, and that's Amore, for Joe Fingers Carr and his swinging string band, and Vanessa is coming next on Angel Radio.

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Joe Fingers Carr and his swinging string band and the Blue Tango. Well, our final tune on this three for the price of the one on Music Maestro, please, is Joe Fingers Carr and his swinging string band. And let's go cruising down the river.

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1: Thank you for your company. You've been listening to Music Maestro Please here on Angel Radio with myself, David Goffrey. I'll leave you with my signature tune from Flanagan and Allen and Music Maestro Please. Until we meet again, this is David Goffrey signing off on Angel Radio.

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1: 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You remember her grace. 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

0: 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May God bless you and give you peace.
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0: Angel Through the Night has been sponsored by Jessie in Falkirk in memory of her husband, Stuart. May God bless you and give you peace.
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6: 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And starting with something like this.

0: And Dean Martin brings this music box to a close, where you heard Stranger on the Shore by Aka Bilk. Then Don't You Know, sung by Della Reese. After that, an instrumental, The More I See You. Then All of Me by Martha Tilton. Another instrumental followed that. It was Oscar Peterson at the piano playing Carioca. Then a live recording of Count Basie and his orchestra, No Moon at All, with Joe Williams on vocal. That followed Fever by Little Willie John. Then This Can't Be Love by the Four Freshmen. That was followed by Swiss Maid by Del Shannon. And finally, That's Amore, sung by Dean Martin. This music box was sponsored by Jenny in Hayley Island. And you're listening to Angel Radio.
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3: Good morning, Angel Radio listeners. You are here with me, Jackie, for 25 minutes of good morning cheer. The quote for the day is, happiness lies in the joy of achievement and the thrill of creative effort. Following on from my programme recently about artists with the name Johnny, I could not resist playing more records from Johnny Mercer, who won 4 Academy Awards, and we are going to feature all of them in today's programme, plus more records taken from Johnny's nominated awards for Best Original Song. In 1945, Mercer churned out Words with Casual Abandon, and he worked with Harry Warren, recording On the Aitchison, Topeka and Santa Fe for the film The Harvey Girls. This was his first Academy Award, and Johnny was accompanied by the Pied Pipers.

on the Aitchison, Topeka and Santa Fe, Johnny Mercer and the Pied Pipers. The second award-winning song we are going to hear today is In the Cool, Cool, Cool of the Evening, music by Hoagie Carmichael and lyrics by Johnny Mercer, sung by Bing Crosby and Jane Wyman, recorded in 1951 for the film Here Comes the Groom.

Bing Crosby and Jane Wyman in the cool, cool, cool of the evening. In partnership with music from Henry Mancini, Johnny wrote the lyrics for Moon River in 1961, and this record was another Academy Award winner. It was featured in the film Breakfast at Tiffany's.

Moon River, Henry Mancini, Johnny Mercer and chorus. Johnny again partnered Henry Mancini for the film Days of Wine and Roses and features Johnny Mercer singing on this record. This song again won an Academy Award.

Days of Wine and Roses, Johnny Mercer, recorded in 1962. Moving on now to some of the nominated Best Original Songs from 1942, when Johnny worked with Harold Arlen for a movie, Star Spangled Rhythm. And the song, That Old Black Magic, came from that.

All Black Magic, sung by Johnny Mercer. Another movie song nominated from 1960 is The Facts of Life, with music and lyrics by Johnny Mercer and sung by Steve Lawrence and Edie Gourmet.

Steve Lawrence and Edie Gourmet, Facts of Life. Johnny Mercer and Henry Mancini wrote Charade for the 1963 romantic thriller of the same name and again was nominated for the Academy Awards. Here is Johnny Hartman singing.

Johnny Hartman, Charade. The last record for today's Johnny Mercer list of records is It Had Better Be Tonight, written by Johnny Mercer and Henry Mancini for the movie Pink Panther.

Henry Mancini and chorus, It Had Better Be Tonight. Now, Johnny Mercer is celebrated in the Songwriters Hall of Fame, and he also founded Capitol Records. What an achievement for a man who had no formal music training. He was considered a first-rate performer of his own work and was nominated for the Academy Awards for Best Original Song 18 times. Now, don't forget the quote for the day. Happiness lies in the joy of achievement and the thrill of creative effort. Have a great day. Until next time, goodbye.

Oh, there's a lady who celebrated her 84th birthday a couple of days back. Wonderful Anita Harris, getting our breakfast bustle underway this morning with Just Loving You and the Anniversary Waltz. This is Marky Boy in the chair for your bustle this Friday morning. Lovely to have you company. Are you well?

you should hear me singing that song in the shower. Oh, wonderful. El Martino and Blue Spanish Eyes, otherwise known as Moon Over Naples. Take you back 1966. Lovely to have you company this morning. This is Marky Boy, as I say, with your breakfast bustle for this Friday, the 5th of June. Yeah, 5th of June already. 2026, halfway through the year. I ask you, where's that time going? Anyway, listen, we've only got an hour, so I've got plenty of good music for you, plus some more of your requests as well. I'll also have, of course, your weather forecast. Not a bad morning out here on the south coast after all the rain and the wind that we had, so it's not a bad day out there, but I'll have your weather forecast a little bit later. I'll also, of course, have your What's on Diary to let you know what events are happening in and around this area. And, of course, just before nine, I'll have your programme schedule so you know where your favourite presenters and your favourite programmes are throughout this Friday. It's going to be packed.

Oh, wonderful. Elvis and Love Letters. And before that, Cliff Richards and Our Day Will Come. Angel Radio on a Friday morning, Marky Boy, till 9. I'd like to say a very good morning now to Chris listening in Waterlooville. Morning, Chris. Hope you're well. Ask me to play this.

0: Today's weather forecast is sponsored by Jackie and Marcus of Westminster, London.
1: Oh, thank you to Jackie and Marcus for sponsoring our weather. There was Tom Jones and with these hands, which we played especially for Chris in Waterville. Morning, Chris. Thank you very much indeed. Here's today's weather then for the 5th of June 2026. Sunrise this morning, that was at 4:53. Today it's going to be mainly dry with some sunny spells and just the odd isolated shower or two. Mid-morning temperature today of 14 degrees centigrade, that's 57 Fahrenheit, rising to 15, that's 59 this afternoon. Your high tide at Portsmouth, that's at 3:39 this afternoon, with your sunset tonight at 12 minutes past 9. Tonight, though, it's going to be mainly cloudy with some showers. 13 degrees centigrade, 55 Fahrenheit is your overnight temperature, and it's a waning gibbous moon tonight. Saturday looks like bringing sunny spells, clouds, and the odd heavy shower. A mid-morning temperature tomorrow of 14, that's 57, rising to 16. Just a degree up on this morning, on this afternoon's, to 61, that's tomorrow afternoon. So then, the outlook for Sunday to Tuesday looks like this. Sunday will see heavy showers move across the Angel Radio area from the west to the east, also bringing a risk of thunder in places. Monday will see any early morning rain clear away to leave us with a sunny day. And Tuesday, that brings sunny spells and showers. Don't put that brolly away just yet.
0: Thanks. 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

Neil Sedaka. Or Neil Sedaka, if you like. And you mean everything to me. We played that especially for that young bird, Thelma, over there in Gosport. Morning, Thelma. Hope you're well this morning. Thanks for your requests. I'd like to say a very good morning to Big Sammy, listening in Bristol this morning, to Tony in Bognor, Bill in Brentford, Linda and Ken in Hemel Hempstead, to Vera in Emsworth, also to Thelma, to Chris, and to Veronica, Jill and Rick up there in Stanwell. Veronica enjoying, no doubt, her retirement. Yes, she retired back last week. And we wish her well for that. So anyway, lovely to have your company this morning. Stay if you can till 9. Fancy a bit of Edwin Starr.

Yeah, you were all la-la-laing to that. I know I was. Chris Montez and The More I See. And before that, Edwin Starr and Stopper on Sights, S.O.S. Angel Radio, it is on a Friday morning. This is Market Boy. Just join us. Very good morning to you. I hope you're well this morning. Anthony Newley now. This is for Carol in Caution. Morning, Carol.

0: What's on Diary is sponsored by David in leafy Shepherd's Bush, who is certainly no angel.
1: Oh, especially for Carol in Cosham this morning, that's... was Anthony Newley in If She Should Come to You. Thank you to David in Shepherd's Bush for sponsoring our What's on Diary. I have six items to tell you about on the diary, beginning with Wednesday. Saturday, the 6th of June. Sorry, there's a couple of more before then, but they've gone. Saturday, the 6th of June, with the coffee morning, with teas, coffee, and those homemade cakes. It's at St. Faith's Church here in the centre of Havant, and it's on from 10 a.m. until 12 noon tomorrow. Also tomorrow, Operation Geranium All-Day Music Festival. Yeah, it's at the Apollo Theatre in Powell Street in Newport. That event runs from 2 p.m. till 10:15 p.m. It's supporting Age UK, Isle of Wight. 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If you'd like more information on that, you can contact Steve. Morning, Steve, on 07485 703 316. This coming Sunday, the 7th of June, the Twyford Waterworks are having their open day between 11 a.m. and until 4 p.m. It's the best preserved Edwardian pumping station in the country. It's located on the edge of the South Downs. You can discover how drinking water is pumped from deep within the Hampshire Downs for over the past 125 years. You can watch the machinery once used and learn about its history. Twyford Waterworks isn't just about industrial history, it's also a haven for wildlife. The tea room will be there serving homemade cakes, drinks and light refreshments. And if you'd like more information on that, pop along to twyfordwaterworks.co.uk. And finally, Monday the 8th of June, the film Song Sung Blue is showing at Emsworth Community Cinema. Two showings there, 3:30 in the afternoon and again at 7:30 in the evening. It's based on a true story, of course. Two down-on-their-luck musicians form a Neil Diamond tribute band, proving it's never too late to find love and follow your dreams. But what appears to be a standard rags-to-riches story has a tragic twist of fate. It's a great movie. Tickets are £5. They are available from Bookends in the High Street, Emsworth, and also, of course, from the Community Centre office on weekdays from 10 a.m. till 1. They're also available on the door as well. If you'd like more information on that, you can give them a ring, 01 243 373 8905. And that, my friends, is this morning's diary.
0: The What's on Diary was sponsored by David in leafy Shepherd's Bush.
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1: Oh, wonderful breakfast bustle triple play again this morning, courtesy of Tony and Bognor, with that one from Ardine Taylor and Gotta See Jane. For Bill in Brentford, a bit of Mel Torme. Obviously, Mel passed away on this day back in 1999, and Bill said, any chance of playing Isn't It a Pity, which we did. Thank you, Bill. And for Linda and Ken in Hemwemstead, good morning. Little Eva got us underway, and Keep Your Hands Off My Babies. Angel Radio, Friday morning. With Marky Boy, lovely to have your company. I'd like to say a very good morning to Big Sammy, listening in Bristol this morning. Lovely to have your company, Sammy. Asked us to play this from the soundtrack of Doctor No.

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1: Wonderful. There we go. Especially for Big Sammy listening in Bristol this morning. Morning, Big Sammy. As featured in Doctor No, that was Byron Lee and the Dragonaires and Kingston Calypso. Good little bit of Calypso for a Friday morning, why not? Thank you very much indeed to Richard for sponsoring our programme schedule for this Friday, the 5th of June, as he does every morning. Following me at 9 o'clock, of course, it being Friday, our Candice will be here with the late breakfast, sponsored by Michael and Angus, with the quiz from Drifter Day. Thank you very much indeed. Haven't Borough Talking News follows Candice at 10.30, and then at 10.45, Les Peckham has one of his shorts, Bert Kempfert, sponsored by Jerry Oliver in Emsworth. We've got a lunchtime concert for you at 11 o'clock, followed by Steve Ashley's Hot Pipes at 11.30. That is sponsored by David in Shepherd's Bush. Our thanks to Moppy and Purbrook, who, with love, sponsors Henry Turtle and That Tingle Factor. Henry will be here at midday. I shall return with you, because it is Friday, for your Friday afternoon requests and dedications from 1 o'clock with our Josie. That's sponsored by Pussycat. Jim in Romsey sponsors DAB Dave's Let's Harmonise. That's at 3.30. And there's a change at 4 o'clock this afternoon. Dave Gamblin brings you 4 o'clock rock in place of Rich, who's feeling a little bit under the weather, and we wish him a speedy recovery. That's sponsored by Jerry Oliver in Emsworth. Simon's got his Moondog Boogie at 5, sponsored by Lynn from Sheffield in memory of Trev. And the Big Cole Show, yes, Big Cole Leslie with Pat on the phones from 6, sponsored by David in Shepherd's Bush. Roger and Silla in Princeton, Iowa, sponsor Ted Nunn. He brings you Music Makers at 8. Bill Steelwell pops in at 9.30 to give you that thought for the week. And then Ted continues his journey into melody from 9.35. That programme sponsored by Nan's Angel in Bedhampton. Our thanks again to Richard Palmer, because he sponsors our Angel programmes tonight, beginning at 10 past 10 with Iris. She takes you around till 2 when we sing Something Simple. Used to love that programme. Peter Atkinson will be here at 2.25. And at 5.25, Percy Digmore's film special. DAB Dave's going to be all over the place at 6.35 before Yvonne brings you the Good Morning programme at 7.35, sponsored by Holger in Germany. Richard Palmer also sponsors tomorrow morning's Breakfast Bustle with yours truly from 8, and Pete Cross, as always, from 9, as he remembers the 60s. Yes, old Crosser. That programme sponsored by Bill and Stella on Hailing Island. And that, my friends, is your schedule for today.
0: And this is Richard, who's very pleased to sponsor the Angel Radio Times.

wonderful. We played that, especially for Terry One in Portsmouth. That was the Searchers and Learning the Game. And before that, for Rolling Ray down there in Bournemouth. He's driving up to Tottenham at the moment. Gene Simmons and Juicy Fruit. That's it. You and I have shared a bustle together again. And I thank you for your company this morning. Hope you've enjoyed the show. I'll be back with you at 1 o'clock with Josie for some more of your requests and dedications. Hopefully you can join us then. If not, you and I share another breakfast tomorrow morning at 8, if you can make it. I'll leave you with the Yolandas with my thanks. God bless. And Michelle. Ta-ta.

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5: 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A pension is a long-term investment. The fund value may fluctuate and can go down. Your eventual income may depend on the size of the fund at retirement, future interest rates, and tax legislation. I'm looking forward to hearing from you.
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0: Today's Late Breakfast is sponsored by Michael in the lovely county of Angus in Scotland. 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
1: Good morning. It is just about 9 a.m. on Friday. What date are we? We're the 5th of June. Even I nearly forgot the date then. It's not very helpful. It is Friday the 5th of June 2026. Just before 9 a.m. That means you have me, Candace Jones, for the next hour and a half, I think it is this morning. I always forget to check if it's an hour and a half or an hour and 15 before I start my show, but I'm pretty sure it's an hour and a half this morning. We're going to be talking about, so we've been doing countries of the world. I have some requests left over. I have some new requests coming in. I won't do as much talking this week. I'm going to try my absolute best. I'm determined to get all of my requests done because next week I will be in Croatia and Mark will be covering for me. So what I'm going to be doing this week is talking about Croatia. I've even got a Croatian song for you. It's a very famous Croatian song, and I wonder if you'll be able to guess what it is. But that is coming a bit later in the show. Right now, if you'd like to get your requests in, give Chris a call. Chris is on reception this morning once again on 0800 014 1955. That is the free phone number. Or we can do the standard rate number, which is 02392 481988. Or you can email us, studio@angelradio.uk. And there's even another way you can get hold of me. You can go onto our YouTube channel. It is Angel Vintage on YouTube. And then you can join the live stream. You get to see what's going on behind the scenes. You can see me panicking while I'm trying to find stuff and losing songs, and it's organized chaos. Don't forget to subscribe if you do go on there. It does really help our Angel radio station in general. Right, let's just get straight into the music. Andy, he was on YouTube last week. Hopefully he's back on YouTube this week, but Andy requested Scaffold with Lily the Pink, and I absolutely love this song. So I was very excited to play this as my first one.

And that was Scaffold with Lily the Pink. That was requested by, who was that requested by? Andy on YouTube last week. Thank you so much, Andy. I'm so sorry, everybody waiting to get onto the YouTube live stream. I'm having a little bit of problems. It's not me, it's YouTube. It just isn't going live at the moment. So give me a few moments and I will figure it out. But Michael in Angus, lovely Michael, my sponsor of my show. Good morning. Thank you so much for sponsoring my show as ever. Always greatly appreciated. This morning I'm going to play you. This song's been stuck in my head since, do you know what, it was the other day somebody said something about Constantinople, and every time I hear that word, either I hear Istanbul or Constantinople, and I just can't help myself, but I start singing this song. So here is The Four Lads with Istanbul, not Constantinople. This is for my lovely sponsor, Michael in Angus.

0: And that was, of course, The Four Lads with Istanbul, Not Constantinople, from 1953. Just a quick reminder that the YouTube website is not working. It will not let me go live at this moment, but I promise you I will be live as soon as possible. That song was for my lovely sponsor, Michael in Angus. Thank you so much for sponsoring my show. Eric in Haverford West, good morning, Eric. I know you went to make another request and decided on the same one as last week's. Yours was literally next, so that was good timing. Eric has requested, hang on, if I can open the correct thing, Commonwealth Fair by Flanders and Swan. So let me make sure I'm going to actually get this right now. Here we go.
1: Commonwealth Fair. I think you'll recognize the music. The words are pretty familiar too.
2: We'd like to sing you a Commonwealth song, all along, down along, round along Lee. There isn't much of it, it won't take us long. Without error, South Africa, and probably India, Tanzania, Singapore,

0: except for the few who are still willing to play, like Australia, New Zealand, and Canada.
1: Well, that's about the lot, really.
0: And that doesn't include Montreal. That doesn't include Montreal. The others may still wear the Commonwealth coat, though there's practically nothing on which we agree. What does Commonwealth mean when it comes to the vote? To Malaysia
2: and Malta
0: and Cyprus
2: and Jamaica
0: and Trinidad and Tobago
2: and Gambia
0: and Zambia
2: and Malawi,
0: that's Nyasaland,
2: and Kenya
0: and Ceylon
2: and Nigeria
0: Sierra Leone.
2: Pray silence for the Prime Minister of Antarctica.
0: Uganda and Ghana and all, old uncle and Krumah and all.
1: I'll never get that figure. What is it, Ghana? Pakistan. That is a terrible song. We have to rewrite it every morning, you know.
3: The shocking business.
1: I had trouble with this song, you know, because I was very worried about it because, you know, they've changed their names so many of these places. They keep dodging around all over the place. And I rang up the Commonwealth Relations Office. I haven't got any relations there, but I rang up. And they were very nice. This is true. This is absolutely true. As sure as I'm riding this bicycle. And No, I rang him up and I said, this is a very foolish question, I'm terribly sorry, but I'm writing this little song. Could you tell me exactly who is in the Commonwealth? And this charming man said, well, as a matter of fact, he said, the file is in the other office.
3: There he is.
1: Oh, my goodness. We got another topical song coming up, though. I think it'd be fun. It's about Aden, you know. It's about the Durham Light Infantry going out there. And it goes something like, dashing along the Suez Canal to save the Aden bases. You know, it's really fun. We get nothing but trouble. Take the sort of problems we have. We never found a decent rhyme for Khrushchev until he'd gone. Did he fall or was he Pushchev? You know. No use now, really, you know. Well, I take it that all of us are in favor of freedom of speech, provided it's not calculated to change our Western way of thought. I'm all for freedom of speech myself. Swan, too, has spent a lifetime fighting against censorship.
4: Oh, yes, my dear.
1: I must say that we do feel that perhaps the whole field of literature and the arts has got a little too uninhibited lately, wouldn't you say? I mean, you know, modern plays and films and books and so on. There doesn't seem to be anything you can't say nowadays in public. You can say things in public that you would hesitate to say in private. I mean, these four-letter words and so on. I am very much opposed to this. I mean, there are very few of these four-letter words left. If they all come into common use, we'll have nothing left for special occasions, will we? Still, we feel that the time has perhaps come for us to take our stand on the somewhat polluted beaches of the Nouvelle Vague, to say goodbye to mealy-mouthed hypocrisy, which has served us so well for so long. Come right out with something adult, fearless, and forthright and filthy.

And the first one was Flanders and Swan with Commonwealth Fair for Eric in Haverford West. Thank you so much, Eric. I know that was your request for last week and this week. And then after that, we had The Beatles with Back in the USSR for Angie from last week as well. I am catching up. There's only a couple more left from last week. And then we'll get onto this week's ones. And we've also got a quiz coming up. Don't forget about that in about 5 minutes. So Jenny from Feltham, she requested for Eric of Parasol Productions, she requested Johnny Marvin with If I Had a Talking Picture of You.

I talk to your photograph each day. You should hear the lovely things I say. But I thought how happy I would be if your photograph

And that was a beautiful song. I absolutely love that song. That was Johnny Marvin with If I Had a Talking Picture of You. And that was requested by Jenny in Feltham. I'm not sure how you pronounce that. She requested that for Eric of Parasol Productions. David in Leafy Shepherd's Bush. Good morning, David. He has requested Jake Thackeray with Oh, Sister Josephine. I've never heard this one, so...

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The policemen say that Josephine's a burglar in disguise. Big bad Norman, 15 years on the run. The sisters

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0: when last seen, dressed only in your wimple and your rosary. A right funny nun you seem to be.
1: And that was Oh Sister Josephine by Jake Thackeray. I really like that one. That was good. That was for David in Leafy Shepherd's Bush. Thank you so much, David. In about 5 minutes, let's say, I'll tell you what, we're going to do one more song, two more songs, and then we'll do the quiz. This is for Mike, who was listening last week on YouTube and was the winner of the quiz. I think he was anyway. Yeah, he was. This is the Wallace Collection with Daydream. Let me see if, there it is. I've got so many things going on here. YouTube is still not working. I'll keep you updated. You'll know when it's working because I'll pop up on it. Okay, here is the Wallace Collection with Daydream. It's from 1966, I believe this is.

And that was the Wallace Collection with Daydream. That was for, who was that for? I've lost the plot. Here we go. It's for Mike, who was listening on YouTube last week. Thank you so much, Mike. Okay, Terry One in Portsmouth. Good morning, Terry. I hope you are well. So Terry One last week requested The Searchers with Cherry Stones. And this is a really great song. I love this one. So here we go, Terry. Cherry Stones by The Searchers.

0: Okay, and that was Cherry Stones by the Searchers for Terry One in Portsmouth. Now, ladies and gentlemen, I'm going to have to unfortunately tell you that YouTube is just not working this week. I'm going to have to give up my hope trying to get the live stream to work because I need to focus on the radio station part of it. Oh, it's just not working. I don't know why. It isn't my side. It is YouTube's website itself. It just isn't allowing me to go live no matter what I do. I'm so sorry. I will try again in a little while, but right now I have to give up and focus on the radio. So, more importantly, back to that. I did have... we have our quiz. Okay, hang on. Let's do my little quiz intro. I love this bit.
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0: And thank you so much, Drifter Dave. I will play your request in a little while. Drifter Dave always does these quizzes. He creates them. He doesn't just sponsor them. He actually creates them for us as well. So really, without him, they genuinely wouldn't be a quiz. I'm just the person who reads them out. This is quiz number 32, if you can believe it. We've been going for that long. Question one. Oh, but before I forget, if you think you know the answers, even if you think you just know one answer, give us a call. The free phone number is 0800 014 1955. The standard rate number is 02392 481988. And the email address is studio@angelradio.uk. And sadly, the YouTube is not working, so that is not an option right now. I'm going to do it the old-fashioned way, the good old-fashioned way, the reliable way, the way that always works. Here is question one. When a person makes a point of view and is not afraid of the consequences, what are they said to not have? So when a person makes a point of view or when they make a comment, they say something, and they're not afraid of the consequences of having said that thing, what are they said not to have? Question two. What is a quarter-sized bottle of champagne called? I knew this one. I actually did know this one. Don't know how. So what is a quarter-sized bottle of champagne called? Question three. Which children's author was a member of the clergy? And if you know what he wrote, you get an extra point for that. If you aren't sure what he wrote, but you know his name, just give us the name. So which children's author was a member of the clergy? So name and extra points if you know the book. Question four. What is the most northern motorway in the UK? What is the most northern motorway in the UK? Question five. Which country's name means land of the free? It isn't the one you think it is. Unless, of course, you think it's the correct answer, in which case it is the one you think it is. Which country's name means land of the free? Question six. Which part of the tree, or what part of the tree, does tea tree oil come from? So which part of the tree does tea tree oil come from? Question seven, the final question. Which date is King Charles III's official birthday in 2026? So what is the date of his official birthday in 2026? If you are unsure on his official birthday date, you can just tell us the day that it is every year. So it's the same day every year, but a different date. So what is the date this year? Okay, now remember, if you think you know the answers, give us a call on 0800 014 1955 or email studio@angelradio.uk. Thank you so much, Drifter Dave.
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0: And Dave, we will play your song for you in a moment. I'm just going... Oh, I'm going to breathe. Then I'm going to find it for you. Jenny on Hailing Island. Jenny requested James Pastel with Heavenly Dream. So here we go. Thank you, Jenny.

thought we were joined together, so happy and gay, like the stars in the Milky Way. But soon I woke up and discovered it was just my heavenly dream.

And that was James Pastel with Heavenly Dream. That was requested by Jenny on Hailing Island. Thank you so much, Jenny. I'm sure that you're probably quite grateful for the traffic's calmed down a little bit now. It's not so nice weather. Okay, where are we? Good morning, June. I was just loading your request. So we'll play that in a little while, June. First, I'm going to play Drifter Dave's request. He requested The Beatles with Fool on the Hill. And then I'm going to come back and I'm going to tell you a little bit about Croatia, because that's where I'll be going on Sunday. Well, Sunday we're going on holiday. And that's why I'm not here next week. That's why you're going to have to put up with Mark all day. Mark's going to do his breakfast, his like early breakfast bustle on Friday. Then he's going to be doing my late breakfast show on Friday. Then obviously he's got his his afternoon request show. It's just going to be like Ross Day, Mark Ross Day. We have to make it an official holiday. There you go. Anyway, Drifter Dave, thank you so much for doing my quiz for me, sponsoring the quiz. And he requested The Beatles with Fool on the Hill from 1967.

And that was for lost the plot. What was I playing? What were we playing? Oh, we were playing the Beatles. That was it. We were playing the Beatles with Fool on the Hill. Oh dear, I think my brain's gone on holiday already. That was for Drifter Dave. Thank you so much, Drifter Dave. Right, let's do some talking about Croatia. And then I'm going to play you a very famous Croatian song. And you may actually know it. Don't know. I've never heard it, but when I played it, a couple of people were like, oh, I know that song. Okay, let's talk about Croatia. So I'm going to Croatia next week, and I have been before. I've been to Split with my mum, and I've been to Dubrovnik. Last year, I went to Dubrovnik with my husband. Actually, it was absolutely awesome, and our daughter. But I'm going to tell you some 10 little-known facts about Dubrovnik. So, did you know Dubrovnik was an independent republic for over 450 years? The Republic of Ragusa, based in Dubrovnik, existed from 1358 until 1808. Despite being tiny compared with powers like Venice and the Ottoman Empire, it became wealthy through diplomacy and maritime trade. Rather than fighting wars, Ragusa often negotiated agreements that allowed its merchants to travel and trade throughout the Mediterranean. Ooh, it's too bad a little, it could be like that a little bit more now, couldn't it? So it, Dubrovnik abolished the slave trade all the way back in 1416. The Republic of Ragusa banned the slave trade in 1416, making it one of the earliest places in Europe to do so. While slavery still existed elsewhere for centuries, Dubrovnik's government recognized the trade as incompatible with its laws and commercial values. Well, there you go. So the city walls were never ever breached in Dubrovnik. The Dubrovnik Old Town has the most beautiful, massive city walls. A lot of the shops and restaurants and little cafes and like ice cream parlors actually have their premises in these little nooks inside the city walls, and the stairs that you walk up, they're sort of just off the stairway, and they put these little pillows and stuff out on the stairs so you can sit there, because the actual shop itself is really small. It's only big enough to have a few people in it. So if you want to sit down and have your coffee or ice cream or whatever, you sit on the stairs. So Dubrovnik's city walls were amongst the most advanced self-defense systems in medieval Europe, and some sections up to 25 meters high and 6 meters thick. The walls, forts, moats, and cannons successfully protected the city from numerous attacks for hundreds of years. And Dubrovnik was well before its time. All the way back in 1377, Dubrovnik introduced a law requiring visitors arriving from areas affected by the plague to spend 30 days in isolation before entering the city. So they effectively invented an early quarantine system. It's pretty impressive. So, yeah, they had to spend 30 days in isolation before entering the city, and this law was later increased to 40 days, giving the word quarantine from the Italian word quarantar, meaning 40. Very clever. See, everything's got a special little, like, you can trace it back to its meaning. Its medieval sewage system still exists. Beneath the old town is a network of stone drainage channels built centuries ago, and part of the system still functions today, demonstrating the impressive engineering skills of Dubrovnik's medieval builders. Very interesting. I'm going to tell you one more thing, then we're going to play a song. We're going to play June's song. In 1667, there was an earthquake. Got to fit my teeth back in. I nearly got the whole way through without stumbling. There was an earthquake that changed everything. On the 6th of April, 1667, a devastating earthquake struck Dubrovnik and thousands died. Many buildings collapsed and fires swept through the city. Much of the architecture visitors see today dates from the rebuilding after this massive disaster rather than the medieval period itself. I didn't know that. To be fair, 1667 is still a very long time ago. So it's still pretty old as far as I'm concerned. Okay, June in Gosport. Good morning, my lovely friend June. I hope you're doing okay. I hope the sun wasn't too much for you. It was quite hot last couple of weeks, wasn't it? She says, love to you and all at Angel. Well, we're sending all of our love back. Thank you so much, June. And June has requested Frankie Lane with Memories. And I love the song.

And that was Frankie Lane with Memories, or Making Memories, for June in Gosport. Thank you so much, June. Right, I've got an email I'm going to read out in a minute from Lynn. But first, let's talk a little bit more about Dubrovnik. So, we were talking about little-known facts about Dubrovnik. I'm going to try and tell you stuff all about Croatia as well, not just Dubrovnik. So let's go into Croatia. Croatia has more than 1,200 islands and islets, which I actually did know. There are approximately 1,244 islands, islets and reefs along the Croatian coast. Most are uninhabited. I think there's only 50 permanently inhabited islands. Some have no residents at all, and some have sort of vacationing residents, I guess you'd call them, people that go there temporarily, and many can only be reached by boat. And did you know, I think I said this last week, Croatia invented the necktie. In the 1600s, Croatian soldiers wore decorative cloths around their necks, and the French admired them so much, they called them cravats, which after the Croats, and then this eventually evolved into the cravat, and then the necktie. So, large predators still roam Croatia. Unlike many European countries, Croatia still has a very healthy population of brown bears, wolves, and even lynx. These animals live mainly in the mountains and in the interior forests. Thank goodness for that. Although, I must say, there is a mountain. Croatia's quite famous for the fact that the mountains do come straight down to the sea. So, you might see a lynx wandering along the beach. I doubt it. Hum is the world's smallest town. Hum officially holds town status despite having only a few dozen residents. I think there's like 36 people that live there. It does contain a church, a few houses, a restaurant, and even a town wall. There you go. Croatia produced major inventors. Now, I cannot pronounce this person's name. Slavoljub Penkala invented one of the first successful mechanical pencils. Okay. And improved fountain pens. What on earth is a mechanical pencil? Several other Croatian inventors made important contributions to engineering and science. If anybody knows what a mechanical pencil is, please ring me and tell me. Genuinely, I would love to know. Or email me. Okay. Croatia has 8 national parks. I think we spoke about how clear the Adriatic is. We spoke about that last week. Did you know? So obviously the Adriatic Sea is the one that runs along the coastline of Croatia. But did you know that of all of the sea creatures in the Adriatic Sea, sea urchins are A, the most prevalent, and B, considered a delicacy in dining? The edible part is actually the reproductive organs called roe. Locals sometimes eat them fresh from the shell with lemons, and their presence is a very, very good sign of fresh, clean, not fresh, clean water. Not fresh, obviously, it's salt water, but clean water. I did know that bit, actually. And there are absolutely hundreds upon thousands of sea urchins when you go to Croatia. Their water is incredibly clear. Right, let's read. I have an email here from Lynn. She says, "Hello, Candace. Could you play the above song for my sister Rita in Leon Solent to welcome her newest great-granddaughter, Cecilia, born yesterday? Today, if possible. Thanks from Lynn in Pagum." Lynn, of course I will. And Lynn and Rita, and Rita's granddaughter or grandson, I suppose it could be either of those, congratulations on the birth of baby Cecilia. Cecilia is such a beautiful name, and you don't hear it very often anymore, actually. I used to be friends with a girl called Cecilia when I was younger, and I always thought it was such a beautiful name. I also played a girl called Cecilia in a stage play when I was a teenager. Can't remember what the play was called. It may even have been called Cecilia, I'm not sure. Anyway, I hope baby Cecilia is doing well, and I hope that the mum is doing well as well. So this is Louis Prima with Cecilia.

And that was Cecilia by Louis Prima. That was for Lynn and Lynn's sister Rita and her great-granddaughter who was born yesterday called Cecilia. Congratulations. I was just doing a little video of me on air for the YouTube and TikTok channel, and Chris walked in. So I was like, Chris, come and be in the video. So Chris is going to make a guest appearance in next week's little short. So yay. Yay for Chris. I wouldn't have much of a show without her. I think everything would fall apart. What are we going to play? Let's play The Doors. Oh, by the way, Spencer the Postman. Good morning, Spencer. I saw your email saying good morning, Candice. And he emailed and he said, a mechanical pencil is like a ballpoint pen, a ballpoint bell where you push the button and a piece of lead is ejected. Is used by draftsmen for fine detailing. Okay, so as soon as you said that, I knew what a ballpoint pencil was. Colin says, it's more commonly known as a propelling pencil where you twist it to feed the pencil lead out of it. Thank you, Colin. So actually, now that you guys... ballpoint pen, okay. It's like both Colin and Spencer have explained that perfectly. I actually did know... what a mechanical pencil was. I just didn't know it was called a mechanical pencil or a propelling pencil. There you go. So that was from Colin and from Spencer. And the funny thing is, my dad's name is Colin Spencer. So there you go. That's a weird coincidence for you. Pauline too in Drayton. Good morning. Oh, she sent an email as well. I'll find that in a minute, but first I'm going to play her request. She said, can I play The Doors? Anything by The Doors. So I've requested Love Street.

So, oh, hang on. I've just found it. She said, "Dear Candace, please play Anything by the Doors and wish my best friends, Lorraine and Colin, a happy time when they go away to Herefordshire on holiday soon." Well, I hope they have the most wonderful time. Lorraine and Colin have the most wonderful holiday. And, of course, Pauline says, I'm sure you don't know her as Pauline too. We know her as Pauline too. You know her as Pauline. Pauline says, have the best time. That's a lovely message. Thank you so much. Okay, so I'm going to go over the quiz again. Just going to recap the quiz, and then in about 10-ish minutes, I'm going to read the answers out. So, remember, if you think you know even one answer, give us a call. Tell Chris. She'll tell you how smart you are. 0800 014 1955 or email studio@angelradio.uk. Question one. When a person makes a comment or a point of view and is not afraid of the consequences, what are they said to not have? So what do they not have? When a person makes a point of view or a comment and is not afraid of the consequences, what are they said not to have? Question two. What is a quarter-sized bottle of champagne called? What is a quarter-sized bottle of champagne called? Question three. Which children's author was a member of the clergy? Which children's author was a member of the clergy? And points, extra points, if you know the book that they wrote. Question four. Which is the most northern motorway in the UK? Which is the most northern motorway in the UK? Question five. Which country's name means the land of the free? I very nearly said the answer then. That would have been a bit of a mess up. Which country's name means land of the free? Question six. Which part of the tree does tea tree oil come from? Which part of the tree does tea tree oil come from? Question seven, the last question. What date is King Charles III's official birthday in 2026? So this year, what date is King Charles III's official birthday? If you aren't certain on the exact date this year, we will accept which day it is, because it is the same day every year, but is a different date every year. If that makes sense. If you think you know the answers, give us a call. We do want to hear from you. 100% we want to hear from you. Our YouTube hasn't been working this week. For some reason, their website isn't working. So unfortunately, we're going to have a lot less people joining in on the quiz. Sadly, Mike, who is our reigning champion, one of our reigning champions, is unable to defend his crown this week. So we're going to maybe have a new one. Well, we probably will have a new winner. Let's see. Okay, so let's play Christine in Portsmouth's request. Good morning, Christine. Christine has requested Don Partridge with Breakfast on Pluto.

0: Oh, goodness me. That was Don Partridge with Breakfast on Pluto, and that was requested by Christine in Portsmouth. Thank you so much, Christine. Right, here is a song I promised you. This is a very famous Croatian song. Well, I think, okay, it was a Croatian band. They were very famous in Yugoslavia. It's from 1968, and they came... I believe they came 7th or 8th in the 1968, what's it called? The Eurovision, okay. They came 7th with 8 points, there you go, in 1968 Eurovision. Unfortunately, they weren't the winner of Eurovision. However, this song was incredibly famous, and a lot of people have the opinion that it's one of the best Eurovision songs ever. Let me see if I can pronounce this. So the song is called Jedan Dan, and it's by Dubrovaki Trubaduri. There you go. It's actually a very cool song. I've never heard it till today, but there you go.
1: Jedan Dan.

0: And that was J. Dan Dan by Dubrovaki Troubadouri. There you go. I actually really like that song. I'm not normally a fan of Eurovision Song Contest songs, but that was a good one. That was all the way from 1968. And I played that for Cheryl in Porchester. I also played it because we were talking about Dubrovnik today and Croatia. So we are kind of running out of time. I had so many requests that I'm going to have to pass a couple on to Mark this afternoon, but not many, don't worry. Let's do the quiz. Let's do the quiz answers and quiz winners. Put you guys out of your misery.
1: Drifter Dave from Wellow near the New Forest is pleased to sponsor the quiz on Candace's Late Breakfast Show.
0: Thank you so much once again, Drifter Dave. Right. Question one. This was a sort of tricky one because of the wording. Let's see. Question one. When a person makes a point of view or says something and is not afraid of the consequences, what are they said not to have? The answer is that they have no filter. They have no filter. Question two. What is a quarter-sized bottle of champagne called? A quarter-sized bottle of champagne is called a piccolo. A piccolo, I knew that one. I like the word, that's why. Which children's author was a member of the clergy? The answer is Reverend Audrey. So he also wrote Thomas the Tank Engine. That was the extra points. He wrote the Thomas the Tank Engine books. But if you didn't get which book he wrote, don't worry. He was a member of the clergy and his name was Reverend Audrey. What is the most northern motorway in the UK? The answer is the M90. Question five. What country's name means land of the free? The answer is Thailand. I didn't know that. Thailand. I would have always said America, but I guess that's more their slogan than the meaning of their name, because their name doesn't, United States of America, doesn't mean that, does it? Question six. Which part of the tree does tea tree oil come from? It comes from the leaves. Tea tree oil comes from the leaves of the tree. And the last one, but not the least one, which date is King Charles III's official birthday this year in 2026? I was willing to accept either the date itself or the day, because remember, it is the same day every year, but it is not the same date every year. So in 2026, it is on June the 20th, which is a Saturday, because it is on the third Saturday of June every single year. There you go. Our winners this week, we have Eddie from the Isle of Wight. Well done, Eddie. Carolyn Singleton, well done. Eric in Haverford West, always. Eric always says he doesn't do very well, and then he always does. Colin in West Wickham, great job. You got loads right. Colin, okay. I can see Colin got, only one he got stuck on was the King's birthday, and he actually gave his real birthday. I feel like you should get points for that, because I don't know his real birthday, which is the 14th of November, apparently. So well done, Colin. I feel like you get a half a point for that one. I'll give you a half a point, because that's still pretty good general knowledge. Alan in Orpington, as always, did very, very well. David in Leafy Shepherd's Bush. Ian in Burrow-on-Furness. He did really well as well. And Jason in Southsea. Jason, I think last week it was Jason and Mike on YouTube who were the reigning champions, I believe. Mike was unable to take part this week. But we have four winners this week. Oh my goodness, you guys are too smart. Alan in Orpington, Ian in Barrow and Furness, Colin in West Wickham, and Jason in Southsea has retained his crown for another week. Well done. Thank you guys so much for taking part. As always, it's a lot of fun.
1: Candace's quiz was kindly sponsored by Drifter Dave from Wellow near the New Forest.
0: Okay, and then let's play a couple more songs. We don't have time for much. Let's play the Beach Boys with California Girl. This is for Chris in Bishop's Waltham for his lovely girlfriend, Amanda.

And that was the Beach Boys wishing they could all be California girls. That was for Chris in Bishop's Waltham for his lovely girlfriend Amanda. We truly only have time for about one more song, so I'm going to play Thelma in Gosport. This is, guys, I have to just do it in the order I got it. It's so difficult because I wish I could play all your requests. But anyway, Thelma, good morning, Thelma. She has requested Gary Puckett and the Union Gap with, oopsie daisy, hang on, Kiss Me Goodbye. Wait, hang on, I can't find it now. I'm just deleted the thing that I pulled up, so that's not very helpful. Right, well, I'll tell you what, we're going to try play that in a minute. Thelma, I'm going to try and play it for you. Here we go. She's got it. She hasn't completely lost the plot. This is Gary Puckett and the Union Gap with Kiss Me Goodbye.

0: And that was, the first one was for Gary Puckett. No, it wasn't for Gary Puckett. It was Gary Puckett and the Union Gap with Kiss Me Goodbye for Thelma and Gosport. And then I played Gene Autry with Yellow Rose of Texas from for Fred the Red in Mitcham. Thank you so much, both of you, Thelma and Fred. I'm going to have to say goodbye now. It is the end of my show. I will see you in 2 weeks' time. Have a lovely fortnight. And don't forget to drink lots of water.
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3: Hello, my name is Colin Headley and I would like to introduce a short extract from the latest edition of the Haven't Talking News. 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That is Lee Park, Hayling Island, Emsworth, Rowlands Castle, Waterlooville, Cow Plain, Horndean and Purbrook, and is free of charge.
4: The following article was taken from the South Downs National Park website. South Downs Food Festival returns to Stanstead Park. The South Downs Food Festival returns to Stanstead Park on the weekend of the 6th and 7th of June 2026, bringing a spectacular weekend of food, drink and celebration, just in time for listeners to this edition of Haven't Talking News. Partnering with Chefs in Schools and raising funds for Rowan's Hospice, the festival champions the region's finest producers. Held in the stunning grounds of Stanstead Park Estate, the mansion provides a spectacular backdrop to the festival, which has become a highlight of the UK's culinary calendar. 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
4: Crackdown on dodgy shops involved in money laundering is welcomed. A national offensive targeting organised crime linked to barbershops, vape stores, mini marts and sweet shops involved in money laundering has been welcomed by local MPs. The Home Office has announced a £30 million crackdown with so-called dodgy shops facing raids, closure orders and cash seizures as part of a drive to clean up Britain's high streets. A new high street organised crime unit will coordinate action across policing, trading standards and government departments with more funding and extra officers. Amanda Martin, MP for Portsmouth North, said people want to feel safe and proud of their local high streets and honest businesses should not be undercut by organised criminals operating in plain sight. For too long, criminal gangs have used rogue businesses to launder money, exploit workers, and bring crime into our communities. This crackdown sends a clear message that we are taking back our high streets, backing local businesses, and driving organised crime out of our communities. Stephen Morgan, MP for Portsmouth South, added, "For too long, rogue traders have taken advantage of loopholes and weak enforcement in our city. With this new crackdown, the government is getting on with the job of protecting Portsmouth's high streets." He continued, "Dodgy shops have not only damaged the reputation of our shopping streets, but also driven away families and shoppers. Portsmouth's shopping areas should not be overrun by fake shops and criminal activity, and should instead be vibrant places for families and communities." Andrew Goodacre, chief executive of the British Independent Retailers Association, said, "Honest, independent retailers play by the rules and pay their taxes. They cannot and should not have to compete with businesses that exist to launder money and evade their obligations." Helen Dickinson, chief executive of the British Retail Consortium, said stolen goods are commonly funneled through illicit supply chains and resold through unscrupulous businesses. This harms business, puts colleagues at risk, and pushes up prices for honest shoppers.
5: Popular coastal path behind Farlington Marshes set to close for 3 months. Langston Coastal Path is closed from now until September to repair damage to the sea wall caused by coastal erosion. A diversion is now in place along the top of Eastern Road and Havant Road, and pedestrian access will still be possible at the western entrance of Farlington Marshes. But the coastal path between Farlington Marshes car park off the Eastern Road roundabout and Chalk Dot Lake car park off Harts Farm Way, Havant, will be closed. Chalk Dot Lake car park will also be closed to the public for the duration of the works. Katerina Saradinova, head of scheme delivery for the South East region, said, "This is a beautiful location and our work will help protect the coastline, wildlife and surrounding environment for future generations. We understand the diversion route will lead visitors away from the scenic nature reserve, but these closures are essential to allow repairs to the seawall to be carried out safely. Unauthorised access could also disrupt the construction schedule." National Highways, who will be carrying out the work, said it has worked closely with coastal partners to schedule these works in a way that minimises disruption to local wildlife and habitats. This includes the timing of when they will be carried out. It explained that because Farlington Marshes is an environmentally important site for overwintering birds, construction had to be planned during the summer months to help avoid disturbance during the nesting period. For details of the footpath diversion route, visit the National Highways website, tinyurl.com/Y9YYJJ9B.
4: University of Portsmouth works alongside environmental agencies to put 20,000 native oysters back into harbour. Around 260 people played their part in a hugely significant project to prepare 20,000 native oysters for release into the harbour as part of a massive subtidal oyster reef restoration project. They helped clean and inspect the oysters before they were deployed onto a newly built reef in the harbour. The work forms part of the Solent Seascape project, a large-scale marine restoration scheme led by the Blue Marine Foundation, Chichester Harbour Conservancy and the University of Portsmouth's Institute of Marine Sciences. Volunteers took part in biosecurity days at the university's Marine Sciences Institute, where the oysters were scrubbed and checked for invasive species and disease before being transferred to the reef. Native oysters were once common across the area and supported coastal communities through fishing and trade, with records of oyster harvesting in Chichester Harbour dating back to Roman Britain. Numbers in the Solent have fallen by around 96% over the last century because of overfishing, disease, invasive species, and poorer water quality. Dr. Luke Helmer from the Solent Seascape Project said, "By restoring oyster reefs at this scale, we're helping rebuild an ecosystem that supports biodiversity, improves water quality, and benefits coastal communities."
6: The following article was taken from Sussex Express. A dog named Indiana Bones helps other canines build confidence, and he needs a new home. The 2-year-old Beagle is in care at the RSPCA Sussex West Branch in Eartham after being found as a stray. Despite coming in from the streets as a stray and having a rough past, he has been given the crucial job of confidence builder for nervous canines at the rescue center. Staff pair him up with Shire dogs on walks where his calm and sociable nature helps his fellow canines overcome their own fears. An RSPCA spokesperson said, "Indiana Bones is a gorgeous beagle who originally came to us through stray kennels, so sadly we don't know much about his past. He can be a little worried by certain noises and unfamiliar objects when he's out and about, but underneath that cautious side is a really lovely boy with a huge personality." The spokesperson continued, "He loves social strolls and plenty of sniffing opportunities, but one thing he does find very scary is traveling in cars, so we're hoping to find him a home where he can enjoy walks locally, at least while he builds confidence." For more information about Indiana Bones, call 01243-773-359 or visit tinyurl.com/bddejvhw.
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9: 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For the next 15 minutes, the spotlight is on top German band leader Bert Kampfert.

African Beat, played by Bert Camford and his orchestra, and composed by Bert Camford as well, as he did this tune, although we associate this next tune with Frank Sinatra, perhaps, but it was composed by Bert Camford and played by his orchestra. It's Strangers in the Night.

Strangers in the Night, played by Bert Camford and his orchestra, who now play a predominantly bass piece of music, the Bass Waltz.

Bert Camford and his orchestra and A Swinging Safari, another tune composed by Bert Camford himself. Just time for one more track, and appropriately, it's the Bye Bye Blues.

0: Bye Bye Blues from Bert Kampfer and his orchestra. And today's Spotlight on a Star has featured Bert Kampfer. I'm Les Peckham, many thanks for listening, and I hope you'll join me the next time I turn the Spotlight on a Star. Bye.
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6: Hello and welcome to the Angel Radio Lunchtime Concert. A varied selection of popular classical music, introduced by Pete Pittman. Today's programme consists entirely of works by the Russian composer Dmitri Dmitrievich Shostakovich. Born in St. Petersburg in 1906, Shostakovich, a child prodigy as both a composer and pianist, spent his entire musical career within the communist system. During that time, a significant amount of his output was film music. Here's the romance from his score for the 1955 Soviet drama film, The Gadfly.

Orchestra, conducted by Maxim Shostakovich, the composer's son. A talented pianist, Shostakovich wrote two concertos for the instrument, the first in 1933 and the second in 1957. Here's the beautiful second movement Andante from the Piano Concerto No. 2.

Dmitri Alexeyev was the soloist in that performance of the second movement of Dmitri Shostakovich's Piano Concerto No. 2. The English Chamber Orchestra was conducted by Jerzy Maksymiuk. A number of Shostakovich's works were lost during the chaos of the Second World War. When a piano score was rediscovered post-war, it was first thought to be part of the composer's 1938 Jazz Suite No. 2, but it's now known to be from his Suite for Variety Orchestra from the 1950s. Here's the Waltz No. 2 from that suite.

The Russian State Symphony Orchestra, conducted by Dmitri Yablonsky, gave that performance of the Waltz No. 2 from Shostakovich's Suite for Variety Orchestra. Although his works were generally very popular in the Soviet Union, Shostakovich frequently fell foul of the Stalinist bureaucracy, twice being officially denounced and his music periodically banned. After the 1936 denunciation of his work, his 1937 Symphony No. 5 was described as a Soviet artist's creative response to justified criticism. The premiere was a great success and received an ovation that lasted over half an hour. Here's the final movement.

That exciting and dramatic performance by Leonard Bernstein and the New York Philharmonic of the finale of the Symphony No. 5 in D minor brings to a close this short concert of works by Dmitri Shostakovich. I hope you can join me again soon for another lunchtime concert. Until then, from me, Pete Pittman, it's goodbye for now.

Hello, and welcome to the half-hour edition of Hot Pipes with me, Steve Ashley. For the next few shows, I'm going to be focusing on some original installations in cinemas in the UK and USA. This week, I'm visiting the long-gone and lamented Gaumont Manchester, and in particular, of course, its Wurlitzer.

Lenroll with his 1974 recording of Lionel Monckton's Soldiers in the Park, restates from an 1898 show. The Government in Manchester was built by the Bernsteins of Granada Theatre's fame, and so the Wurlitzer, designed by Harold Ramsay, was similar to that in their flagship, the Tooting Granada. But shortly before it opened on 21st of October 1935, the premises were taken over by Gaumont, leaving Granada firmly in the southern half of England.

Ernest Broadbent and Amour, recorded in 1973 during his all-too-short residency in the Tower Ballroom, Blackpool. In fact, the album from which that came was called Sounds Like Blackpool, a very misleading title in view of the quite different sound of the two Wurlitzers. The theatre was officially opened by Jesse Matthews and Sonny Hale, and the Wurlitzer by Stanley Tudor, who stayed as the resident organist until 1953, with a break for military service during the war. Stanley slowed down the tremulence on the organ to produce a sound quite different from its tooting twin, and in contrast to the norms of the time. No recordings of Stanley's early years at the Gaumont survive, but we are fortunate to have such tracks as this Swing Time selection, from which the recording date is unknown.

Stanley Tudor's Swing Time selections featuring the Gaumont Magister Wurlitzer. Tudor returned to the Gaumont for a couple of years at the end of the 1950s, but it appears that there were no more full-time resident artists in the theatre. Luckily, the Lancastrian Theatre Organ Trust, or LTOT for short, invited various artists to record the organ before it was eventually purchased by the Trust in 1974. One such was William Davies, who recorded this 1933 novelty by Sherman Myers and Errol Reeves, Butterflies in the Rain.

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1: The crisp acoustics of the Gaumont Theatre and the brassy tones of the Wurlitzer well-suited the rhythmic style of Noel Briggs, who became better known in the 1970s through broadcasts on The Organist Entertains. Again, the LTOT invited Noel to record there, and one of my favourite tracks from that session is A String of Pearls.

A String of Pearls, composed by Eddie DeLange and Jerry Gray in 1942, and played there by Noel Briggs. Dorian Chadwick, until recently probably the last surviving organist from the instrument's heyday, had a long and fruitful association with the theatre organs in Manchester, and broadcast frequently from both the Odeon and the Gaumont Wurlitzers. This is a track that I digitised from a cassette release, and it features the music of an all-too-forgotten light music composer, Vivian Ellis. Here's The Jolly Juggler.

Yet another release from the Lancastrian Theatre Organ Trust, but this time marketed under the Acorn label on its Short Double Touch series, featured Reginald Liversidge, who opened the Jardine organ in the Savoy Cinema Bradford in 1927 and subsequently was resident at a number of theatres in the north of England. He was a founder life member of the LTOT and a patron of the Theatre Organ Club of Great Britain. This is a medley of The Desert Song, The Darktown Strutters Ball, Kiss the Girls Goodbye, and the Anniversary Song, played on the Gomert Manchester Wurlitzer.

The Dixieland Standard South Rampart Street Parade, composed in 1938 with Brian Rodwell at the Goman Wurlitzer, closes out today's Hot Pipes. Unfortunately, there's no recording date associated with that track either, since record companies seem loath to publish such information. That track was reissued on a pipe organ presentation CD by Don Thompson in Southern California. In spite of being a very successful venue, specialising in long-run films such as South Pacific, the Goman closed just 2 weeks after the opening of the newly twinned Odeon just across the street. Apparently the competition from these two auditoriums were just too much, and the Goman was eventually demolished. An ugly parking garage now sits on that land. What a loss. Next week, I'll be taking Hot Pipes over the pond to feature a long-lost venue in the USA. Until then, this is Steve Ashley, signing off. Thanks for listening, and bye for now.

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7: Greetings, chums, and welcome to this bright and shiny, all things bright and beautiful edition of the Tingle Factor. Yes, I'm your host, your maitre d', your commissioner, Henry Turtle, and welcoming also the Imaginers and Dreamers Club and the 78 RPM Fan Club. Oh, I'd better explain something. Hattie Jakes, decided we needed a bit of tidying up. And as she does so, she likes to accompany herself with the odd tune or two. So if you hear a little bit of melodic mayhem in the background, it's only Hattie, and we love her to death, don't we? Right. Oh, here comes the Tingle Factor sweetheart. Hiya, Tina. How goes it?
8: Well, Hattie seems to be in a jolly mood with a feather duster and a fag hanging out the corner of her mouth.
7: Yes, she just turned up with lots of shopping produced at this feather duster and just said, I'd better have a dust around. It's such a lovely day. So I just let her get on with it.
8: Yes, jolly good. Anyway, would you like a cup of tea?
7: That would be perfect.
8: OK then, I'd better do one for Hattie too. I'll see you later then. Bye.
7: Uh-oh, do you remember in class at school when you wanted to get the teacher's attention, you used to have to put your hand up? Well, Tony Hancock is sitting across the room doing just that. Have you got a question, Tony?
9: Do we get a badge for doing this?
7: Most certainly not, Tony.
9: Pity, we should have something for people to pick us up by.
7: Our objective on the Tingle Factor is to make our chums listening in feel a bit better when the programme's over. You know, like when you're at the cinema and you leave with a skip in your step and humming a song. That's the objective of what we're trying to do here.
9: It's a reward in itself, I agree. No names, no pack fill. Quite. I just think we ought to get a badge as well.
7: Along with all your chums, Tony, the objective this time round, that's Kenneth Williams, Hattie Jakes, Bill Kerr and the gang, is to explore all the things in life that make it worthwhile. Gossip, scandal, rumour, trivia, turtles, tittle-tattle, whimsy, and so on. We even name-drop and curtain-twitch a tad. I mean, Kenneth Williams, what do you think of all this razzmatazz?
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7: You know, chums, it's a crazy world, but I love it.

0: the room with a view, and you, and no one to worry about.
1: One of the Milton's been. Didn't hear him. How then? What was I doing blowing smoke rings? No, I wasn't. I was reading. Oh, yes, of course. Now then, I better finish this off. It's got to be back by tomorrow. Chapter 24, three to go. What happened before then? Oh, she met him and they went up the hayloft together. Yes, I remember that. That was very good. Yes, I'll have to read that bit again. Oh, I don't know. I don't know what happened then. Oh, it's a waste of time me reading. I can never remember anything. Too much of my mind, you see. Nuclear warfare. Future of mankind. China. Spurs. Yes, it's hard graft for we intellectuals these days. Hello. Earthcourt 3972. Yes. Who? Fred? Fred who? There's no Fred here. Yes, 3972. Ah, oh, wait a minute. Yes, I think I know. Yes. He must have been the gentleman who had the room before me. Did you try the landlady? Yes, she is, isn't she? Well, fancy him not telling you where he'd gone. A nice young lady like you. No. I mean, you sound very nice, yes. I don't know who you are. Joyce. Joyce. It's a nice name, I like that. Anthony. Oh, you know, sort of well-built. No, not fat. Well-built. Tallish. No, not quite 6 foot. Taller than average, though. Why don't you come around and see? No, don't misunderstand me. I'm very sorry. No offense. No, you sound a very nice girl. I'm sorry. That's better. Yes. Work?
0: Well, not at the moment. It just so happens I don't agree with the social system. As it is, I've contracted out. I just sit here and contemplate. Who's a beatnik? I just don't see eye to eye with the establishment. No, I haven't got a beard. A party? Well, you just have to go with somebody else, won't you? Who, me? No, I'm not doing anything. No. No, I can read my books tomorrow. No, don't worry.
1: Don't worry about the books. No, I like parties. I like to go, really, please. Where is it? Oh, yes. Right. Yes. Gin and cider party. Yes, I'll bring a bottle. No, cider. Shall I pick you up, then? Oh, how shall I recognise you? Leopard skin tights and a green sweater. Yes, lovely. What time? 8? Till tonight, then. Bye.
2: Oh, I thought you turned that round very nicely. Oh, you devil. Crafty.
1: This is only the beginning. As soon as I get with that mob, there's bound to be loads of birds there. That's for certain. All be lonely. Bed-sitter land here. Be no old bard.

0: Never mind, 7 o'clock. 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Ah, then, what are we going to wear tonight? What goes well with leopard skin tights? I wish I'd bought those suede trousers now. What a sensation they'd have been. Mind, they're all right when you're standing still. They're a bit stiff if you want to move about, though. What have we got in here? Dear, oh dear. Never get time to take these in. Look at the bottoms on those. How did I ever think these were smart? Flapping about on the towpath at Richmond. Looking like something off HMS Vanguard. Ah, that's more like it. Very racy. Nothing like a nice pair of jeans to get them going, eh? Like tight jeans. See the leg right up to the top. And why not? If you've got a good leg, why not show it? Dancers' legs, those are. Men of the entrechat they've seen. Look at that, solid. Not an ounce of flab there. That's what cycling does for you. If you want to get a leg, get a bike. To go with this, I think we'll have the black open neck shirt and the medallion. Harry Belafonte. If she's going to look half as good in her leopard skin tights as I am in this, well, she'd better watch out for herself, that's all I can say.
1: We are in love with you, my heart and I.
0: Ah, you can't beat the cold steel and the badger. All this electrical rubbish, little wheels spinning around all over the place. For callow youth and peach fluff. Not for a man's beard. Razor blades for men. I think we'll have this on number 9. If you're going to have a shave, have a close one. Well, that's that for another 3 or 4 days. Now then, some of the old aftershave lotion. Why I put that stuff on, I do not know. Fancy paying good money for stuff that hurts you. Doesn't even smell very much anyway. I think I'll give it a lot. What should we have, the Attar of Roses or the Prince William for men? Prince William, I fancy. Off we go then. Come on. Hello, hello. Joyce.
2: Yes.
0: Yes. Yes, I'm getting ready. Cancelled? What do you mean cancelled? I've spent hours getting ready. Well, that's nice. You might have told me. Well, what about you? Where are you going? Well, perhaps we can... Oh, you found Fred. Yes, well, I hope you have a nice time. Oh, don't worry about me. I prefer being on my own. I'm just not a gregarious person, that's all. Gregarious. Oh, hang on a minute. Yes, gregarious. Fond of company, to herd together. No, don't worry about me. There's something on the third program I want to listen to anyway. A talk on Etruscan vases. Yes, all right. All right, some other time then. Stupid women. Why do you want to phone up in the first place? Why don't they just leave you alone? Leopard skin tights. At her age. How revolting. She sounded a right crone. That was a lucky escape. I nearly got sucked into a social whirlpool there. Diverted from my lofty ideals into a life of debauchery. The fleshpots of West London have been cheated of another victim. Eve has proffered the apple and Adam has slung it straight back at her.
3: Oh, poor Anthony, living in a bedsit on his own, a real bottom lip job when she says it's their date's been cancelled. Let's move on. We'll come back and explore how things progress for Tony later on. Now then, it's Everly time.

0: Walk Right Back, 1961. Originally, you know, that was the B-side here. Sonny Curtis of the Crickets wrote it, and the Everly Brothers recorded it. It went to number 7 in the US Billboard Hot 100 chart, and the song went to number 1 in the UK for 4 weeks. It was originally the B-side for Ebony Eyes. Sonny Curtis says, I was doing my basic training in California just after I went into the army, although I had the guitar riff for a while, and then Lady Luck stepped in.
1: For being a firing expert on the rifle ranges.
0: But they gave me a 3-day pass, and I went straight down to Hollywood. The Crickets were there, and so were Don and Phil. We were doing some acting classes for movies. They had just signed for Warner Brothers. So I and Jerry Allison of the Crickets told me to sing the song for Don. Actually, I had only one verse written, and Don called Phil down and they worked out a gorgeous harmony part. So they said, if you write another verse, we'll record it. Anyway, I went back to base, wrote a second verse and put it in the mail to them. Next morning I got a letter from J.I. to tell me that the Everlys had already recorded the song before they got the letter, and had simply recorded the first verse twice. And that's the version that reached number 1 in the UK and number 7 in America. If you listen to the Perry Como and Andy Williams versions of the song, the second verse that was written for them by Mr. Curtis is included. Just a bit of whimsy and tittle-tattle. Now then, it's that time. Drop the coin right into the slot. Big silver gage machines pumping out black and white coffee, froth if you want it, 4 mica tables and chairs, and of course the lovely sound of that jukebox banging out a great bottom end. Pete and Pearl lived on the Isle of Wight. Got in touch with the Tingle Factor on my email address. Are your pens and paper and pencils ready? Here it comes. henry@henryturtle.co.uk. And they say they've lived on the island all their lives. They've got a lovely little abode near Osborne House. Not Osborne House, they stress, but near it. Pete was a postman, and then he went into local government. Most of the employment on the Isle of Wight is in local government. And his young lady, she worked at the East Cowes Reading Library. She said, I was, I suppose, the main person there because there were only ever 2 of us. Well, their children all grew up and left the island. And they rattle around there still. And they say, talking of coffee bars and the Tingle Factor, Henry, we never, ever, ever miss your programme. If we have to go out, we record it and listen to it when we get back. Well, I'm so flattered. That is such a nice thing to say. I do my best, chums. And they said, all along the seafront there at Ryde, was a mass of coffee bars in the 60s and 70s, so they had absolutely no problem in selecting 3 songs for Drop the Coin right into the slot. They also love to go dancing, and they cannot remember for the life of me the names of the coffee bars that were there, because I used to go to various ones along the front there.
1: There were so many interesting and varied dance halls and clubs to go for live music, or like discotheque. There was The Boat just outside Newport, was a very popular place to go, and also the Clarendon in Shanklin, and Shiloh's in Ryde, and the Hippodrome also in Ryde. We actually saw the Rolling Stones there, and they had to be finished by 9 o'clock so they could get the ferry back. And also in Ventnor, at the Pleasure Gardens, there was the Pretty Things. The support band there was David Jones and the Lower Third. And that, of course, turned out to be David Bowie. We had a wonderful early courtship going to all these places. I think you'll see that our music selection this time round, says Pearl, will reflect these fabulous times. So we'll join your Imaginers and Dreamers Club and sit back and go back to those wonderful days. Well, popping the shilling into the slot for you now. Are you sitting comfortably? Then I'll spin.

12 says she remembers the Commodore Cinema and Ballroom, which was in Star Street in Ryde. And she remembers going to see pop idols like Tommy Steele, Lonnie Donegan, Frankie Vaughan and Marty Wilde live on stage. Also, she seems to remember Matt Munro and Dusty Springfield. And Jane from the Daily Mirror was a big attraction there. She said in the glory days of the Commodore, it had a huge 2,000-seater cinema, theatre and ballroom, restaurant and cafe, and the most impressive foyer she's ever seen. There were two superb staircases either side of the box office, which was designed like a ship. It was owned by Colonel Britton, who lived in Bembridge, and he also owned the Medina Cinema in Newport, and they often shared movies and live stage shows. Well, Pearl, gorgeous insight into the Isle of Wight in the 50s and 60s. I loved your musical choice. Did enjoy the Tams, Be Young, Be Foolish and Be Happy. And then Steam and Kiss Him Goodbye with lots of na-nas on the beginning. And then the Box Tops, of course, and Soul Deep. Pearl, I could have talked to you all day. You were a delight. And it was indeed a lovely little peek behind the curtain of what it was like to live on the Isle of Wight all those years ago, when the last boat in the winter time was 7:30 to get back to the mainland if it wasn't cancelled for bad weather. And you've now moved over here onto the mainland and you live in Pulborough and you're very happily settled there. And you often go back to the island for the odd day or two. Well, I'd better move on. Uh-oh. Well, that was great. Drop the coin right into the slot from Pearl, a self-confessed imaginer and dreamer. Now, all you imaginers and dreamers out there, it's your turn. We imagine Elvis, a young lad busying himself around the house while Gladys and Vernon's Bakelite valve-ridden radio is pumping out music, pop, gospel, soul, country and western. You name it, it was on that radio. And we ask you, did it influence him to record some of these numbers in future life? Well, for example, La Paloma. In Elvis's movie Blue Hawaii, they took the gorgeous refrain of La Paloma and added lyrics to that. The Dove, in English, is a popular Spanish song that has been produced and reinterpreted in diverse cultures, settings, arrangements and recordings over the past 140 years. The song was written by the Spanish Basque composer Sebastián Heredia around 1860 after a visit to Cuba. Well, the lyricist got to work creating something that Elvis would find inspirational. It came out called No More. But let's have a listen to that lovely melody. And you can just put a pin in the recordings that have been made. Try this one.

0: the lovely, soft, dulcet tones of Elvis Presley there, and no more. And prior to that, we had Billy Vaughan's La Paloma, obviously inspirational in the creation of No More, which was in the movie Blue Hawaii.
1: Perhaps the biggest smash box office movie for Elvis Presley, apart from G.I. Blues, perhaps, ever. Now then, onwards. Of course, we had our own Elvis here in England with Cliff Richard, and we delve back into his back catalogue. And chums, don't we just find some absolute gems? For example...

0: That was, of course, On My Word. Originally recorded by Chip Taylor, singer-songwriter, in the US of A in April of 64, covered by Cliff, released here, and it reached number 12 on the UK charts back in June of 65. Onwards, it's Oliver's choice.
1: Well, here I am. Hang on. Putting a couple of sugars in there. Well, it's coffee time, and here comes Scatman Crothers with Keep That Coffee Hot.

0: I love you, Matt.
1: So keen.
2: That was Scatman Crothers with Keep That Coffee Hot, a record my dad slipped to me earlier on, and I thought I'd better rustle something together. So Scatman Crothers, one of the few people who appeared in both The Shining, the horror film with Jack Nicholson, Stanley Kubrick, all that, and The Aristocats.
3: Wow, I remember taking you to see that when you were about 6.
2: Yeah.
3: Do you remember that, Tina?
4: I do.
2: So there's Scatman, who you heard singing there, the voice of Scat Cat, Everybody Wants to Be a Cat. Same guy. 1955, Century Records, etc. But I finished my coffee now. I have
3: it's
2: to get
3: funny,
2: some more.
3: You know, Oliver, you don't. You like, you and I like coffee, but Tina, do you like coffee?
4: No.

Oh, Dusty, she just encapsulates the song. She captures the whole mood, doesn't she? Wonderful, wonderful, wonderful. They Long to Be, Close to You, but Bacharach Hal Davis, masterpiece. Now it's time for Stars on 78 RPM.

But I'm afraid something's gonna happen to you than before. 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

0: From Salt Lake Hoosh, when you're on a stream, cold, say good, scare yourself, you belong to me.
1: I feel strangely cleansed. Yes, I must watch myself a bit. I'm getting too easily diverted. Time is the most precious commodity at our disposal. I must not waste it. To waste 1 second of one's life is a betrayal of oneself. I wonder what's on television.
2: Oh, Western again. Oh, dear. Well, I'll put it on, get it warmed up. Yes. Tightrope or Bronofsky? That is the question. Should watch Bronofsky, really. What was he saying last week? If I was 1,000 light years away, my son would be 54, I'd be 32, and my father would be 10 and a half, in ratio that if I could get back in time to the... No, he must be up the spout, there. He's all right on theories, but when it comes to adding up sums, he's right out of his depth.
3: We regret this interference on your pictures. This is due to circumstances beyond our control. We're doing everything we can to put it right. Meanwhile, here's some music.
1: Right, well, that's the finish of that. I've got another big day tomorrow. Have my teeth seen to? And my eyes?
4: It's all going, isn't it?
1: Not enough hours left in the day, that's the trouble. We'll have one more go at Bert, I think, see how we get on with it. Now I'll read it tomorrow.
5: What humdingers on Stars on 78 this time round. We had the wonderful Helen Kane on RCA Victor Records in 1929. And button up your overcoat. Oopoo be doo. That was from the film that was doing the rounds at that time called Follow Through. Wasn't she delightful? And she looks good too, chums. And, well, that concludes this edition of The Tingle Factor, the Dreamers and Imaginers Club, and 78 RPN Fan Club. Thank you to Hancock and the gang, Tina Turtle. And talking of Tina Turtle, here she is. She just brought me in a nice cup of char.
6: And a nice biscuit to go with it.
5: Oh, you spoil me.
6: I know. Anyway, gotta go. Got the ironing to do. Bye.
5: Well, Oliver Turtle. Oh, I'm Henry Turtle. And I mustn't forget to put Sammy the cat out. Over and out.

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3: 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A pension is a long-term investment. 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
4: Hello, it's Marcus Mills from Hampshire Constabulary. Just talking about things fraud related. 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It's called Think Jessica. 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Have a watch. It's really worth it to help protect you, your friends and your family, and your money.
5: Hello there, I'm Alan Burnett, and I'm proud to be chairman of Portsmouth Pensioners Association, also known as Pompey Pensioners. 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
6: 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Today I'm a volunteer at the Bognor Regis branch of the RAF Association, and I'd like to extend a warm invitation to you to come and join us. 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

0: It's Marky and me.
1: In it all.
0: In it all, with a capital O.
1: In it all.
0: It is very all.
1: How are you, mate?
0: I'm okay, thank you. And thank you for all your help with my need today.
1: you're more than welcome. And that is the type of gentleman that I am.
0: Yes, good job I've got you over there, isn't it?
1: It is indeed. At least you know.
0: Well, thank you so much.
1: You're welcome. Have you had a good week, mate?
0: It's flown by.
1: Isn't it just?
0: Just doing things that I had to do and with friends and, you know, family and then at home, you know, you think it's all go.
1: It's like you sort of come to the end of last Friday's programme, you blink and it's Friday again.
0: Yes, you do. You know, where did that week go?
1: Yeah. Anyway, lovely to have your company, mate.
0: And you, Mark, and it's so good to be here. It always is.
1: I'm glad you're well.
0: Yes.
1: Excellent. And a very good afternoon to all of you out there. Lovely to have your company. Thanks for inviting us in to your homes to entertain you as much as you entertain us. It is Mark and Josie with you for your Friday afternoon requests and dedications. Oh, yes, all the way through till 3:30. We've got our Janice in reception for us.
0: She's working really hard already.
1: Yeah, plenty of requests come in already. But it is lovely to have your company. Like I say, every week, this is your programme.
0: Yes.
1: It's not Josie and I don't choose the music, neither does Janice. It's all down to you guys out there. And we've never had a bad Friday music boy, have we?
0: We love being surprised,
1: yeah,
0: don't we?
1: We think,
0: oh, yes, we're going to hear this one.
1: It's a wonderful. So anyway, listen, thanks for your company this Friday afternoon.
0: Yes.
1: Stay, if you can, to the end of the programme. If there's something we can play for you, an absolute pleasure as always. All you need to do is give us a call, 0800 014 1955. That's a free phone number. That won't cost you a penny. You can call us on the standard rate number, which is 0239248 1988, or alternatively you can pop us a lovely email.
0: Oh yes, send me one of your super emails,
1: super duper emails,
0: to Josie, josie at angelradio.uk. and don't forget the kisses,
1: don't
0: please.
1: Forget the kisses, all yes. Important Friday afternoons,
0: and we do share them
1: is the kisses. So thank you to each and every one who does pop an email into us every Friday. It's very much appreciated. We do try and read as many as we can out throughout the programme. Sometimes a bit of time restraint, we get a load of requests in.
0: Yes.
1: But please be assured that even if we don't get a chance to read yours out live on air, they are all read.
0: Well read.
1: They are well
0: much
1: read.
0: Much enjoyed. Yes.
1: And we thank you for sending us an email. We'll read some emails out as the programme goes on. But it is the music we want. Josie's got the first one. Fire away, me old fruit.
0: And little photos they send. We love that.
1: Oh,
0: as well,
1: and
0: don't
1: the photos.
0: A little bit of history of your
1: and
0: family.
1: And the photos.
0: What,
1: exactly.
0: What you're up to. So off we go then.
1: Off we go.
0: The first one is for Irvin in Featherstone. Hello, Irvin. You'd like to hear Noel Coward, Mad Dogs and Englishmen.
2: In tropical climes there are certain times of day when all the citizens retire to take their clothes off and perspire. It's one of those rules the greatest fools obey, because the sun is far too sultry and one must avoid its ultraviolet ray. The natives grieve when the white men leave their huts, because they're obviously, definitely nuts. Mad dogs and Englishmen go out in the midday sun. The Japanese don't care to, the Chinese wouldn't dare to. Hindus and Argentines sleep firmly from 12 to 1. But Englishmen detest us, yes sir. In the Philippines they have lovely screens to protect you from the glare. In the Malay states there are hats like plates which the Britishers won't wear. At 12 noon the natives swoon and no further work is done.

it such a surprise for the eastern eyes to see. That though the English are effete, they're quite impervious to heat. When the white man rides, every native hides in glee, because the simple creatures hope he will

0: in a jungle town where the sun beats down to the rage of man and beast. The English garb of the English Saab merely gets a bit more creased. In Bangkok, at 12 o'clock, they foam at the mouth and run. But mad dogs and Englishmen go out in the midday sun. Mad dogs and Englishmen go out in the midday sun. The smallest Malay rabbit deplores this foolish habit. In Hong Kong, they strike a gong and fire off a noonday gun to reprimand each inmate who's in late. In the mangrove swamps by the python romps, there is peace from 12 to 2. Even caribous lie around and snooze, for there's nothing else to do. In Bengal, to move at all is seldom, if ever, done. But mad dogs and Englishmen go out in the midday, out in the midday, out in the midday, out in the midday, out in the midday, out in the midday, out in the midday sun.
1: Oh, that's always good to come out and sing along to that one, can you? That was from Four Irvine in Featherstone. Noel Coward and Mad Dogs and Englishmen.
2: Go out in the midday sun.
1: Yeah, we had a little sing-along as well.
2: Didn't we just? Lovely. I want to say a very good afternoon to Irvine, because Irvine popped us an email earlier and says, "Hi, Mark and Josie. I'm now in Vicarage Court Care Home." He says, "I'm now 94 and have come to the end of my requests."
1: Oh.
2: He said, "My final one is Mad Dogs and Englishmen by Noel Coward, recorded in 1932. This will probably be my last request."
1: Oh.
2: Irvine, bless you, my friends.
1: And we thank you for all the super requests over the years that you've sent us.
2: Yes, exactly. Listen, you enjoy your time in Vicarage Court Care Home. They'll look after you.
1: Yes, let them look after you.
2: They'll look after you. And if you do get a chance, Irvine, you know where we are on a Friday.
1: Yes.
2: You just pop off an email
1: Send
2: to us.
1: One. Yes.
2: Yeah, and we'll play your record for you. But Irvine, lovely to hear from you this morning and this afternoon. Thank you very much indeed.
1: God bless you.
2: Yeah, you take care of yourself. Angel Radio, so we're off and running then with that one from Irvine in Featherstone. A bit of Noel Coward.
1: Yes.
2: He was good in the Italian Job.
1: Oh, gosh, that's a long time ago.
2: When he played Mr. Bridger.
1: Yes.
2: Wonderful.
1: Years ago, wasn't it?
2: What a great film is, with Michael Caine.
1: Yeah, and when you see these things again, you've forgotten so many things.
2: Yeah.
1: You think, oh, that's something. Yeah.
2: Absolutely brilliant.
1: Yeah, Michael Caine was a genius anyway. Yeah.
2: He's another one that's got to be sadly missed when he does go. I mean,
1: definitely.
2: He's not too well at the moment.
1: Oh,
2: but,
1: he coming up to his last years again?
2: Oh, I don't know. I mean, he hasn't done any films, but I think he's officially retired now.
1: Oh,
2: but, yeah,
1: he must be in his 80s by now, surely.
2: But a wonderful, wonderful Italian Job with Noel Coward as Mr. Bridger. Wonderful.
1: Yeah.
2: Can't be it, can you?
1: No.
2: Angel Radio, Friday afternoon. Lovely to have your company. Here's Andy Williams.

0: lovely?
1: Isn't that wonderful?
0: That was super.
1: Beautiful song. Andy Williams and A Summer Place from 1962.
0: It's so that. Relaxing to hear that.
1: It is, isn't it? Mm. Oh, Angel Radio, Friday afternoon. Let's pop across to the emails. And once again, thanks for taking the time to pop us an email or two into us. We really enjoy them, don't we?
0: We love them, yeah.
1: Yeah, wonderful. Thank you very much indeed. This one to our friends over there in Atlanta, Luke and Marianne.
0: Yes, hello, Luke and Marianne. Good to hear from you.
1: Yeah, lovely to have you back with us. Hope you're well over there. Says hi from Marianne and Luke in Atlanta. Well, we are back from our vacation and the weather is pretty good over here now. Oh, we had a great time in Greece. Of course, they went to Greece,
0: yes,
1: that's right. Yeah.
0: Yes.
1: Lovely people, lots of places to see and good food. That's what.
0: And
1: that's,
0: the food was there, yes.
1: That is it for me. Could be good food for me. Yeah.
0: And to try the country's food and have the best of it, each country is wonderful, isn't
1: wonderful.
0: It?
1: Wonderful. Do like a Greek salad.
0: Yes.
1: Do love a Greek salad.
0: Yeah.
1: I prefer it to a normal salad.
0: It's just lovely. Something that they add to it,
1: it's
0: isn't
1: beautiful.
0: It? Beautiful.
1: Yeah. He said, a great combination all round. We missed your banter, good cheer, and your wonderful show, though.
0: Oh,
1: thank you very much.
0: Thank you. We missed you too.
1: Now we must get back to our daily routines, but before we do that, we will have a cuppa and listen to the duelling maestros of the air. Wonderful, thank you. Can we hear a tune from Norman Wisdom? Of course you can.
0: Oh, good.
1: We hope everyone is well at Angel, and best to all, Luke and Marianne. And they sent us what looks like about 2,000 kisses there.
0: Oh, and thank you for the kisses too. Thank you.
1: Thank you very much. Let's say a very good afternoon now to Linda. Just Linda in Hemel Hempstead this afternoon.
0: Hello, Linda.
1: Hope you're well, Linda. Thanks for your company. She says, hi, Mark and Josie. I hope you're both well, which we are, aren't we?
0: Yes, thank you very much.
1: Please, could you play an old favourite of mine, Happy Heart by Andy Williams?
0: Oh, wow.
1: You can do that.
0: That's a good one, yes.
1: It always makes me feel good and puts a smile on my face. I hope it does the same for both of you and all your listeners. It's a beautiful day here in Hemel Hempstead. It's not bad out here, is it, on the south coast?
0: No, the sun's out. It's lovely.
1: Yeah, the sun's shining and all is well, she says. She says, I'm relaxed and chilled and ready to hear some great music this afternoon. I'm afraid I'll be listening alone as Ken will be watching the Test match.
0: I was going to say, oh, crikey,
1: cricket
0: football,
1: Test match.
0: But it's cricket now.
1: No, that's next week the football begins.
0: Oh, is it?
1: Thanks so much. Take care, you two, and enjoy yourselves. With love, as always, just Linda in Hemel Hempstead.
0: Yes, thanks, Linda, for
1: and
0: that.
1: And sent us about 100 kisses there.
0: Oh, and thanks for
1: so
0: the kisses.
1: Thank you very much indeed. Mm. Good afternoon to the two boys down there in a cloudy and wet Great Torrington.
0: Oh, you poor things.
1: Herbert and David, I'm
0: yes.
1: talking about.
0: Hello, Herbert and David.
1: Hope you're both well, my friends. It says, good afternoon, Josie and Mark. Please, can you play the following? Games Lovers Play.
0: Oh, the Games Lovers Play now, yes.
1: By Connie Francis.
0: Yes, oh, I enjoy listening to that.
1: Yeah. Regards, Herbert and David, in a cloudy and wet Great Torrington. P.S. Pasta bake or macaroni cheese for tea tonight?
0: Oh, I'd like either, wouldn't you?
1: Oh, no, I'm not a great lover of macaroni cheese.
0: I used to be.
1: No, cauliflower cheese.
0: Yes.
1: You know, but macaroni cheese, no. For me, macaroni's a pudding.
0: Oh, I see, with milk and sugar.
1: And sugar. That's a pudding. That's what we used to have at school,
0: yes,
1: macaroni pudding.
0: Yes.
1: You know, so when they come along and said, oh, we're going to put cheese on it, no, not for me.
0: No, it's not a combination, isn't it?
1: Macaroni is a pudding.
0: Oh, a pudding, yes.
1: Yeah, it's a pudding.
0: Yes, definitely.
1: For me. So, no, I'm not a great lover of macaroni cheese, but pasta bake, do love a good pasta bake.
0: Oh, right, so you're happy with that.
1: Mm. But no, macaroni, no. It's like we used to have semolina.
0: Oh, that's right.
1: Frog spawn.
0: Yes, frog spawn with all the little horses.
1: Frog spawn, that's what we used to have in school.
0: Yeah.
1: I used to pass on that. And have the cake and chocolate custard.
0: You had choice then, did you?
1: Yeah. Yeah,
0: oh, right.
1: Everything was cooked.
0: Oh.
1: The dinner ladies at our school used to be in about 5 o'clock
0: so
1: in the morning, peeling spuds, doing veg and that lot.
0: Oh, right.
1: And we used to have like steak pie and everything like that, but we had a choice, you know?
0: I never had school dinner, so I don't know what food.
1: I only had school dinners when I was in junior school.
0: They used to tell us what they'd had.
1: When I went to senior school, the food was rubbish.
0: Yes.
1: But junior school, we had a choice. We could either have cake and custard, chocolate custard, or pink custard.
0: Oh, right.
1: You know, and semolina.
0: Yes.
1: Or rice pudding. So you had a choice.
0: Yes.
1: Or jelly and ice cream. Oh, it was wonderful days in our school.
0: Oh, yeah.
1: Kids today don't know what they've missed, really.
0: I loved our mum's cooking. I probably wouldn't have eaten it in the school because I was too fussy.
1: I didn't mind in junior school, but like I say, when I went to senior school, the food was rubbish. So anyway, for me, macaroni is a pudding.
0: It's memories.
1: Yeah, memories.
0: Torn between the pages
1: of my mind. Brilliant. Thank you for that, boys.
0: Thank you.
1: Enjoy pasta bake or your macaroni cheese.
0: We'll be thinking of you.
1: We will be. Let's say a very good afternoon to Bill, listening in Brentford this afternoon.
0: Hello, Bill.
1: He says, afternoon, Josie and Mark. This morning, when I requested a Mal Torme song to commemorate the fact that Mal passed away on this day in 1999, he said it reminded me about all the build-up to the millennium back in 1999 and just where those 26 years have gone since then.
0: Yes, yeah. Flown by.
1: Yeah. Mm. And we talk about how the weeks go by so quickly. Yes. Yeah, you're right there, Bill.
0: Yeah, definitely.
1: He said, I thought I'd leave my favourite Mal Torme song for this afternoon, so would you please play That's All? From 1965.
0: Ooh,
1: what a
0: good
1: tune.
0: We look forward to that.
1: Thanks, Bill, in Brentford.
0: Thank you, Bill.
1: One more for now and we'll get back to the music. This one from the first of our Alans, Alan in Farnborough.
0: Hi, Alan.
1: Hope you're well, Alan. Sent us 200 kisses, look.
0: Oh, thanks for kisses.
1: Hi, Mark, Josie and the Friday crew. I hope you're all well. Can you please play The Longest Day by Paul Anka?
0: Oh.
1: Yeah, much obliged. Best wishes, Alan in Farnborough.
0: Wow. Thanks, Alan.
1: Cheers, yes. Alan. Really appreciate that. We'll get that on for you very shortly. Lovely stuff.
0: Some more to listen to. Yeah. Good ones, yeah.
1: The music continues now with a beat.

0: Oh, there you go, the wonderful Beatles. And Love Me Do.
1: We did have a sing-along too, didn't we?
0: Yeah, Love, Love Me Do. You know you want me. It's understandable.
1: He's looking in the mirror again, folks, don't worry.
0: It's understandable. Let's say a very good afternoon to Paula and Lou in Sutton. Lovely to have you company.
1: Hello to you both.
0: Hope you're both well. Just a little message to say afternoon to Mark and Giggles. There you go. Thanks, Paula and Lou.
1: Thank you. Can't
0: hope you're
1: it.
0: Both well. I'd like to thank Graham in Lymington. He's just been on the phone. Excuse me, but he's Friday afternoon request.
1: Oh, right.
0: Friday afternoon request. He's Friday afternoon quiz question.
1: Oh, yes.
0: As he always does, and we thank you so much for that, Graham.
1: Yeah,
0: it's all to
1: Graham.
0: Do with Tommy Bruce.
1: Oh.
0: Tommy Bruce, do you know who he is?
1: I know the name, but...
0: Yeah, he did some great songs,
1: did he?
0: Tommy Bruce.
1: Tell me one.
0: Ain't Misbehaving.
1: Oh, yes.
0: Which we're going to play, because
1: it forms
0: part of Graham in Lymington's quiz question. So thank you to Graham. We'll do Graham in Lymington's quiz question about... 5 or 10 minutes from now, so time to grab your pens, pencils and paper and get ready to give us your
1: yes,
0: answer.
1: Be prepared.
0: Just one answer today. Graham usually gives us two.
1: Yes.
0: You know, part one, part two, but just one today.
1: Oh, good.
0: So thank you very much indeed, Graham. Hope you're well. And again, thanks for your, as always, your quiz questions on a Friday. We always look forward to it.
1: Yes, thanks, Graham.
0: Go on then, mate.
1: Okay. Marianne and Luke in Atlanta. Hi to you both. You'd like to hear Norman Wisdom by the fireside.

0: beautiful voice of Norman Wisdom by the fireside. And that was absolutely lovely. For you, Marianne and Luke in Atlanta, thank you so much for that.
1: Beautiful song. He had a great voice, did Norman Wisdom.
0: He did, didn't he?
1: Made some great films as well.
0: Yes.
1: My favourite of his is A Stitch in Time.
0: Oh, right.
1: Which I think is absolutely brilliant, followed by Trouble in Store.
0: Yeah.
1: Margaret Rutherford was in that film.
0: Of course, yes.
1: She was the shoplifter.
0: Yes.
1: With a big suitcase.
0: It's
1: wonderful.
0: Tango,
1: yes. And of course, Trouble in Store made a hit record for Norman with Don't Laugh at Me Because I'm a Fool.
0: That's right.
1: Don't laugh at me because I'm a fool.
0: That's when his voice became aware of it.
1: Yeah.
0: He had a good voice.
1: And the Bulldog Breed as well was another great film.
0: Yes.
1: Fantastic. Good old Norman, sadly no longer with us. But a pleasure to play that for Luke and Marianne this afternoon.
0: Lots of memories.
1: Yeah.
0: Yes.
1: Hope you have a great day.
0: Yes, thank you, Luke and Marianne.
1: And thanks for sharing your company with us. Let's say hello to the boys, Ryan and Gary.
0: Hi, Ryan and Gary.
1: They're screening the floor in Havant this afternoon.
0: Are they?
1: Sent us a load of kisses here, look.
0: Oh, thanks for kisses.
1: Says hi to Mark, Josie and the team. We hope that all is well down at Angel Headquarters. It's 1 o'clock. It's time to rock.
0: Right.
1: Not half, mate.
0: We're going to rock around the club today.
1: He said, well, we've been a little bit like track five of the Beatles' Revolver album this week, here, there and everywhere.
0: Oh.
1: We've been in Fareham, we've been in Gosport, and now we're working in Havant.
0: All over the place.
1: We can almost hear you broadcasting from the studio. They're that close, look.
0: Yeah, fancy that.
1: We spend the week mainly working on sanding and finishing floors, and now it's time to laugh the afternoon away with the Mark and Josie show.
0: Oh, good.
1: Bless your heart.
0: Enjoy yourselves.
1: So could we please request Let's Think About Living by Bob Lumen.
0: Oh, yes.
1: A number six UK hit from 1960. It's a real catchy, lively tune, and rumour has it that the Everly Brothers are playing the acoustic rhythm guitars on this record.
0: Oh, wow, fancy that.
1: I didn't know that.
0: I didn't know.
1: I will definitely check that out. Whether that's true or not, I say we're not so sure.
0: You
1: but the song
0: find out.
1: Yeah, is written by their main writing team of F&B Bryant, so just maybe.
0: Yeah.
1: Looking forward to the weekend, despite the iffy weather forecast. Ryan is taking Phoebe to a football birthday party on Sunday.
0: Lovely.
1: Lovely.
0: Yes.
1: She's had four parties in the coming month. It's all happening now. Oh, yeah.
0: It's the life.
1: Yeah. She's a party girl now.
0: Yes.
1: Young Gary also says he's buying Ryan and Claire a big slap-up Chinese tomorrow to celebrate their wedding anniversary.
0: Oh,
1: wonderful.
0: Lovely. Enjoy yourselves.
1: Could well be some sort of beef dish in the offering. Kung Po 2, he says.
0: Oh, I don't know what that is.
1: Kung Po chicken. Oh, lovely. Hope you all have a great weekend, whatever you get up to, from Ryan and Gary screening the floor in Haven. Cheers, boys.
0: Yeah, have a great time.
1: Have a great weekend. Mm. Yeah. Good afternoon to Tony listening in Bognor.
0: Hi, Tony.
1: Only sent us 500 kisses, if not more.
0: Thank you for those.
1: This is I, Josie and Mark. Can you please play...
0: Which one?
1: Goldfinger.
0: Oh.
1: My Mate Shell.
0: Oh, yes, good show.
1: My Mate Shell, bless her heart. Many thanks, Tony and Bognor. We'll do that for you, Tony. Not a problem. Here's our other Alan in Orpington.
0: Oh, hi, Alan.
1: Lovely to have you company, Alan. I hope you were. Says, good afternoon, guys. Not long to go now. He sent this email at 20 to 1. He said, please can you play I Just Don't Know What to Do with Myself by Dionne Warwick.
0: Oh, we'll have a sing-along with that one.
1: He says, I've been in Waitrose. I've got my bit of place again.
0: Oh, well,
1: he said, it's quite a large bit today.
0: I bet.
1: He says, I'm just waiting now for the curtain call. Love from Alan in Orpington, and sent us at least about 200 kisses there.
0: Thanks, Alan.
1: Thanks, Alan. Let's say a very good afternoon to Claire, little Phoebe, and Nanny Sarah in Cosham.
0: Hello to you three.
1: Hope you're all well this afternoon. It says, good afternoon, Mark and Josie. I hope you're well, which we are. Thank
0: yes,
1: you. I hope
0: thank
1: you are.
0: You.
1: This week, me, Phoebe, and Nanny Sarah would like to hear somewhere. Ideally, the West Side Story soundtrack version.
0: Oh, that'd be gorgeous. Mm.
1: If not, any version would do.
0: Memories of that film will come back then.
1: Me and Ryan had a wonderful anniversary yesterday. Congratulations.
0: Oh.
1: A wonderful anniversary yesterday.
0: Congratulations to you both.
1: And Phoebe made us a beautiful card.
0: Oh.
1: Oh, lovely.
0: Oh, lovely.
1: And Ryan got me some beautiful roses. He's a little honey dripper, isn't he?
0: He is. Oh, he's a true man.
1: Yeah. I hope they were big. I hope there was like 24. 24 roses.
0: Yes.
1: Make it worthwhile.
0: Make it worthwhile.
1: We've got a busy weekend this weekend. Ryan's taking Phoebe to a birthday party, which, of course, yes, Gary's already mentioned. But yes, we wish little Phoebe a good time.
0: Have a happy at a birthday time, party. Yes.
1: And Claire, well, she's attending a baby shower.
0: Oh.
1: Wonderful.
0: Yes.
1: She says, I've sent some lovely photos of Phoebe. Hope you have a wonderful weekend. Lots of love, Claire, Phoebe and Nanny Sarah. What looks like about 500 kisses there.
0: Oh, thank you. Thank you.
1: So thank you very much indeed.
0: We'll have a look at the pics in a minute.
1: And we've had a look at the photographs. Absolutely beautiful.
0: She is beautiful.
1: Yeah, she's grown up.
0: Yes.
1: Love, one sitting on her dad's lap.
0: They've grown up so quickly.
1: Yeah,
0: yes,
1: yeah. From that little babby they sent a photograph of till now.
0: Yes. That's bless why you've you got to enjoy them through each stage, because it flies by, doesn't it?
1: Yeah, wonderful. Claire, as always, thanks ever so much for sharing your lovely family with us. Yes. And of course, Ryan and Gary as well.
0: Yeah, much appreciated.
1: Thank you very much indeed. One more email for now. Good afternoon, Josie and Mark. I hope you're both well today, which we are. Thank you. We hope you are, Margaret
0: thank
1: and Richard.
0: You.
1: Says, could you please play Shirley Bassey?
0: Oh, good old Shirl.
1: And Till.
0: Oh,
1: Till.
0: We'll be seeing.
1: The sun leaves the sky.
0: Mark would be trying to sing.
1: For you, it says, for you, Mark and Josie, for a most enjoyable Friday afternoons.
0: Oh,
1: thank you very much.
0: Thank you both. Yes.
1: Thank you, Margaret and Richard in Porchester.
0: Yes.
1: 500 kisses again.
0: Oh,
1: look,
0: love the kisses.
1: Wonderful
0: too.
1: Stuff.
0: Thank you.
1: Thank you ever so much. Keep your requests and dedications coming in on the usual numbers, 0800 014 1955 or 023 924 8188. Pop us an email.
0: Oh, yes, please, to Josie, J-O-S-I-E, at angelradio.uk.
1: Yeah, if there's something we can play for you, absolute pleasure. There is still time to get a request or two into us on this Friday afternoon.
0: Yes.
1: It's lovely to have your company.
0: You'd surprise us with something.
1: Keep sending your emails as well. We'd like to know what you're getting up
0: we
1: to.
0: We do, don't we? Yes.
1: Wherever you're listening to the programme this afternoon, your company is always
0: and
1: very much appreciated.
0: It's always enjoyable, isn't it?
1: Yeah.
0: What you tell us.
1: Music continues now with Benny King. Well, it should do. Now.

0: Oh, there you go. Benny King.
1: Yes.
0: And Dream Lover.
1: Yeah, we've got some great requests already, haven't we?
0: You don't need a Dream Lover. I'm here already.
1: Stop looking in that mirror.
0: What? It's true.
1: He's talking to himself, folks.
0: You don't have to dream alone. I am here. Or could that be a nightmare?
1: It could be, yes.
0: Wonderful. Angel Radio Friday afternoon. Thanks for your company. We're going to do Graham and Lymington's quiz question now.
1: Oh,
0: so thank you for Graham and Lymington. All to do with Tommy Bruce. Going to play this first, though.
2: Hello.

0: I'll have to sing along to that one.
1: Wonderful. There we go. That was Tommy Bruce and the Bruisers and Ain't Misbehaving.
0: Brilliant.
1: Forms part of Graham Limington's quiz question for this Friday afternoon. Just one question to answer this afternoon. During 1963 to 1966, Tommy appeared in a TV show alongside other artists, including Kathy Kirby.
0: All right.
1: What we would like to know is, what was the name of that show?
0: Oh.
1: All right, do you know?
0: No, not straight off hand. Mm.
1: So once again then, we played Tommy Bruce, Ain't Misbehaving. And Graham and Limington's quiz question to go with that tune is, during 1963 to 1966, Tommy appeared in a TV show alongside other artists, including Kathy Kirby. What was the name of that show?
0: Oh, right.
1: If you know the answer and you fancy being on that list as one of...
0: Graham's great.
1: So all you need to do, give us a call. 0800 014 1955. You can give us a call, 023 92 48 1988. You can even pop us an email if you wish.
0: Yes, please, to Josie, J-O-S-I-E, at angelradio.uk.
1: There you go. Those are the ways to get your answers into us on Graham's Quiz, where you could become one of
0: Graham's Greats.
1: Just by getting down on that list.
0: I thought you were going to say by getting down on your knees.
1: By getting down on that list. And with the kids, look, getting down, as they say.
0: Yes.
1: Also my grandkids say, you're getting down with it, Granddad. You know what I mean?
0: Yes.
1: So I'm hip with the kids.
0: Yes.
1: Man. You know what I mean?
0: I see, yeah, you're hip.
1: I'm one of them now.
0: Oh, yeah.
1: You know what I mean?
0: Yeah, you're a big kid.
1: Yeah.
0: I've always thought that.
1: So we look forward to your answers this Friday afternoon. If you just joined us, hello.

0: There you go. That was Bob B. Sox and the Blue Jeans.
1: Love it.
0: And why do lovers break each other's hearts?
1: Yes,
0: that's
1: why
0: the
1: do
0: question.
1: Hey? Yes.
0: It's understandable with my good looks.
1: Doesn't that every kid has done it since they get their first boyfriends or girlfriends? They go, they don't love me anymore.
0: Oh, it doesn't happen to me, mate. Never happened to me.
1: I'm not talking to adults, I'm talking about kids.
0: Exactly, when I was a kid. I had them queuing, baby.
1: Oh, I bet. In your dreams.
0: I couldn't get out the school gate.
1: Dream lover.
0: Couldn't get out the school gate without, you know, having to kiss the girls before I went home. You know what I mean?
1: Yes.
0: What can I say?
1: Sweet dreams.
0: And even now, at the age of coming up to 63.
1: So you're not that old, are you?
0: I am still breaking hearts. What's up, mate?
1: Nothing.
0: All right, okay.
1: I just think it's hilarious.
0: Oh, do you? Lovely. Still trying to get a request. What's that, mate? Still trying to get a request or two into us this Friday afternoon. She don't believe me. She don't believe me.
1: You never believe me.
0: You never believe me.
1: There's a song for that.
0: If there's something we can play for you, give us a call on the usual numbers. Our Janice, as I say, our Janice is with us this afternoon, working hard out there in reception. Bless her heart. Josie and I are here in the studio playing all your tunes till 3:30. Here's Bobby V.

0: Oh, Bobby V.
1: I do like that one.
0: The Night Has a Thousand Eyes.
1: It's a lively number, isn't it?
0: Great tune. Lovely stuff. We've got some more emails to read out. We'll do that very shortly. In the meantime, next request, please.
1: OK. Kind sir.
0: You're very welcome. I am kind.
1: He'll be wondering why I'm being nice to him in a minute.
0: I am kind.
1: Yes, you are. Kind of what?
0: I am lovable.
1: Kind of awful. Kind of naughty. Kind of good.
0: All those wrapped into
1: wrapped
0: one.
1: Wrapped into one. OK, I'll remember that then. Now I've got here just Linda. Oh, in Hemel Hempstead, because Ken is watching the test match. good for Ken. You've got this all to yourself that you've requested. Andy Williams and Happy Heart. Lovely.

0: La la la.
1: There he goes over there. He's in the happy heart over there.
0: Oh, always.
1: Yes. Smiling away.
0: Yeah.
1: Yes.
0: Dancing away.
1: We're all happy here, aren't we?
0: We are.
1: Lovely. A super request. That was Andy Williams and Happy Heart. Just for you, Linda, as Ken's watching the test match. So
0: wonderful.
1: He's missed out, hasn't he?
0: Thank you, Linda.
1: Thank you, Linda. That was lovely.
0: We do hope that you've got a happy heart this afternoon.
1: Yes.
0: And we've gone some way into making your heart happy.
1: Yes.
0: On the programme this afternoon.
1: And the music, yes.
0: Is that point in the programme where I have to say...
1: Oh, sad bit.
0: Yeah. Unfortunately, no more requests, please. We've got enough. I always say that. We've got enough to get us through and always end up having one or two left over.
1: three in a row or
0: yeah,
1: something.
0: Yeah, three
1: yes.
0: in a row. But, yeah, no more requests, please, via email or telephone. We've got enough to get us through. But even though you can't request this afternoon, either that, save it till next week.
1: Yes.
0: Or just sit back and relax.
1: Say, sit with us. Yeah, enjoy it with us.
0: With a cup of tea or coffee or something stronger.
1: Yes.
0: I won't judge. I've got some whiskey in my coffee. No, I haven't really.
1: No, he hasn't.
0: No, I haven't.
1: No.
0: Well, unless you've got some, have you, mate?
1: No, I haven't.
0: Okay.
1: I don't like whiskey.
0: So sit back and relax and enjoy the music with us till 3:30 this afternoon, like this one for Herbert and David in a wet and cloudy Great Torrington.
1: Oh, well, hello to you both.
0: Asked us to play this from Connie Francis.

0: Oh, wonderful. Connie Francis and Games Lovers Play. 1966, that
1: oh
0: one.
1: Oh, my gosh, is that when that was?
0: Yeah.
1: Doesn't seem that years ago, does it?
0: We played that for Herbert and David in Great Torrington this afternoon. Thank you, guys.
1: Yes, thank you. Next request is for Bill in Brentford. Hiya, Bill. If you'd like to hear Mel Torme, and that's all.

0: lovely voice of Mel Torme.
1: Beautiful.
0: That's all. Beautifully sung by him. For Bill in Brentford, thank you, Bill, for that.
1: Many thanks to you, Bill.
0: That was absolutely lovely.
1: It was lovely, yeah. Let's pop across to the emails now and say a very good afternoon to Carol listening in Singleton.
0: Hello, Carol.
1: She says, hi, can I please request Bernard Cribbins singing I've Grown Accustomed to Her Face?
0: Lovely.
1: Also sending 200 kisses each, says
0: thank
1: Carol.
0: You. Thank you, we Carol. Love the kisses.
1: Yeah, of course we do. Let's say a very good afternoon to Yvonne. Listening from a sunny Weymouth.
0: Oh, hello, Yvonne.
1: Lovely to have you company.
0: Are you on the beach?
1: Lovely to have you company, Yvonne, in sunny Weymouth. Hope you're well. Says, hi, Mark and Josie. Please, could you play Lonely World by Dion?
0: Wow.
1: Can't say I've heard that for a long time.
0: No.
1: Just discovered more of his songs lately and love his voice. Thank you, Yvonne from sunny Weymouth.
0: Thanks, Yvonne. We look forward to that.
1: Sent us some kisses as well.
0: Oh, and the kisses.
1: Good afternoon to Lou and Paula, who we mentioned earlier. Says afternoon to the Giggles and me.
0: Yes.
1: Says good afternoon, folks. Paula and myself have opened the bar and have settled down for the afternoon.
0: Oh, good for you.
1: Would it be possible to have Bye Bye Young Men by Ruth Brown?
0: Oh, don't know that one.
1: Can't say I have, but there again, we always say this, don't
0: yes, we? Yes, we do.
1: Until
0: we
1: it starts, you go, oh, I remember
0: now. Yes, now we remember it. We look forward to it.
1: Sent us a load of kisses, Lou and Paula.
0: Oh, thank
1: in
0: you.
1: In Sutton. Thank you very much indeed. Good afternoon to Mark, listening in Littlehampton.
0: Hello, Mark.
1: Mark, lovely to have you company. Hope you're well. It says, dear Mark and Josie, many thanks for a wonderful show. Listen, it's our pleasure.
0: Thank
1: we love
0: you.
1: It. Please, could you play Lover's Question by Jean Rondo?
0: Oh.
1: It's a nice reggae tune, as my old mum would say.
0: Oh,
1: bless her.
0: Lovely, yes.
1: Cheers for now, Mark from Littlehampton. No, cheers, Mark. Appreciate
0: that. Look
1: forward
0: to hearing that.
1: And good afternoon to Paul, listening in Birstead.
0: Hello, Paul.
1: He says, good night, good afternoon, good night.
0: He said good night to Mark.
1: He said, good night, Paul. Good afternoon. Please, would you play for me George Formby singing Fan Light Fanny?
0: Oh.
1: I hope you're all well, and thank you for your cheerful entertainment.
0: Oh, thank you.
1: Oh, pleasure.
0: Thanks for your requests.
1: Thousands of kisses for Josie.
0: Oh, thank you.
1: Nothing for me.
0: Oh, you poor thing. I'm in tears, aren't I?
1: Yeah, of course you are, mate. Yeah, wipe that smile off your face.
0: Tears of joy.
1: Wipe that smirk.
0: Can't.
1: Kind regards, Paul in Birstead. Thank you, Paul.
0: All the girls will send you a kiss now.
1: I can feel the love out there.
0: Can you?
1: Yeah.
0: Yes.
1: And they can feel my love if they touch the radio.
0: Of course they could.
1: Yeah.
0: You're Mr. Romantic over there.
1: My love oozes through the airwaves. Like magic it is.
0: Is it?
1: Yeah, they
0: magical.
1: Know. They know I love them.
0: Yes, of course they do.
1: Alan in Farnborough.
0: He's scared now.
1: Good afternoon, Alan.
0: Hi, Alan.
1: Paul Anker for you.
2: Many men

0: Oh, there's a good tune. Courtesy of Alan in Farnborough, there was Paul Anker and The Longest Day.
1: Yes.
0: Good, that wasn't it?
1: That was super one, yes.
0: Foot-tapping stuff, that is.
1: Yes.
0: For a Friday.
1: We have some great super requests again.
0: So far, so far. We've still got an hour and 22 minutes left to go.
1: Wonderful.
0: But I've got some treats for you. Got a couple of Shirley's.
1: I thought I was going to say a bar of chocolate.
0: No, a couple of Shirley's. You and chocolate.
1: Oh, good. Any Elvis?
0: But we've got an Elvis, yeah.
1: Oh,
0: yeah.
1: Good.
0: We got...
1: Surprise me.
0: Ruth Brown. We've got a bit of modern jazz.
1: Oh, wow.
0: We've got The Seekers coming up. Oh. Jerry and the Pacemakers.
1: Oh, super.
0: Bernard Cribb.
1: What a selection.
0: Yeah, all coming up between now and 3:30. So,
1: brilliant.
0: So stay with us till 3:30.
1: I will. I won't go far away, Mark.
0: Well, you can't, mate, can you? I'm talking to the listeners.
1: I'm strapped and locked on the chair.
0: I'm talking to the listeners.
1: I daren't move.
0: Stay with us till 3:30. You're in for a treat a Friday afternoon. This is where your weekend starts, my friend.
1: Definitely.
0: Yes. Go on then, far away, mate.
1: Okay. He sounds bossy, but he's nice. He's a big softy, folks.
0: Well,
1: yeah. Your request for Ryan and Gary. You're screening the floor in heaven. Well done, guys. You've asked for Bob Luman. Let's think about living.

0: The Afternoons was made for.
1: Yes, definitely.
0: It's this one.
1: Yeah.
0: I can't lie. It's this one. Let's say now, very good afternoon to Tony listening in Bognor.
1: Hello, Tony.
0: To Margaret and Richard in Porchester.
1: Hi, Margaret and Richard.
0: And also to the lovely June over there in Gosport.
1: Oh, hello, June.
0: Both June and Margaret and Richard have chosen the same song.
1: Oh, fancy that.
0: But June says she went away for the weekend, took the radio...
1: Good for her, yes.
0: But she forgot her headphones.
1: Oh, how sad. Oh,
0: bless you, June.
1: Yeah, it's the sort of thing that I would do.
0: Anyway, you're listening now. Yeah, two songs from my mate, Cheryl.
1: Oh, good.
0: Beginning with this one for Tony and Bognor.

0: beautiful.
1: My mate Shel.
0: Yes.
1: She'll be pleased with that. Two records in one show. She'll be on the phone tonight, I'll tell you.
0: She's thanking you.
1: Oh, bless her heart. Good old Shel.
0: Yeah.
1: Thank you to Margaret and Richard in Porchester and June in Gosport. Both chose that song from Shirley called Till, which I've got to admit is one of my favourite Shirley Bassey, if not the Shirley Bassey song for me.
0: So beautiful. Wonderful. She sings that. Yeah. So strong.
1: Brilliant.
0: And absolutely lovely. And for Tony and Bognor, Shirley Bassey and Goldfinger.
1: Yeah, the old
0: lovely.
1: Bond theme.
0: Beautiful.
1: They still haven't chosen a new Bond yet.
0: Haven't they?
1: No.
0: Still arguing.
1: I'm still in the running, look.
0: No.
1: Yeah. Tony, listening in Orpington. Lovely to have you company, Tony.
0: Hi, Tony.
1: Hope you're well. Dionne Warwick for you, and I just don't know what to do with myself.
0: I don't know.

0: Sorry about that. That ended rather quick, didn't
1: it? That's not like you, is it?
0: I was just enjoying that.
1: Mr. Perfection.
0: Yeah. I was really into that. Oh, Dionne Warwick.
1: Yes, I thought you were.
0: Yeah, wonderful.
1: It's nice to know you're normal, Mark. Yeah, well, not Mr. Perfect.
0: What I am. That wasn't for Tony in Orpington. It was actually for Alan in Orpington.
1: Alan,
0: but the slip
1: yes.
0: said Tony. But because we played Tony and Bognor request
1: yes.
0: before.
1: Yes.
0: That was Dionne Warwick. And I just don't know what to do with myself. 1966.
1: Oh, wow. Clickety-click.
0: She's another lady with a great voice, I think. Dionne
1: yes,
0: Warwick. Wonderful.
1: Definitely.
0: She was the auntie to Whitney Houston.
1: Oh, was she?
0: Yeah.
1: Oh, right.
0: Yeah.
1: You're a hive of information over there.
0: It has been known.
1: It has, hasn't
0: it? Has
1: it?
0: Been known.
1: Someone
0: yeah.
1: told me you were a genius.
0: Yeah.
1: I'm seeing a bit of it now.
0: And Sissy Houston, which is her mum.
1: Yes.
0: Was part of Elvis's entourage on stage in the 70s. Part of the Sweet Inspirations.
1: Oh, look at all that info.
0: Yeah.
1: All from one man.
0: I am that encyclopedia.
1: Is that what it is?
0: I am that man of knowledge. Carry on, Fruits.
1: I believe you. I don't want any tears. Karen Singleton. Oh, 200 kisses each we've got, Mark.
0: Yeah, I know,
1: oh,
0: lovely.
1: Thank you, Carol. You've asked for Bernard Cribbins. I've grown accustomed to her face.

0: That beautifully sang that, didn't he? Wonderful. That was for you, Carolyn Singleton. Bona Cribbins, I've grown accustomed to her face. And thank you for the 200 kisses each. Thank you, Carol.
1: Good tune. Let's say a very good afternoon to the Bromley Market crew.
0: Oh, hello.
1: They've joined us again this afternoon. Maxine, Norman and Pat in Bromley Market.
0: Welcome.
1: Lovely to have you coming. Your requests are coming up, don't worry. Good afternoon to Claire, little Phoebe and Nanny Sarah.
0: Oh, hello.
1: Listening in Cosham, wanted this song from the soundtrack of West Side Story.
0: Oh.

our house. Somewhere, a place for us. 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

0: Oh, wonderful.
1: Absolutely beautiful.
0: Yeah, Rita Moreno, that was. Of course, right. She was in West Side Story.
1: Beautiful, yes.
0: For Claire, Phoebe, Nanny Sarah in costume, the beautiful Somewhere.
1: Yes.
0: Brilliant stuff. Thank you very much indeed.
1: It brought all the memories back of the film.
0: Great
1: again.
0: Film.
1: Absolutely
0: great
1: lovely.
0: Film.
1: Next question is for Marion in London. Hello, Marion. You'd love to hear Billy Fury. Give me.

0: was Billy Fury. Give me your word. We couldn't help having a little sing-along with that, could we?
1: Give me your word.
0: For Marion in London. Thank you very much, Marion. Lovely.
2: Oh, thanks, Marion. I've got your request ready for tomorrow night's party as well. She wanted a Billy Fury played last week, but I wasn't here last week.
0: Oh, yes,
2: I. So I said I'll play it for her this week.
0: Oh, good.
2: Let's say a very good afternoon to Marianne listening in Gosport.
0: Oh, hi, Marianne.
2: To Rosalie listening in Catford.
0: Hello, Rosalie.
2: Both chosen an Elvis.
0: Oh, good.
2: And to that young bird, Thelma.
0: Hello, Thelma.
2: Over there in Gosport. Kisses for the crazy pair, she says.
0: Thank you. We love the kisses, even if we're crazy.
2: She's asked for a bit of Johnny Burnett. Good. But for Marianne in Gosport, is the king.
0: Oh, good.

0: There you go. Wonderful for Thelma and Gospel. There was Johnny Burnett, You're 16, You're Beautiful, and You're Mine.
1: And for Rosalie and Catford. Catford, did you say that
0: Catford,
1: one?
0: Yeah.
1: Yes. Elvis, A Little Less Conversation. Thank you for that.
0: And another one from The King, If I Could Dream. We played that especially for Marianne.
1: Superb.
0: In Gospel, lovely stuff. Let's say a very good afternoon to Pat, listening in Bromley Market.
1: Hello, Pat.
0: To Yolanda in Essex.
1: Oh, Yolanda, hello.
0: And to Harry in Colchester.
1: Hello, Harry.
0: Listen, lovely to have your company. This one for Pat in Bromley Market.

0: wonderful Peggy Lee, and I'm Just Wild About Harry. She's singing that to Harry in Colchester this afternoon.
1: Fancy that. Good old Harry, yes. And she had a lovely voice as well. Yolanda in Essex. Hello, Yolanda. You asked for Dusty Springfield. All I See Is You.
0: Yeah.
1: Thank you, Pat, for that.
0: In Bromley Market. Connie Francis. And Who's Sorry Now? Angel Radio Friday afternoon. The music just... it just keeps on coming.
1: Yes.
0: Good afternoon to Maxine in Bromley Market.
1: Hello, Maxine.
0: Hope you're well. Carol listening in Cosham.
1: Hello, Carol.
0: And Yvonne down there in sunny Weymouth.
1: Hi, Yvonne.
0: These are your requests, beginning with this one from Maxine.

0: Oh, there we go. Especially for Yvonne in sunny Weymouth this afternoon. That was Dion, formerly of Dion of the Belmonts, and that was Lonely World.
1: That was good, wasn't it?
0: Love that.
1: And for Carolyn Cossum, Jerry and the Pacemakers, I'll Be There.
0: I'll Be There.
1: I love that, yeah.
0: When All Your Dreams Are Broken. Maxine in Bromley Market, Tom Jones for you, and With These Hands, I Will Comfort You. Good afternoon. What's that? Rolling Ray.
1: I'm just smiling.
0: Rolling Ray. Good afternoon to you, Rolling Ray. Lovely to talk to you this morning during breakfast.
1: Hello.
0: This is for you, Jim Lowe and the Bright Lights.
1: Oh.
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But somebody brings everything you need, and the music is so right, you want a boogie-woogie every night. 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

Oh, thanks to Derek and Jam for that one. They're listening in Southampton. The Elgin 634-5789. For Paul and Lou, Paula and Lou in Sutton, we played Ruth Brown and Bye Bye Young Man. Lovely. And Rolling Ray, Jim Lowe and the Bright Lights. Angel Radio, Friday afternoon. Mark and Joseph with you at 2:30. Let's pop up to Norwich and say a very good afternoon to Wendy. Here's for you, Wendy. It's the Seekers.

0: Oh, wonderful tune. For Fred and Pat in South Hills, there was Bobby Darin and Le Maire, otherwise known as Beyond the Sea. Thank you.
1: Yes, that's lovely, isn't it? Now for Mark in Littlehampton, Jean or Jeanne Rondeau and Lover's Question.
0: And for Wendy and Norris, The Seekers, and I'll Never Find Another You.
1: Lovely.
0: Thank you to Norman, listening in Bromley Market.
1: Oh, hi, Norman.
0: Are you well, Norman? This is for you.

0: Oh, for Derry One in Portsmouth this afternoon, that was Valerie Mountain and the Eagles and Some People.
1: That was a good one, wasn't it? And for Dave Down Under in Portsmouth, he says, oh, what's that little boy? Shirley Abercare, a little boy fishing off a wooden pier. Thank you.
0: And for Norman in Bromley Market, Don Charles, and Walk With Me, My Angel.
1: Yes.
0: Good afternoon to Fred the Reds.
1: Hello, Fred.
0: He says, for Mark and Josie, for cheering him up on a Friday afternoon.
1: Oh, I'm so glad.
0: Oh, Fred, it's our pleasure. Yes. This is for you, the Band of the Salvation Army, Onward Christian Soldiers.
1: Oh, good.

0: There you go. Onward Christian Soldiers. Yes. That was the band of the Salvation Army, especially for Fred the Red. Thank you, my friends.
1: Thanks, Fred the Red, for that.
0: Okay, let's do the answer to Graham Limpton's quiz question and find out who is A. Graham's Great.
1: Oh, yeah, sorry. I was miles away then. I apologise.
0: During 1963 to 66, Tommy appeared in a TV show alongside other artists, including Kathy Kirby. What was that show called? It was Stars and Garters.
1: Oh, right.
0: Yeah. So congratulations to...
1: Eddie on the Isle of Wight, Trevor in Biggin Hill, Pat and David in Cyprus, Linda in Hemel Hempstead, Alan in Orpington, John in Clevedon, North Somerset, Tony in Bognor, and Herbert and David in Great Torrington.
0: Wonderful. Congratulations. You are all...
1: Graham's Great.
0: There we go. The lady did say it. apologies to Jamie in Totten and, excuse me, Stuart in Purbrook. Unfortunately, we've run out of time. We can't squeeze your requests in, but they were both sort of 4 or 5 minutes long.
1: Oh, that's a shame.
0: So it's a shame. So I do apologise, but do phone in next week and we'll play them for you as early as we can next week. Excuse me a minute. Frog in the old throat. That's it from Josie and I this afternoon. It's been another great afternoon of music.
1: It's blown by, hasn't it?
0: It's been an absolute pleasure to be with you. And we'll do it all again next week at 1 o'clock. I'll be back with you 8 o'clock tomorrow morning.
1: Oh,
0: for a breakfast bustle. Join me then if you possibly can.
1: And
0: if
1: I'll wish you all and you, Mark, as well, love, happiness, and peace in your hearts for the week ahead.
0: Yeah, thanks to our Josie for being my co-presenter as always.
1: Oh, thank you.
0: Thank you to Janice on reception, but most of all, thank you to you, the listeners, for joining us this afternoon. We couldn't do the programme without you, could we?
1: Some super requests. Thank you.
0: Another great request. We're going to play out with this one with our thanks and God bless. Thanks to Mike in Marden, who asked for the Modern Jazz Quartet from the 60s. And the Golden Striker.
1: Brilliant.
0: From all of us here Friday afternoon to all of you at home, thanks again for your company. God bless.
1: God bless. Bye.

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0: DAB Dave with you. I have a bunch of songs found in the wide world of angel music, some familiar, some less so. It's the vocal harmonies which make them eligible for playing in this half hour. Here's a fairly well-known angel tune, but less well-known in this version with words. The Stargazers are somewhere south of the equator.
1: Sam!

The Stargazers in 1959, Zambezi, better known as an instrumental by, for example, Lou Bush, Burt Camfort, or Eddie Calvert. Checking our song decades, we've got 50s and 60s, 30s and 40s. Here's a name we associate with the 60s. Vocal harmonies supplied by the Eddie Lester Singers. It's not Edith Piaf, it's Vince Hill.

Vince Hill with that cover of an Edith Piaf song. Vince called it Take Me In Your Heart Again. It's also sung in English under the title You're Too Dangerous, Cherie. Have we got time for a few bars of that one sung by our Bing? Well, let's see.

Edith Piaf called it La Vie en Rose, looking at life with the help of tinted glasses. The sandpipers are in difficulty with their spectacles, gone all misty.

The Sandpipers in lovely unison with that Tim Hardin song. More vocal harmonies coming. I've got the Boswell Sisters, the Drifters, and four guys called the Charioteers. Hey!

the Boswell sisters wanted to be way back home, where, according to them, dogs are the yappiest, the jokes are the snappiest. Before the Boswells, the Drifters had to go without Sweet Lovin'. The Charioteers, with Eddie Duchin's piano and orchestra, insisted, in waltz time, let's have harmony. When listening to Glenn Miller's orchestra, we might spot the voices of Ray Eberly or Tex Beneke. But here's a third male lead vocalist, hired by Glenn Miller when he sacked Ray Eberly for turning up late at a Chicago session. The name is Skip Nelson. With the help of the Modernaires, it's that old black magic called Love.

Perry Como with The Satisfiers in 1947, a song first made popular in the late 20s and credited to Thomas Fats Waller, I've Got a Feeling I'm Falling. And Skip Nelson was the less familiar voice we heard backed by the powerful machine that was Glenn Miller's orchestra with the Modernaires. Now, you might know this next one performed by our Vera Lynn or by Margaret Whiting, or possibly in your actual French, sung by Françoise Hardy with a new set of words by Serge Gainsbourg. But let's hear a less well-known English language version. The orchestra and singers of Jack Gold. The song's title, It Hurts to Say Goodbye.

0: Jack Gold and his pals, It Hurts to Say Goodbye. I'm out of time for this edition of Let's Harmonise. This is DAB Dave up the line in London. Thanks for listening. Shall we do it again next time? Bye-bye for now.
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0: Good stuff, eh? Two from 1958. You just heard Gene Simmons, I Done Told You, on the Sun label. And before that, Eddie Daniels on the Ebb label, I Wanna Know. And Eddie Daniels wrote that for himself, as did Gene Simmons write I Done Told You.
1: Now, if you wanna hear some boogie, then I know the place. Just no piano and a knockout.

Yes, he came from California, Merrill E. Moore. Because he started off in the old country and western, then he went out to Boogie Woogie. He was born in 1923. Oh, come on, David, get your teeth in. Hang on. That's better. Born in 1923. Oh, dear, oh, dear, oh, dear.

doing the rock and roll. That's a fella called Calvin Spears doing the rock and roll. I know nothing about him, but he's on the Ace label. Yep, Ace label, Calvin Spears, and doing the rock and roll. Here's Joe Tex.

Yes, another one on the Ace record label, Joe Tex and You Little Baby Face Thing. Here's Bill Haley and the Comets.

Hot Dog Buddy Buddy, Bill Haley and the Comets from 1956. In fact, I got number 3 in August 56, but that was the B-side of Rocking Through the Rye.

That was Fats Domino, Be My Guest, got to number 11 in December 1959 on the London label. In America, only number 15 in November 59 on the Imperial label. Yes, good, eh?

0: Shades of Blue Moon at the end, wasn't it? Yeah, recorded in 1958 on the Whitley label, The Collegians, and Zoom, Zoom, Zoom. Hey!
1: Hello, everybody, this is Bill Haley of Haley's Comets. I want you to keep listening now.
0: Okay, let's have a party.

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It's a fella called Carl Phillips and Wig Wham Willie. Here's Bobby Norris from 1958 and he went rockin'.

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I know nothing about that fella, Bobby Norris. Recorded on the Capitol label back in 1958. Do I find you well out there?

I've often thought, well, the most unlikely name for a rockabilly singer. That was called Tennessee Zip, and the artist was Kenneth Parchment. Kenneth Parchment, yeah, rockabilly singer. That was also on the, I think it's on the Mercury label, but I'm not too sure. I'll check it out later for you, okay? Here's Hank Thompson.

from 1957, Rocking in the Congo. Hank Thompson, he came from Waco in Texas and began his musical life broadcasting over Waco Radio. He was known as Hank the Hard Hand. He served in the Navy during World War II and attended Princeton University before becoming seriously involved in what was clearly his first love, Western swing music. He formed the Brazo Valley Boys and recorded for the Small Globe record label, and then Tex Ritter ushered him into the direction of Capitol Records. There you go. Here's Gene Vincent. Blue.

Number 16 in October 1956, Gene Vincent and the Blue Caps. Because he was born Vincent Eugene Craddock, and he was born at Munden Point in Norfolk, Virginia, on the 11th of February 1935.

0: Mama gonna cut your hair off. Take that rifle, kid. Give me that guitar.
1: Just shows that you could be a rock and roll star and you get called up for the army. Yeah, that was Bill Parsons Combo featuring Bobby Bear, and it's called All American Boy from 1958.

0: recorded in 1958, Ricky Nelson. That was composed and written by Johnny and Dorsey Burnett. Believe What You Say.
1: My gal is red.

There you go, a bit of class from Gene Vincent and the Blue Caps, and 5 Feet of Loving. I don't think it was ever released over here on the single, but that came from an EP which I had on the turntable. Look at the time, I've got to go, my bus is coming down the road. Must be early. So I catch the bus, and I think I'll get a six-pack on the way home, or maybe a party 7. So look after yourself. Bye-bye now.

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1: Lynn in Sheffield is pleased to sponsor Simon's Moondog Boogie in memory of Trevor.

0: Yeah, from way back in 1949 there, that was Jimmy Preston, recorded in Philadelphia in May 1949. That was Rock the Joint. And now it's 2026 and we're still rocking the joint. There's Bo Davis and Eddie Cochran and they're drowning all my sorrows.
1: You asked me!

Yeah, from 1956, that was Bo Davis with Eddie Cochran on guitar and Drowning All My Sorrows. A bit of classic rockabilly coming your way. This is Tudor Boatman and The Will of Love.

Yeah, a real rockabilly classic there. That was Judah Boatman and The Will of Love. Now, let's have a bit of Rocking Is Our Business. Now, this is Freddie Bell and the Bell Boys from 1957. Here we go.

0: is fine.
1: Yeah, the one and only Freddie Bell and the Bell Boys there, and Rocking Is Our Business. I'll slide down a little bit now. Let's have a little bit of rhythm and blues. This is Little Esther with the Johnny Otis Orchestra and Flesh, Blood and Bone.

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1: Yeah, there we go. 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That's Chuck Higgins. Now, staying with the rhythm and blues, we got Roy Brown, and he's got an answer to Big Town.

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Now, a bit of blues now, we're losing the rhythm, just the blues on this one. This is John Lee Hooker on the Modern record label, and it's called Hoogie Boogie.

0: all.
1: Yeah, that's all. That's John Lee Hooker there and Hoogie Boogie. Now, this is a little bland now. That would be Bobby Bland and No Blow, No Show.

Yeah, there we go. That was Bobby Bland there, and No Blow, No Show. Now, while we're blowing things, let's have a little trumpet. Now, this is Malcolm Yelvington on Sun Records. This is the alternative take of it, so it's a little bit different to the one you might have heard before. Here we go, Malcolm Yelvington and Trumpet.

Yeah, that was short and sweet, wasn't it? That was Malcolm Yelvington there and a trumpet. And where are we going to go now? A little bit of doo-wop now. I haven't played any doo-wop today, so I'm going to play it right now. This is on the Tin Pan Alley record label. It's the Mellow Harps and I Ain't Got the Money.

Yeah, the first bit of doo-wop for tonight, that was the Mellow Harp sing, Got the Money. Now, a bit more doo-wop now, we've got the Platters, the Fabulous Platters coming on, and Don't Let Go.

Yeah, Don't Let Go. Well, don't go just yet, because we've got a lot more songs to play on Angel Radio today. And this is the Moondog Show, so we're playing all those great rock and roll hits from the 50s, then the 40s and the early 60s. And now we've got a real classic from the 50s. This is Laverne Baker on Atlantic Records, and Jim Dandy Got Married.

0: Supper, Jimmy. He's gone,
1: yeah. Yeah, Jim Dandy got married, and that was Laverne Baker there on Atlantic Records. Now, I like to play a little, a few different things now and again on the Moondog Show. So we're going to have a little bit of 1950s gospel music now. This is the Swan Silvertones and My Rock, and it does rock.

Yeah, a little bit of God rock in there. That was the Swan Silvertones and My Rock. Now, I haven't played much in the way of country or rockabilly today, have I? So I'm going to play a little country ditty now by Rosalie Allen, and it would surprise you.

Yeah, there we go. That was Rosalie Allen there, and it would surprise you. And I'm going to surprise you now with a little bit of wild rockabilly from Gene Simmons on the Sun Record label. This is his version of Shake, Rattle and Roll.

Yeah, a little wild version there of Shake, Rattle and Roll from Gene Simmons on Sun Records. Staying on Sun Records, a Sun classic now. This is the king of rockabilly, Carl Perkins, and Old Mama's Children Gonna Rock.

Yeah, Carl Perkins there, all them children want to rock. Well, you're not going to rock anymore because it's Moondog's Ballad of the Week. It's time to slow it right down. Right down. Well, we've got a smoochie today. This is 16 Candles by the Crests.

Yeah, Moondog's Ballad of the Week. That was The Crests and 16 Candles. What a great ballad that was. Now, let's go up to the early 60s now for this one. This is Joe Hinton and You're My Girl.

Yeah, there we go. That was Joe Hinton there and You're My Girl. Now, we're going to change things a little bit now. This was a hit in 1960 for Johnny Burnett, and it was a hit in the early 70s for Ringo Starr as well, but this goes back to 1959. This is the original version by Dorsey Burnett. This is called You're 16. You'll know this one.

Yeah, there we go, the original version there of You're 16, You're Beautiful and You're Mine. That was Dorsey Burnett. Now, here's Little Mac coming on now, so let's dance, baby, let's dance.

Let's go now. I wanna dance with you.

Yeah, there we go. That was Little Mac there. Dance, baby. I want to dance, baby, with you. So if you're going dancing tonight, remember that. Now, that brings us to the end of another Moondog Show. So I'm going to be saying goodbye to you all now. And I'm going to leave you with a little bit of advice from Jimmy Cavello and the House Rockers. You better leave married women alone. See you later, alligators. Have a wild weekend. See you next week.

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2: 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So it's Richard Palmer signing off, and I'm looking forward to hearing from you.

0: Next on your wireless is the Big Coal Show, sponsored by David of Shepherd's Bush. Thank you, David.
1: Yes, thank you, David, and thank you, Simon, for the last hour. And it's the big show on a Friday night. And today is National Donut Day. It's National Gingerbread Day and National Sausage Roll Day. I've been celebrating all week.

0: came in quick with the piano there. I wasn't expecting that. Bang, crash, wallop. Here we go. Good evening. It's Big Cole. It's the Big Cole Show. It's very kindly sponsored by David in Shepherd's Bush. Leslie's here. Good evening, Leslie.
1: Good evening, listeners.
0: She's there, over there. Pat's out there on reception, on the blower, as we speak. Pat is on 0800 014 1955. Or you can ping me an email. Where can you ping me an email, Leslie?
1: You can ping Big Cole an email at studio@angelradio.uk. 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
0: And just so people know, it's not a request show, even though we're live. Yep, 2 minutes past six, we are live. It's not a request show, but we do a quiz. We've got a trivia quiz for you this evening.
1: We do have a trivia quiz.
0: We've got Bag It or Bin It. We've got Pat's Choice. We've got the pirate there somewhere for buried treasure. All sorts of bits and pieces you can take part in between now and 8 o'clock, please.
1: You can tell it's live. We've just had Fireman Sam's just gone by.
0: Zooming up the road. So, without further ado, before another vehicle comes along, let's play some music. Here comes the Velvelettes from 1964.

0: he was really saying something. Well, they don't let us know what he was saying, but it was the Valvolettes on Tamla Motown back in 1964. Mm. And Bananarama.
1: Yeah, I was just about to say
0: Bananarama.
1: I remember them doing that.
0: There's a fabulous story about Bananarama that Terry Hall from the Specials saw them on a video dressed in their big baggy trousers and their granny moccasins. Mm-hmm. And he loved the style. And he said, get me a phone, I'm going to make them stars. Or something like that. Something along those lines.
1: I might have that was good of him.
0: Abbreviated it a little bit. Mm. No, I don't want that yet. What's the one I want, Les? That one there. That one there. No. No. No, we don't want him. It's a mega mix.
1: Yeah, you can tell it's live.
0: I mustn't forget, hence I'm playing the music. I mustn't.
1: And we don't have a script.
0: No, I mustn't forget. Leslie's register is open
1: as
0: we speak. You've got the gold pen. Just checking. You've got that gold pen. Yeah.
1: Gold pen.
0: You've got the bell.
1: Class is open.
0: Class is open.
1: Yeah.
0: I don't know. Are we accepting late notes tonight?
1: There will be late notes if you're late, but hopefully there won't be too many latecomers.
0: Well, hopefully not. Hopefully
1: if you write your name down on the class register in the big red book, get in touch with lovely Pat. She's out in reception waiting to take your call.
0: There's a list already.
1: 0800 014 1955, which is a free phone number. Let Pat know you're present and correct. Take a seat in class and I'll put you in the register.
0: Shall we have the definitive list after the next tune?
1: Yes.
0: What do you reckon?
1: Yeah, okay. Give people a chance to phone in.
0: Right you are then.

0: It's Man for a Man on the big show on a Friday evening, 1966, Mike Diabo, and Man for a Man, of course, and semi-detached, determined, or even suburban, Mr. James, dear, oh dear. I have got my glasses.
1: I'm like Cousin Linda.
0: Wow.
1: Yeah, I hope she's got her glasses on tonight.
0: Yeah.
1: We went for a curry, and that's no point when you get the menu and you can't read it.
0: It's not very good when you can't chew the meat either, but that's probably another story for another day.
1: If you're going down the takeaway, remember to take your glasses.
0: Take your glasses and take get an idea how hot it will be as well.
1: Anyway, yes, it's been a busy old week, but anyway, the register now then. Pat's been in and given me a long list. Peter and Jill in Fakenham, Norfolk, they're with us. Good evening, you two. Nice to have you along. And you're the first ones in the register this evening. I'm just marking you in with the pen. Right, Mark from the Isle of Wight, he's with us. He says he's sorry he was absent last week.
0: Oh dear.
1: He sent in a sick note.
0: A sick note, eh?
1: So that's all right.
0: There you are.
1: Okay. All right, Mark. Hope you're better now, dear. Oh, and it says here, fish and chips for tea.
0: Fish and chips. That sounds
1: fish
0: nice.
1: Fish and chips.
0: Yep.
1: Yes, it certainly does. Plenty of salt and vinegar. Goes down well. Kerry and John from Sheffield, they're with us. Evening, you two. Take a seat. Alan from Orpington. Hi, Alan. Hope you're well. Take a seat. Jeff and Rona from Edinburgh. Hello, you two. You might want to take a pew at the back there. Who have we got here? Ian and Glenys from Fakenham. They're with us. Hi, you two. Nice to hear from you. Take a seat. Fred and Pat and Omar are with us from Southfields up there in London. Take a seat. Charlie in Clanfield. Evening, Chaz. Hope we find you well. Take a seat. David in Shepherd's Bush, kind sponsor of this programme. Many thanks, David, for sponsoring us. And take a seat, dear. Colleen in Tasmania. Nice to have you with us, Colleen. Take a seat. Maggie and Richard in Twickenham. All the way up there in Twickers.
0: Twickers.
1: They're with us. Take a seat. And Paulette in Wallingham. She's with us. Good to have you along, Paulette. And Pat's bringing in a few more. Thank you, Pat. Lynn and Andy in Purbrook say they're sitting in the garden. Roses bashed to bits over the last few days. Yes, they have been. The weather was terrible, wasn't it, earlier on in the week? But hopefully they'll recover. Lynn and Andy in Purbrook, nice to know that you're with us. Take a seat. Jace in Southsea is with us. Hi, Jace. Good to have you along. Take a seat. Ray and Barbara in deepest, brightest, but cold Wiltshire,
0: yes,
1: it says here.
0: It is cold tonight.
1: Bear with us. Hi, Ray and Barbara. Nice to have you along. Nick in Sandown, Isle of Wight, says he's looking forward to another lovely evening. Good to have you with us, Nick. Take a pew. And there we are. That's the people on the register so far. I've marked you all in as present and correct. And if you, dear listener, would like to have your name put in the register, give Pat a ring. It's not too late. Book's still open. It's free phone 0800 014 1955.

0: Yes.
1: Oh, it's another one. It's another one.
0: Thank you, Pat. Sandra in Southampton is a first-time caller.
1: Oh, hello.
0: Hello. Hello. That's very nice. Sandra, thanks for phoning in. Take a seat, Sandra. I'm marking you down in the register as present and correct. That's lovely. Yeah, the week's been rough with the weather, hasn't it?
1: It has, yeah.
0: I had the apple tree pruned in the week. It wanted doing. Must admit, it was rather tall and couldn't pick the fruit last year because it was up so high, so it was a lot of fallers, you know. But I had a lovely young man come out and pruned the tree, and he had another chat with him, you know, that, and it was fantastic to watch them working. I was mesmerised
1: by them.
0: Yeah, because they're so clever.
1: Yeah.
0: You know, they just—he said you've just got to be two or three steps ahead in your mind when where you're cutting and what have you. Yeah, but yeah. So the apple tree was pruned one day, and the following day, the heavens opened and we had a load of rain, thunder and lightning. But I thought that's good. It's going to help the tree to recover from the surgery. But yeah, we lost a fence panel, didn't we?
1: We did
0: as well.
1: I managed to lift that back in last night.
0: Yeah, but it was a bit damaged.
1: Just a tad.
0: It blew down because the wind was horrendous, and my bay tree that suffered as well. But yeah, I don't know what the weather's been like where you are, dear listener. But yeah, we've had a bit of a mixture this week. But hope it'll be sunny tomorrow.
1: Well, we can but hope. We'll do the quiz. We'll start the quiz right after we've heard from Lulu.

0: was a high note. You hit the end there. That's Lulu, 1967. Let's pretend. I remember doing that at school, don't you? Let's pretend we're a tree. Oh, a reach high, high up into the sky. You remember doing all that?
1: Yes, I do. Let's that was pretend called stuff. Music and movement.
0: Oh, yeah. Oh, my goodness gracious.
1: We all had
0: me.
1: To go into the hall.
0: Yeah.
1: And remember, they would have polished the floor, the wooden floor, and it had that sort of waxy smell to it.
0: Mm.
1: And there would be a gramophone.
0: There would.
1: With an old record on it. And it would be music and movement, and we had to prance around like we were...
0: Prance, it's a good word.
1: Bambies or whatever,
0: horses.
1: You know. And then stand still and be a tree. And you're waving in the wind.
0: I didn't want to be a tree.
1: And, you know, yeah. I remember that.
0: We better do a quiz, I suppose. We better do a question.
1: Well, and I've got a late runner and rider. Rachel, Jamie and Chloe from Winchester, they're with us.
0: I totally could.
1: And they want to go in the register, as does Breeder from Cornwall. Evening, Breeder. Take a seat. The register is still open and I've marked you in as present and correct. Good to have you with us. Right, question one then from the Friday quiz. Who or what was a route master? And for an extra point, who or what was a clippy? A clippy.
0: I'm going to keep quiet in case I give it away. Getting all excited. I nearly said something then. But I'll keep my mouth shut. Quite an easy question to start with. If you know, let us know and get your name on that all-important big show Friday night Clever Bunny Wall Clever Bunny list.

0: inspired to play that because Dave Gamblin was playing Down the Road, a piece by Chuck Berry, a wee bit earlier on. So I thought, the Stones done a lot of covers, and then that was a Chuck Berry thing. That was Carol from 1964 and an old Decca 45. What you got over there? Let's see, a little reminder of our
1: the question is, who or what was a route master? And for an extra point, who or what was a clippy?
0: I thought we'd start with a reasonably easy one. Anyhow.
1: Hang on. Carolyn Singleton.
0: Oh, yes.
1: She's at present and correct. I'm putting her in the register. Evening, Carol.
0: Just to remind people, there is an Angel, Friends Who Like Angel Radio Facebook group. If you're on Facebook, I usually put a daft picture up just at the beginning. I've edited the picture of me out of it. It's a red Corvette, I think. I wasn't looking too resplendent in that picture, so I edited myself out of that. So that's on there. And usually,
1: is that before or after your PIMS?
0: I think probably after. I think almost certainly after. But anyway, I think it's that time of the evening where I see if I can find a little bit of musical inspiration. Let's see if I know any different tunes. Oh no, I don't, but it's growing on me, this tune. It is growing on me, and I promise I'm gonna find another tune. But the pirate there, is he there?
2: Ah, Jim Ladd.
0: Oh, there he is.
2: Where be that buried treasure?
0: Well, I dug this one out of the sand.
2: Move that woman out my chair. I likes to sit here.
0: You'll have to ask her nicely. Tonight's buried treasure is courtesy of Ray down at RPM Records in South Sea. I spent a pleasant time down there Saturday afternoon. Got a couple of nice albums. This is from one of the albums. The group is called The Happenings. You may remember them for doing See You in September, but they've done a nice cover of this tune, and this is my buried treasure for this evening.

0: Yeah, courtesy of Rye Down RPM in Southsea. The album is called The Happenings. It's on Fontana Records. It's a 33 and a third, and side two, track three. Brian Hyland, if you remember, done the original, but that's their cover of Seal with a Kiss, and it's Big Cole's buried treasure for this evening. Leslie, I see you're back in your seat now.
1: Yeah, just. Yeah.
0: Did you struggle?
1: Me out of the way,
0: you
1: yeah.
0: did, yeah.
1: Shoved my bell out of the way as well.
0: You were in his seat. You were in his seat.
1: Dear, oh dear. Well, he hears that music.
0: I know.
1: And that's
0: it. Yep, that's the.
1: He's gone now.
0: It's the call of the accordion.
1: Yeah.
0: Not the call of the wild, the call of the accordion.
1: He just
0: is.
1: Comes in here to see what there is going, you know, if there's any.
0: There's no rum.
1: Victuals.
0: I think he's hassling Pat out there at the moment.
1: Yeah, he's looking for something to eat, I think.
0: Anyway, we're getting a few answers through for our first question. And
1: yeah,
0: some interesting.
1: Who or what yeah. was a route master? Mm. And for an extra point, who
0: extra
1: or what
0: one.
1: Was a clippy?
0: If you know, get your name on that all important. Clever bunny. Do you bought a clever bunny the other day, didn't you?
1: I did buy a
0: yeah,
1: bunny,
0: yeah,
1: yes.
0: A clever bunny.
1: It's a soft toy, really.
0: It could be our mascot.
1: But it's very pretty, and I thought, I'm going to have that. That's a nice, clever bunny, yes.
0: It could be our Friday night mascot.
1: Could be.
0: Well, that's what I'm
1: thinking.
0: I have
1: a clever bunny at home.
0: Yeah. If you know, let us

0: Power, the Mighty J and the Americans, and Living Above Your Head on Angel Radio on a Friday evening. Les has got some clever bunnies over there somewhere.
1: Yeah, Pat's been busy out on the phones. There might be a few more coming shortly. But we asked who or what was a route master? And for an extra point, who or what was Clippy? The answer was, it's a London bus, a red London bus. And a Clippy was a female bus conductor. They used to clip your tickets, didn't they? So you couldn't use them again.
0: They did.
1: Well, route master then. Ian and Glenys from Fakenham got it right. Well done. David in Shepherd's Bush, kind sponsor of this programme. Charlie in Clanfield, well done, Chaz. Phil in Gosport, well done, Phil. Lynn and Andy in Purbrook, they're clever bunnies. Alan in Orpington, well done, Alan. Lou and Paula from Sutton, well done, you two. And they say they want to go in the present and correct register, so I'll put you in the register. Tony in Bognor, evening, Tony, and well done. Yes, it was a London bus. And the Clippy is a female bus conductor. John and Jan on the Lee Stubbington border, it says they've got it right as well. Well done.
0: I've got a nice email from them. They say, good evening, gang. A route master was a red London bus. A Clippy was a conductor who collected the fares. Job descriptions obviously changed when we got on the bus at the front, enabling the driver to collect the fare. Mm. That's very true.
1: Yeah.
0: That's very true.
1: Yeah. And that was John and Jan from Lee Stubbington border. And Ray and Barbara in Wiltshire. They got it right as well. Oh, clever bunnies going up on the clever bunny wall.
0: There's another one.
1: And
0: there's
1: Pat's
0: another
1: bringing
0: one.
1: In some more.
0: Some
1: Thank
0: more
1: you,
0: left.
1: Pat. Wayne and Corf Mullen. He said, it's a London bus and also female bus conductor. So well done, Wayne, from Corf Mullen. Carol in Singleton got it right as well. Margaret in Horndean, well done to you. Maggie and Richard in Twickenham. Fares, please, they say. Fares, please, yes, I remember
0: that's
1: that.
0: Right. Yeah.
1: Fares, please. I was usually half fare. Right, Jason Southsea, he got it right. Nick in Sandown on the Isle of Wight, he got it right. As did Paulette in Wallingham, well done. Cousin Richard and Trevor, they want to be on the present and correct register, so I'll put you in the register, you two.
0: And Trevor was a route master driver.
1: Was he?
0: London.
1: Yes. Wow, yeah. What about that? Gosh, Trevor. Oh, a red route master. Cool. Wow.
0: And we've heard from Porchester, who says, evening, folks, please mark Linda and I as present and correct. If I heard your first question correctly, Clippy was a female bus conductor when buses had conductors and the route master was a bus.
1: So that's Linda and Brian in Porchester. Yeah, well done, you two. Linda, I hope you got your glasses
0: well,
1: on.
0: Yes. Yeah. No hot courage tonight.
1: No.
0: Ooh.
1: And
0: ooh.
1: Peter and Jill in Fakenham, they got it right as well. They said route master was a London bus. Thelma in Gospel. Evening, Thelma. Well done. Yes, you got it right as well. Sandra in Southampton, our new lady who phoned in. Sandra got it. Well done. So well done, everybody. There you go, up on the clever bunny wall, which is looking rather spiffing tonight.
0: I think you're right. It is looking rather spiffing.
1: Yes.
0: Have we got another question?
1: Yes,
0: there?
1: Question two. Thinking caps on, class. Thinking caps on. Who or what was Sturmey Archer?
0: Sturmley Archer is pronounced.
1: Well, hang on.
0: Yeah, I know.
1: It's
0: probably
1: here.
0: My spelling.
1: So what is it?
0: Ignore me. Sturmey Archer.
1: Yeah, that's what you've got here.
0: Yes, yeah, ignore me.
1: Sturmey Archer in the 1940s and 1950s and 1960s.
0: Yes. Okay. I had one of these. Lads will probably get
1: something in a minute.
0: Lads will probably get this more than ladies. Let me just say that. For saying anything else, I'm going to end up giving it away. You know what I'm like. Yes. So if you know the answer to that, let us know. And here's a nice tune from an album that our Ted gave me many years ago. This is Ella Fitzgerald. Have a listen to this.

0: Bobby Gentry had the original of that, but that's a nice cover version from Ella Fitzgerald. I probably can't pronounce this, along with our question as well. Schlagers, I think.
1: Hey.
0: Yeah, Ted bought me the album in years ago. How would you pronounce it? S-C-H Schlagers. How are you going to pronounce that then? Good luck with that.
1: Schlagers.
0: Sounds rude.
1: That's what it says. Schlagers.
0: It's a Warner Brothers compilation album. It's nothing rude. You needn't worry. Just a reminder. I'm going to keep my mouth shut. Just a reminder.
1: Who or what was Sturmey Archer in the 40s, 50s and 60s?
0: The only clue I can give you without putting my size 9s in it is that lads would probably get it maybe more than ladies.
1: I don't know. I think the ladies might well do.
0: Well, yeah. No, I'm not ruling them out. No, I'm being careful here because they're on very thin ice.
1: Yes.
0: Very, very thin
1: ice. Thinnest of thin.
0: Yes. If you know, let us know. I'm digging out my Northern Soul shoes now. I can remember playing this.
1: Oh, dear.
0: I can remember playing this with Soul Frank over in Southampton. One of those rough old pubs, but this always made the rough old pubs come alive when he changed the speed to 45.
1: Jazz, funk and soul.
0: Hang on, what's happening here? Thank you. Eddie and Ernie, and I just can't do it.

0: the wonderfully named Eddie and Ernie on United Artists Records. Back, I think it was re-released in the 1970s, but that was about 1966-67, originally on Eastern Records. I Can't Do It, open brackets, I Just Can't Leave You, close brackets. Mm. Any clever bunnies yet? They can't be far off. They can't be far off.
1: Pat's busy outside on the phone at the moment.
0: Yeah, I think one or two people. Mm. Let me have a little nosy just to make sure that I didn't...
1: What was Sturmey Archer in the 40s, 50s and 60s?
0: At Cheeky Neil over in Santa Monica.
1: Oh, evening, Neil.
0: Sounds like Ella in her old age. Voice warbles, card older note, bin it. We can't bin that. I'll have David and Shepherd's Bush after me.
1: Mm.
0: Dear. Anyway, yeah, a few people are getting this right. Yep, jolly good. I didn't make too much of a mess of that then. That's good news. Don't look at me in that tone of voice, Leslie. Don't look at me.
1: No, I won't look at you in this tone of voice.
0: Yeah, oh, that was the look that the pirate gives me sometimes.
1: The pirate?
0: He gives me
1: keeping
0: that look.
1: Out of his way.
0: Here comes Mama Cass.

0: for Mama Cass and Make Your Own Kind of Music. Pleased to report that my daughter knew all the words to that. She was singing along the other evening when I was playing it on my little gramophone. Just chatting amongst themselves. Don't worry. We'll wait, shall we?
1: Yeah, we're back.
0: You're back, are you?
1: I like to have a little gossip.
0: That's all right. That's okay.
1: Looking at some photos.
0: The listeners are happy to wait, Les. It's all chilled here on a Friday.
1: Pat's brought me in a long list.
0: A long list. All right, you are then.
1: Yeah. Let's have a look what we got here. Who or what was Sturmey Archer in the 40s, 50s and 60s? Well, Sturmey Archer was a famous British manufacturing company best known for inventing the world's first three-speed internal gear hub for bicycles in 1902. So yes, it was to do with your bikes, your gears, bike hub.
0: It wasn't a motorbike, Neil. Neil in Santa Monica, yes, it was a motorbike.
1: No, it was a push bike, your gears, you know, three-speed gear thing. Right, people who got it right. Charlie in Clanfield, well done, Chaz. June in Gosport got it right, well done, June. Who's this? Lou and Paula in Sutton, well done, you two. Jeff and Rona in Edinburgh, well done. Maggie and Richard in Twickers. Daryl and Margaret in Horn Dean. Alan in Orpington. Mark in Littlehampton. Wayne in Corfmullen, Tony in Bognor, Nick in Sunny Sandown, Carol in Singleton, Ray and Barbara in Wiltshire, Jace in Southsea, Ian in, is that Fakenham? Might be. Ian and Glenis, maybe? Peter and Jill in Fakenham, they've got it right. They said it's gears on a bike. Ian and Glenis, and I think that's it so far.
0: Yeah.
1: There they go on the clever bunny wall, and I've got Sandra in Southampton. She got the Routemaster bus.
0: Oh, jolly good. So jolly good.
1: She's going up on there.
0: Nice email from Ian Walker, who said, this was the three-speed gear for a bicycle. Mm. My dad showed me how to take one apart when I was 10 on my beloved Rally Ulster tourist bike 65 years ago.
1: Gosh.
0: I used to have a Rally Hustler, and it was around about the time that song, but do the hustle, did.
1: Oh,
0: so
1: yeah,
0: needless to say, when I was on the hustler, people would be saying, do the hustle, did. Yeah, very funny.
1: Pat and I just now were looking at some photographs. I've got photos of my mum and dad on my phone, and pictures of them with their push bikes, because they loved their bikes.
0: They did. Yeah.
1: Obviously, back in the 1950s, that was their transport, wasn't it? But, that's what we were looking at. We were having a natter.
0: Shall we have another question?
1: Another question.
0: Another one.
1: Right. Thinking caps on then, class. Which car company built the Herald, the Spitfire, and the TR7? And for an extra point, where were they built?
0: Ah, there's the technical question right there.
1: Where were they built?
0: If you know, let us know. Get your name on that Friday night, all important, clever bunny wall.

0: They were the Rocking Vickers, spelt V-I-C-K-E-R-S. Mm. And Lemmy from Motorhead. I don't know if he was on vocals, but he was certainly in the group.
1: All right.
0: Yeah, there you go. I think Herman's Hermits had the bigger hit with that.
1: Yes, I think you're right.
0: And Crosser, if you're listening, you'll be pleased to hear there's no Freddie and the Dreamers tonight.
1: No, not tonight.
0: Just leaving that one hanging in the air.
1: Yeah.
0: No Freddie and the Dreamers tonight.
1: Mm. We are looking for the car company who built the Herald, Spitfire, and the TR7. And for an extra point, where were they built? Where were they built?
0: I think they do it on purpose.
1: Oh,
0: think
1: what, the traffic?
0: They come outside the shop. And they are vroom, vroom, vroom, vroom, vroom, vroom. One way to get over that is to play a record. Here come the Young Rascals.

0: The Young Rascals and Lonely Too Long, which I thought was going to be that old Stax thing. I've been lonely, but it wasn't. Mm. Yes, Leslie was reminding me, we were doing a car question, that our lad is making his merry way, probably even as we speak, to Rome. You got all the bump there, haven't you?
1: Rust to Rome.
0: That's the one.
1: That's what he's doing. Him and his pal. It's a legendary long-distance banger rally, really, where participants drive from the UK to the Colosseum in Rome. And the challenge is to complete the 2,500-mile journey across Europe and the Alps in a car that costs less than £1,000 or is at least 20 years old. So, yes, that's what he's off on today. And the fact that he's a car mechanic probably helps, because I suspect he'll be needed to keep the engine going. But yeah, rust to Rome.
0: And the very best of British luck.
1: Going over the Swiss Alps and things like that.
0: Yeah, I'm quite envious, really, honestly. Yeah. Right, OK. A little reminder, Leslie.
1: Which car company built the Herald, the Spitfire and the TR7? And for an extra point, where were they built?
0: Hang on.
1: If you think you know, give Pat a ring, 0800 014 1955.
0: Well, I'm wondering if you should crack on with some of those, because
1: you want me to read these
0: we're
1: out?
0: Getting close to 7 o'clock as we speak.
1: You're warming up the
0: I am warming up the gramophone. I'm just moving that big pile of shellac.
1: Hang on, I've got a list here. Which car company built the Herald, Spitfire and TR7? And for an extra point, where were they built? The answer was, it was a Triumph Motor Company. The Triumph Motor Company, TR7 gave it away, I think, really. TR the Triumph. And that was a terrible car.
0: Yeah, I thought you'd like that bit.
1: Oh, terrible. And they were built in Canley. C-A-N-L-E-Y, Canley. Charlie in Clanfield. Well done, Charlie. Top of the class. Peter and Jill in Fakenham. Well done to you. You've got 2 points as well. Rona and Jeff in Edinburgh. They got 2 points as well. They said Triumph and Canley. Well done. Reg in Norfolk. He wants to go on the present and correct register. Okay, Reg, I'll put you into the register. And you got it right. Well done. Jace in Southsea. He got 2 points. Well done. Ray and Barbara in Wiltshire. Well done, you two. Margaret and Darrell in Horndean. They got 2 points. As did Tony in Bognor. Well done. Rob and Sandra in West Moors, they said it was Canley and the Triumph Motor Company. Well done, you got it right. Alan in Orpington, well done, you got 2 points. 2 points for Mark in Littlehampton, well done. Paulette in Wallingham got 2 points, as did Wayne in Corfmullen, Maggie and Richard in Twickenham, and Carol in Singleton. And there they go. Up on a very, very busy, clever bunny wall.
0: It is a very busy one.
1: Yes.
0: Charlie. Yes, it must be said. So we'll do question four, and they've been mulling about that whilst the 78s are spinning. Hang on.
1: Patty's wafting in.
0: One
1: thank
0: more.
1: You, Pat.
0: Two more.
1: Brian in Portchester. He got it right. Well done. Ian and Glenys in Fakenham got 2 points as well. And June in Gosport. Well done. There they go on the clever bunny wall. Right, question four then. Which beer works wonders? Which beer worked wonders?
0: If you know, let us know. Get your name on that prestigious Friday evening, clever bunny wall.

0: Now the next is number two, and the sergeant's after you. Roll me over, bless me soul, he's at it again. When he tells the whole brigade, will you please come on parade? Roll me over, bless me soul, he's at it again.
1: Roll me over.
0: The next is number three, how the sailor loves the sea. Roll me over, bless me soul, he's at it again. All the girls he loves to clutch, it's the famous Nelson touch. Roll me over, bless me soul, he's at it again.
1: Roll me over, roll me over, roll me over, bless my soul, we're at it again.
0: Now the next is number four, Mr. Hitler's on the floor. Roll me over, bless me soul, he's at it again. If he'd like to have some more, there's a Russian at the door. Roll me over, bless me soul, he's at it.

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Blimey, I lost the show.

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Mr. Trumpet Man, go to town.

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0: There's your 78s at 7. We started with Duke Ellington. It don't mean a thing if it ain't got that swing from 1932. We had Primo Scala and his accordion band. Not sure if it was Billy Scott Kuma on vocals, but it was from 1944. We had Peggy Lee, Blum Blum, I Wonder Who I Am, from 1949. We had the Boswell Sisters on Brunswick Records. The Music Goes Round and Around, from 1938. We had Glenn Miller on a HMV 78, Jukebox Saturday Night. And lastly, we had Benny Goodman and his version of Stardust. And Leslie has got, hopefully, some clever bunnies over there somewhere.
1: Yes, I do. That's just been in with the clever bunny list.
0: She's wafted in.
1: We asked which beer worked wonders. And lots of you got it right. Yeah, I'm only here for the beer. You remember that?
0: I do.
1: We were looking for Double Diamond.
0: Double Diamond.
1: It was Double Diamond. Works wonders. Yes. Ian and Glennis, they got it right. Well done, you two. Top of the class. Peter and Jill from Fakenham got it right. What's this one? Somebody and Sandra. Rob and Sandra from West Moors. They got it right. Well done. Daryl and Margaret in Horndean. Ray and Barbara in Wiltshire. Wayne in Corfmullen. Alan in Orpington. Tony in Bognor. Chris from... Oh, hang on, Pat. What's this one? Chris.
2: From Bannister Park,
1: Southampton.
0: Southampton.
1: Yay. Well done, Chris. we won't bring football into it, thank you. Play up Pompey. Mark from Littlehampton, he got it right. Well done, Mark. Carol in Singleton, well done. Paulette in Wallingham. Charlie in Clanfield, well done, Chaz. You're a clever bunny tonight. And Brian in Portchester, well done, Brian. You got it right. Bill on Hailing Island, he says, lovely show. Thank you, Bill. Very kind of you. Maggie and Richard in Twickenham, they got it right. As did young Jace down there in Southsea, well done. Occasional Bill is with us. Occasional Bill got it right. Royston, well done. I don't know why whenever I say occasional Bill I view an occasional table.
0: Wouldn't know.
1: Good to have you with us, Bill, and I hope you're doing okay. Pat in Hyams Park, London, she got it right. It was indeed a Double Diamond. There you go, all of you up there on the clever bunny wall.
0: And one more question, and it's half time change
1: yeah,
0: ends.
1: I'm going
0: to
1: vacate the hot seat for Pat.
0: Yeah.
1: Right, we've done question four. Question five, then, folks. Thinking caps on, please. Which tea did the chimps advertise in the 60s and 70s? Which tea did the chimps advertise in the 60s and 70s?
0: I had to think about this. I've double checked it and make sure I'm doubly correct on that.
1: Yeah, yes.
0: If you know, let us know. Pat's here with a double dose right after this.

0: just discussing the finer points of Angel Radio, me and Pat. That was Peter, Paul and Mary doing all sorts of impressions on there. And a rather good one of Donovan, I thought. But it's Pat, we're double dose of Pat tonight because it's Pat's choice. And then it's Baggett or Bennett, which Pat has brought us.
1: Don't get them mixed up.
0: Oh, no, no, we've got your choice first. Yes. World Cup starting soon. I didn't realize.
1: Yes.
0: Crept up on
1: we
0: us.
1: Had, at work a, you know, a quiz.
0: Oh, yeah.
1: You know what
0: yeah,
1: I mean?
0: Yeah, yeah, yeah.
1: Pull out the hat. Yeah.
0: Oh, raffle. Sweepstakes.
1: Sweepstakes.
0: That's the one.
1: Anyway, I got Egypt.
0: Did you? Well, you never know.
1: You never know.
0: They might pull it out of the bag.
1: Oh, dear.
0: The boy done good and all those other cliches.
1: Anyway, I'll be looking forward to Egypt.
0: Yeah, you've been cheering Egypt on.
1: Mm. Okay, so born Ruth Lee Jones, an American singer and pianist, one of the most famous female recording artists of the 1950s. As a child, she learnt to play the piano and directed her own church choir. Primarily a jazz vocalist, she performed and recorded in a wide variety of styles, including blues, rhythm and blues, and traditional pop music. She gave herself the title of Queen of the Blues. So there you are.
0: Never knew
1: she
0: that.
1: She gave herself that title, Queen of the Blues. Her personal life was nearly as dramatic as her love ballads.
0: I was about to say about that.
1: Do you know what? In short, she lived 39 years. But she married 9 times. I think that was the doing of her, don't you?
0: I think you might be right, Pat.
1: She was probably worn out. Yeah. She only lasted till 39 years, but she was married 9 times. She was a profound influence on Amy Winehouse, who affectionately called her my goddess. And we're talking about Dinah Washington. We're going to hear her sing If I Were a Bell.

0: Well, if she was a bell, she'd go ding dong, ding dong, ding. I don't know what else bells do.
1: But she was at one time. Okay.
0: Wonderful. That's Pat's choice. Thank you, Pat, for that. Lots of people have done that, haven't they?
1: Yeah, Ella Fitzgerald. Yeah,
0: Ella's done it. Yeah, lots of... Sarah Vaughan's done it. But that was a nice version. Thank you for that. So we move from the sublime to the, I don't know.
1: Ridiculous.
0: Don't know the describing word for this.
1: I've chosen this. Don't get mixed up between Diana Washington and this one. This is the Bagot or Binet.
0: This is the Bagot or Binet, folks. We're not binning Diana Washington. This is the one you need to glue your ear to the radio. Have a listen to
1: 1956 recording by Eddie Lawrence. Have you ever heard of him?
0: No.
1: No.
0: No.
1: I'm not surprised.
0: There must be something about him somewhere on the internet.
1: You'll be surprised, you know. You couldn't dance to this one, could you, really?
0: No, you might be able to twist on it when your clogs maybe pat, but...
1: Play it with your friends at a dinner party.
0: No.
1: Well, I may surprise you because this had a cult following.
0: Did it?
1: Yes. And a bit like the Shags, see, they had a cult following and they were awful.
0: Yeah.
1: But you might like this one, we don't know. We have to see what our listeners think.
0: Mm. So what are we going to do, gang? Are we going to back it? Am I going to have to take this thing home on the Coral label back in 1956? Am I going to have to take it home? Or is it going to land unceremoniously on the floor with Pat's clog on top of it?
1: It's called The Old Philosopher.
0: And it's Eddie Lawrence. Have a listen to this. Do we bag it or bin it?
2: Hiya, folks. You say you lost your job today. You say it's 4 a.m. and your kids ain't come home from school yet. You say your wife went out for a corned beef sandwich last weekend. The corned beef sandwich came back, but she didn't. You say your furniture's out all over the sidewalk because you can't pay the rent and you got chapped lips and paper cuts and your feet's all swollen up and blistered from pounding the pavement looking for work. Is that what's troubling you, fella?
3: 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You show the world to get off! You never give up! Never give up! Never give up! That ship...
2: Hey there, friend. You say your radiators didn't work all winter, and now that it's summer, they started up again and you can't turn them off? You say your wife sent your lightweight suits to the cleaners, and that means you'll have to wear your itchy tweeds this morning when they say it'll hit 106? And you gotta meet an important businessman in an hour? And your bridge just broke and you pasted it together with bubble gum and you hope it don't fall apart while you're doing some fast talking to this man? And your shoelace just busted. And you open a big cut on your cheek trying to even out your sideburns. And your daughter's gone out with a convict. And your wife just confessed she gave you last $60 as a deposit on an airplane hangar. Is that what's troubling you, friend? Hey there, cousin. You say you can't pull your car out of the mud and you're in the middle of nowhere and it's pouring rain and you can't get the top back up and your paycheck's all blurred and your foot went right 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on foot and 60 yards of barbed wire hits you right smack in a push. And your boat falls down in the mud and a wild animal comes over and runs away with your shoes. And your car blows up suddenly and your windshield wiper ends up in your mouth and you can't move and the mud's rising up to your nostrils and you're sinking fast and you don't hear your girl screaming anymore. Is that what's on your mind, cousin?
3: Well, lift your head up high and take a walk in the sun with a dignity and stick-to-itiveness and you show the world! Where to get off? You'll never give up! Never give up! Never give up! That ship!
2: And now, this is the old philosopher saying, So long, folks.
0: So that was Pat's choice of Bag It or Bin It. The Old Philosopher, Eddie Lawrence, 1956, on Coral Records. I must say that I can relate to some of the things that he's singing, shouting, doing something about. But, there's a few already saying, put it in the bin. Leslie's telling me to have a look at my emails.
4: Have a look at your emails.
0: Neil said, talking about dandies, it's a strange thing. The girl in a nice dress, high heels, hair nicely done, and the young man dressed in any rubbishy old thing and looks a sight. Is that what it's like now in GB? I don't know how the girls can stand it. You might have a point there. Claude in Sarasota said, I took driving lessons on the Isle of Wight in the 1970s in a Triumph Herald and subsequently passed my driving test in the same car. That's good news. And Leslie, was there another one I needed to see, needed to find?
4: Yeah, Pauline.
0: Pauline, where is she? Oh, yeah, there we go. Pauline in Woodham. Not sure if you're getting your emails. Last week and this, I've been present and correct, answered every question, but I don't think they got through. I was sending to Big Cole last week and Studio this week, but neither seems to get through. Don't know.
4: It's best to send them to Studio.
0: Studio. It's come up with Studio at Angel Radio. It's come up this time, Pauline. So apologies for that. But, yeah, I won't keep banging on Big Cole. Studio. Probably best to do that. Anyway, I think, oh, there's another one for the bin. Don't think that was very popular, that one, Leslie.
4: No.
0: Okay.
4: What about?
0: The Bag It or Bin It. Not terribly popular. Have we got time to do, or have we got some clever bunnies?
4: But Pat's still busy outside. Oh,
0: is she still going?
4: Yeah.
0: Is she still going? Cousin Richard said, not good, bin it for me. Oh, dear. Well, yeah, it was Pat's sort of choice, but we'll be back the other side of this.

0: sure that's a guy called Jeff Turton, who may or may not have been in the Ivy League or the Rockenberries or one of those. Oh, Crosser told me that. Yeah. Jefferson, he called himself on the label. They're on Pye Records, 1969, Baby Take Me In Your Arms. There's an invitation. Neil in Santa Monica got Double Diamond. Works wonders, works wonders.
1: Yes.
0: Well done.
1: Right.
0: Leslie's got some clever bunnies.
1: Yes.
0: Let me just find your talk over music.
1: Which tea did the Chimps advertise in the 60s and 70s? Well, the answer we were looking for was Brook Bond PG Tips.
0: Brook Bond.
1: Brook Bond PG Tips. Okay, it was a PG Tips ads. When they were so funny, weren't they?
0: Yeah, they were very clever at first.
1: One I remember is trying to get up and down the stairs with the piano, you know? You arm it, Dad, and I'll play it.
0: Yep.
1: Yeah. Well, the people who said PG Tips, Glenys and Ian from Fakenham, well done. Peter and Jill from, not sure where that says. That looks like faking them as well.
0: Peter and Jill know where they are.
1: Yeah,
0: they
1: you know
0: are.
1: Where you live. Yeah. David in Shepherd's Bush, kind sponsor of this programme. Well done, David, you got it right. PG Tips. I could do with a cup of that right now. Daryl and Margaret from Horndean. Wayne in Corfmullen. Jason Southsea. Ray and Barbara in Wiltshire. Mark in Littlehampton. Tony in Bognor. Paulette in Wallingham. Neil in Santa Monica got Double Diamond right. I'm putting you on the clever bunny wall, Neil. But you said Typhu for the other ones. No, it was indeed PG Tips, Brook Bond. Carol in Singleton got it right. She said PG Tips. Alan in Orpington, well done, Alan. Maggie and Richard in Twickenham. Tony in Bognor. Pauline in Woodham. And you got it right, Pauline. Brian in Portchester, well done. And Clyde in Sarasota. All clever bunnies. And there they go, up on the clever bunny wall.
0: Right, you're going to have to get your skates on because we've got about 10 minutes for this last question.
1: Do you think we ought to carry that over till next? I think perhaps we ought to.
0: Yeah.
1: Perhaps we're never so busy.
0: Yeah,
1: out
0: it's
1: there.
0: been a busy old show.
1: Yeah.
0: It has been a busy old show out there. Okay, I will...
1: we'll save that till next
0: week.
1: I'll
0: take my cue from my executive producer over there who...
1: The phones have been ringing off the wall.
0: Yeah, been a busy old night. Okay, we'll have a tune.

0: hang on. I'm just having a look for me Angel Radio Times. still to come on Wonderful Angel Radio. Ted's here at 8 o'clock with the Music Makers. Bill Steerwell, 9:30, Thought for the Week. Ted's back with Journey into Melody. Then there's Iris Through the Night, Sing Something Simple at 2 in the Morning. Peter Atkinson, Percy Digmore's film special, DAB Dave's all over the place. Good Morning Show with Yvonne. Mark's here with the Breakfast Bustle tomorrow morning. And then Crosser, a double dose of Crosser tomorrow morning, apparently. He's doing Remember the 1960s, and he's sitting in for Captain Brian with Remembering the 1950s. Yeah. And then Tony comes along, of course, with a 1950s chart. And Pat has just bought in the results. The results are in, Pat. Oh, well, for the bag. Have you got those clogs on?
1: Yeah, NHS clogs.
0: NHS clogs. The record just fell on the floor then. Rona in Edinburgh, Tony and Bogner, and Jason Southsea, and Linda and Brian in Porchester, all five of them, said, take it home. However, David and Shepherd's Bush, Ian and Glenys, Fakenham, Jeff in Edinburgh, Daryl, Margaret and Horndean, Cousin Richard, Maggie and Richard in Twickenham, Bill and Royston, Claude in Sarasota, Wayne and Corth Mullen, Robin Yeovil, I think that is, Rachel in Winchester, Alan in Orpington, Paulette in Woodham, Charlie in Clanford. 17! Pat, two of your worst with your clogs.
1: Hang on.
0: Ready? Here we go. Yeah, here we go.
1: Oh,
0: well, there it goes.
2: Poor old philosopher.
1: Yeah.
0: He's gone.
1: Thank you, Pat. Well done.
0: A merciful end. A merciful end.
1: Yeah, merciful end for us.
0: Well,
1: we've
0: got a little bit of time to play this, because I heard this on another radio station and I thought, that's nice. That'd be nice for the show. He says.

0: Well, that was nice, wasn't it? Heard, as I say, heard that on another radio station and jotted it down. I thought we'd play that on our little show on Angel Radio. And look how quickly that time has zoomed by.
1: Yes.
0: Yet again.
1: Quickest 2 hours of the week it is.
0: It is. And
1: flies by. Tempest fugit.
0: Thank you so much. Leslie said the phone's been red hot tonight. Thank you so much for taking the time and trouble to phone
1: up. We've dropped a question tonight because Pat comes here every week, and I think the amount of writing she has to do, she could have written a book.
0: The biro's on fire.
1: No, enough's enough. Yeah. Poor Pat.
0: So, a few thank yous. Thank you to David in Shepherdsbush for kindly sponsoring the programme. Thank you, Leslie, as ever, for co-hosting.
1: It's been a pleasure, Kyle.
0: Thank you. I better thank the pirate on the way out. Thank you, Pat. Thank you. Thank you.
1: Pat is not the pirate.
0: Yeah, no.
1: He's gone.
0: He's gone.
1: He went
0: ages
1: ago.
0: You better thank him on your way through. And last but not least, thank you, dear lovely listeners, for being at t'other end of the wireless, just tuning in, just waving, just shouting at the radio and getting the answers right. Do have a lovely weekend.
1: Yes.
0: Take care. Going to rain tomorrow. Going to be a bit nicer on Sunday. And God willing, we'll be back next week with another Big Cole show. Till then, I've been Big Cole.
1: And I have been Leslie, and shall be again, God willing.
0: And as ever, we're going to unceremoniously fade that down and leave you with a little bit of Andy Williams to go off with. Can't help, can't get used to losing you, that's the title. And God bless.

0: 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Thank you, David.
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9: 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The gift she was given was a gift she shared, and also was a gift that was taken away. At Life Rhythm, we are helping to improve the lives of people living with dementia. 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

Yeah, very good evening, everyone, and certainly good to be with you again for another edition of the show, which is, I must remind you, that it's not a request show, but I'm playing records from my own collection, as usual, of course. Well, some, of course, you will find familiar, but maybe some not so. So let's get underway with this first record.

0: Well, a song from the from a movie musical for you on to open the show, that one, and called The Lady is a Tramp, which was sung by Lena Horne in the 1948 film Words and Music, which was, I suppose, one of those biographical type films, which they sometimes do. This one was the MGM, and it was very, very loosely based on the lives of the most music makers, Richard Rodgers and Lorenz Hart.
1: It happened, I felt it happen. I was awake, I wasn't blind. I didn't think, I felt it happen.

Well, that was Have You Met Miss Jones, another Rodgers and Hart song, but that one didn't feature in the film Words and Music. Tony Bennett there recorded it in the 1960s and also included that rarely heard verse, which I'm sure you noticed. Well, we hear another rarely heard verse now.

Spring is like on Jupiter and Mars. In other words, hold my hand. Ooh, in other words.

Yeah, Fly Me to the Moon, which is also known as, in other words, I probably knew that one already, but Donna Washington, there it was, with her version. Right, well, I have a couple of British singers for you now, the first one of which you may not recognise.

Ronnie Hilton there, and I'm beginning to see the light. They're a great standard. I'm beginning to see the light. And before Ronnie, we heard Jerome Kern's song Yesterdays from Tony Brent. Well, Kern wrote that, Jerome Kern, of course, wrote that song for the 1933 movie musical Roberta. Here's Margaret Whiting now with another of those songs from that film.

Yes, Margaret Whiting there with Russell Garcia's orchestra and Smoke Gets in Your Eyes. That comes from a double album, Joan Kern's songs, Margaret made in 1959, and really double, two albums. Lovely, really great set, that one. Well, we go back to 1946 for this next track by the trumpeter Billy Butterfield.

Well, it's Billy Butterfield there leading his own orchestra on that Yip Barberg, Vernon Duke standard, What Is There to Say?

Well, that number always takes me back to the early 1950s. That was when I was first buying records, and just come out of the forces, I think. And it was maybe no, I might have even gone in the forces just before that one. It was first issued on a 45 EP called Nightlights. Do you remember those little 45 EPs? There was four tracks, two on each side. I love those little EPs because mainly they were much more affordable than LPs at the time. Didn't get much money in those days, did we? Right, I think that was the one of my first buys too. Right, Nat King Cole, of course, there was with Nelson Riddle's orchestra, and To the Ends of the Earth. Well, we stay in the 1950s for this next song.

That came from her 1955 album called Torchy. Carmen McRae there with If You Stay the Way I Dream About You. Not too familiar with that song, but it was quite good, wasn't it?

Yes, from the film the same name, An Affair to Remember. Of course, you remember that one. It's all Cary Grant and Deborah Kerr on board an Atlantic liner. So, wonderful film, actually, and not a dry eye in the house at the end. Of course, the song was sung there by Vic Damone, who sang the song over the film's credits. Well, the composer Fred Fisher wrote this next song back in the 1920s, and it will always be associated with Louis Armstrong, who sang it, I think, in the early days of his career. Tonight, though, we'll hear it from a big band.

Yes, the Burt Kenford Orchestra there, and our old favourite, When You're Smiling. Well, this next song was written in 1932, a bit later than that last one, and it was written by Duke Ellington and Irving Mills. Singing it for us now are one of the most, certainly one of the most talented vocal groups.

Yes, providing their own accompaniment, as they always do, well, mainly always did on records, the Mills Brothers, and It Don't Mean a Thing If It Ain't Got That Swing, which they recorded in 1939. Let's move on a few years, let's see, about 8 years to this next record.

Could you care for a cunning cottage that we could share? The

Frank Sinatra, the early Frank Sinatra, and it was accompanied on that track from 1947 by the Axel Stoldal Orchestra and Bobby Hackett on cornet. Gershwin's I've Got a Crush on You. Right, here's the Billy May Orchestra now, and a tune from the show Guys and Dolls.

Yes, Billy May and the Boys there. And If I Were a Bell, that was, of course, from Frank Lesser's score for Guys and Dolls. Well, Billy wrote an entirely different type of arrangements for his next record, as he accompanies Jerry Southern.

Yes, from her album Meets Cole Porter. Jerry Southern there with Get Out of Town. Now, here's a very popular song that I must admit I wouldn't have expected this artist to sing. See if you agree.

Yes, one of the foremost blues singers of his day, Joe Williams, and Singing in the Rain. And, of course, another song that was written way back in the 1920s, this time by Arthur Freed and Nacio Arbour Brown. And that was for the long-forgotten movie Hollywood Review of 1928. Now, if you've recently tuned in, let me just remind you that you're listening to The Music Makers with me, Ted, and I'm sponsored by Roger and Scylla in Iowa. And just a reminder that Angel Radio broadcasts on the FM waveband and on DAB radio, and also, of course, on the internet at angelradio.co.uk. And remember that we're here for you 24 hours a day.

Well, that one was from 1959, the Harry James Band there, and Ernie Wilkins' arrangement of Deep Purple. Now, as you know, that song, a song that over the years has been recorded by many singers, but I suppose will always be associated with Dinah Shore, who recorded it way back in the 1940s. I have a record by Dinah on a turntable for you now, and this comes from, let's see, the 1940s, and again, will always be associated with her.

0: Yeah, Cole Porter's "You'd Be So Nice to Come Home To." That was a big hit for Dinah Shore when she recorded that in 1943. Well, let's come a bit more up to date now with this record from Robert Goulet.
1: Two of us, there were bound to be the two of us, for the dream that would come true.

Well, that's Robert Goulet there with a song that I must admit is new to me. Wonder if you've heard it before. Certainly haven't got it by anyone else in my collection, that one. It was called The Two of Us. Right, let's have a record from the keyboard.

Yeah, composed for the film of the same name, Friendly Persuasion. And at the keyboard there for us was Stanley Black, accompanied by his orchestra, of course. Well, it came from Stanley's album on the Decca label, Hollywood Love Themes, and that was recorded on vinyl in 1958, and that's where I recorded my, that's where I played that copy from well, I think I bought it in the 1960s, but it was issued on vinyl in 58. But I see, and of course we've got that in the studio as well, in our record library, I seem to remember. But of course the record's been reissued now on CD by the Vocalion label. Well, we haven't had any songs by Irving Berlin on the show so far, have we? But let's have a couple now. And this first one comes from Doris Day.

Yes, Doris and Frank there with Irving Berlin's songs that he composed in the 1940s. First of all, there was Doris and Stepping Out with My Baby from Easter Parade, and then followed by Be Careful, It's My Heart. That was for the 1942 film Holiday Inn.

0: honest, each word is true.
1: Honest?
0: Yeah. What would I do without you?
1: Without me?

Yes, Steve Lawrence from Eddie Gourmet there, and Without You, I'm Nothing, which is a song from the 1956 show Mr. Wonderful, that, if you remember rightly, that starred Sammy Davis.

Yes, of course, that's a song, Don't Be That Way, Don't Be That Way, it's called, a song that goes all the way back to the swing era and the Benny Goodman Orchestra, but a much slower interpretation, that time by Gogie Grant, and a tasteful string arrangement there by Johnny Mandelza. Well, have you ever wondered why there's so many cooking programmes on television? Well, especially at a time when supposedly we're buying so many ready meals. Anyway, one of the reasons is because the programmes are so cheap to make, those cooking programmes. Don't need much of a script, any outside broadcast or anything like that. Anyway, with that with the subject of food in mind, our next artist tonight has a recipe, though not for a meal, but for romance.

Yes, that's the Stan Kenton Orchestra there with Crazy Rhythm. Right, let's have Ella Fitzgerald, I think, tonight to close the show. A song by George Enaro Gershwin.

Yes, lovely violin solo on that record too. Sad. Of course, Ella Fitzgerald there with really at her best on that album, from the George and Ira Gershwin songbook. And the song, of course, was one of Gershwin's probably lesser known songs called Isn't It a Pity? Do love that record. In fact, I love the whole album. It's probably Ella's finest works. Right, of course, that's just about the end of the show tonight. Thanks for your company tonight, and of course, tuning into the show. Always good to know you're there. In a few minutes' time, Bill Stillwell will be here with his thoughts for the day. Then I'm back for some light music, which I call A Journey into Melody, but you probably already know that. But for the time being, from me, Ted, it's bye for now, and I'll see you shortly, right?

0: We are Scylla
1: and Roger
0: from Iowa. We have been pleased to sponsor Ted Nunn's Music Makers.
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3: What goes around comes around. I know it's an American expression, but I have only a vague idea of what it means. I think it probably means what I talk about when I bang on about the golden thread. Never heard of it? Well, here's what I mean by the golden thread. When I look back over the years of my life, it seems to me that past experiences keep repeating themselves. For example, between 1979 and 1987, I was a Methodist minister looking after local churches. Having pastoral care isn't all sweetness and light. It can bring tension, conflict, pain. So I burnt out, left the ministry and went into a secular job. For some years after that, I felt that I'd let other people, myself and most of all my God, down. It was then that I was received back as a minister, and I was asked by the church to take on one or two bits of ministerial work. I felt I was being challenged to put to use the lessons I'd learned before. All those years before, I felt that I'd made a pig's ear of things. I'd failed to ease the tension, make peace in conflict, or soothe the pain. Back in church life, I knew the same sorts of issues would arise again. After all, the church is still a human organization, so it's not surprising that I would be faced with challenges similar to the ones that had led to my burnout in the first place. The golden thread was being woven once more. I was being called to have one more try. Only this time God was calling on me to acknowledge the most important part of the golden thread, the fact that he was weaving the thread of my life, that if I depended solely upon him, then he would heal the breaks I had made in it so long before. And all this by his strengthening of me to face times similar to those that I'd previously found such failure in. Perhaps you look back on your regrets and failures. Perhaps you too can see God's golden thread and somehow discern his voice saying, "This time, in the light of your experience and in the knowledge of my strength, you will be victorious. Not because you are any greater or better than you used to be, but because I will never leave you nor forsake you until my will is done in you. I am the golden thread."
2: Bill Stillwell brought you Thought for the Week. And now, our Ted takes you on a journey into melody, sponsored by Nan's Angel in Bedhampton.

Hello again, everyone. It's time to take you on a journey into melody. And of course, for the next 30 minutes, your choice is going to be played by me, and your guide too is on the tour. Let's see now. To begin, I think we'll visit an island in the South Pacific for this medley.

Yes, of course. That was DeAndre Costellani's orchestra there, and that's a medley of songs from Rodgers and Hammerstein's great show, South Pacific. Let's follow that with a popular Latin melody.

Yes, you have a popular Latin melody, Green Eyes, and played at a keyboard there by Stanley Black. Well, Stanley included that number on his 1950s album for the Decca label called Cuban Moonlight.

Yeah, lovely. The music from the show My Fair Lady, and one of the hit songs, I've Grown Accustomed to Her Face, played there by the Jackie Gleason Orchestra, and featuring Lawrence Brown on trombone.

Well, that's another show song, of course, and one of the, I'm sure you'll all remember, they call the wind Mariah, and that's from Lerman Lowe's Paint Your Wagon. Play for us there by Robert Farnon and his orchestra.

sure you'll recognise that number, I Got a Kick Out of You, which Cole Porter composed in 1934. That was for the show Anything Goes. David Rose there and his orchestra played it for us.

Yes, an ideal melody at this time of the night. Johnny Mercer, his song, he wrote the words and the lyrics. Of course, we didn't hear the lyrics, but that was, of course, called Dream, and from the Jeff Love Orchestra. Well, I think that's going to have to be a final complete track on this particular Journey into Melody programme. I hope you can join me again at the same time next week, same spot on the dial. Till then, from me, Ted, have a peaceful night and sleep well. Good night, everyone.

journey into melody was kindly sponsored by Nan's Angel in Bedhampton. Welcome to Angel at Night, sponsored by Richard, who says, please take time to plan your financial future. Angel.

hold you in my dreams. Someone

tonight. 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

Hello, Angel Radio listeners, and welcome to Iris's programme and a selection of my music. So let's start off with Jerry Vale.

The Sweetheart of Yesterday, sung by Guy Mitchell. And we'll certainly be having another number from him later in the program. Meanwhile, let's give Frank Sinatra something to sing about.

I don't think you need me to tell you what that was, but I will. Frank Sinatra and Stardust. And he certainly will be going on my encore list for later in the programme. Meanwhile, here's Eddie Fisher with These Hands. And when he has finished singing, we're going to listen to Lou Stone and Velia.

Well, it's certainly a different version of Velia than what we perhaps used to. But that came from Louis Stone, and Louis Stone can take liberties because he's a wonderful, wonderful artist. Well, coming up now, let's listen to Ronnie Hilton and When Will the Good Apples Fall?

bit folksy, wasn't it? A great little number there. When Will the True Apples Fall? And that was, of course, Ronnie Hilton. Now we're going to listen to Russ Conway and If I Loved You.

That was beautiful, absolutely brilliant. And you could imagine his eyes twinkling, fingers twinkling, and of course those teeth, those teeth. Well, my next artist is going to be Perry Como, and I'm going to allow him a few liberties. He's going to sing Scarlet Ribbons. Now, normally I like it as an instrumental, but as I say, I'm going to let him take liberties, and he's going to sing it.

That lovely, lovely song, Scarlet Ribbons, and it's sung by Perry Como. Now, my next artist is going to be Anne Shelton with a lively number, Raise a Glass to Absent Friends, and that will be followed immediately by Frank Chatsfield, and I'll See You Again. So, Anne, here we go.

from Nora Cowan's Bittersweet. That was Frank Chatsfield playing, and a very shortened version, I must say. I'll see you again. Well, let's have a little bit now of Jeff Love and Somewhere.

Well, I should have said Manuel and the Music of the Mountains and Somewhere. But the next time we play him, he will be playing as Jeff Love. But that was a great, great number. And if you just tuned in, listeners, with me, Iris, bringing you a selection of my music for you to listen to. And we're going to continue with Mario Lanza, Be My Love.

magnificent voice of Mario Lanza and Be My Love. Now, my next artist, or should I say band, which means the band of the Royal Marines, is going to play an old folk song, and it was used as the theme of Sharp, which I thought was a great, great series. But I did like the signature tune, and I kept on thinking, where on earth have I heard it before? But of course, it's a very old 18th century, I think, folk song.

Well, I don't need much encouragement to play the band of the Royal Marines, but that was an exceptional piece of music, and I think Over the Hills and Far Away. And I'm afraid I don't know who the vocalist was there. I suspect it was one of the band members, but I don't know. Can't be sure. Now, we have mentioned once or twice in the past songs by, rather a particular song by Joe Stafford and Guy Mitchell, namely No Other Love and To Me You're a Song. Now, the piece of music is by Chopin, so I thought I'd actually play that piece of music, which is actually called Tristesse, and it's played by Samprini.

absolute magic. Sembrini and his piano with his orchestra, and I can't tell you who it is. It isn't on the record, but it is Chopin Tristesse. And now we're going to listen to the orchestra of the Johann Strauss, well, the Johann Strauss Orchestra, to give it its full title, and When Winter Comes. And following fast behind that, we're going to listen to Paul Weston with a bit of advice along the lines, look for the silver lining.

Well, you can't mistake Paul Weston's touch, can you? Look for the silver lining. Well, we're going to continue with a couple of numbers from Jim Reeves. I'll say a couple because they're so short. His tracks are so very short. So we're going to start with I Won't Forget You.

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1: 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Well, we're going to go on to his next number that I want you to hear, and heartaches following him. Well, poor thing.

"There's a Heartache Following Me," sung by Jim Reeves. Well, my next artist is going to be Stanley Black, and he's going to play "This Is My Song," and it was written by Charlie Chaplin. So sit back and enjoy.

Well, that was a bit of a toe-tapper from the Cliff Adams Singers and a medley from, I think it started off with Kathy's Clown. Yes, Kathy's Clown. Well, we're going to continue now with a number from Julie Andrews for some reason. How stupid. Julie London. I'm coming back.

Isn't she wonderful? Julie London, and I'm coming back to you. Well, coming up next, we have Anne Shelton singing There Goes That Song. And to follow it immediately, we have Memories Are Made of This.

Well, a very, very lively version there of Memories Are Made of This, played by Stanley Black. A real toe-tapper. Well, we're going to go back now to Eddie Fisher. And many times we're going to go back to him, of course. But after that, we're going to have from the film The Longest Day the theme. Meanwhile, first of all, though, Eddie Fisher.

from the film of the same name. That was The Longest Day, played by the London Festival Orchestra. We're going to go back now to Guy Mitchell.

You just heard My Heart Feels For You by Guy Mitchell. So let's go back and listen to an encore from Jerry Vale.

Lovely. Jerry Vale singing A Stranger in Paradise. Well, we're going to give Frank Sinatra his encore, and this one is In the Still of the Night.

Yes, the unmistakable Frank Chatfield, and I love you so. Brilliant little number. Well, we're going to continue now, but first of all, let me remind you, you have tuned in to Angel Radio with me, Iris, bringing a selection of my music, and we're going to listen to Patti Page, who just couldn't say goodnight.

got a great number party page, and she just couldn't say goodbye. Well, so far we haven't had Mr. Mel Torme, but here he is now, waitingly patiently, with careless hands.

A lovely sound, a lovely title, and a lovely musician, Jeff Love, and the song, And I Love You So. Well, we're going to continue now with a number again, an encore, I should say, really, from Ronnie Hilton, who has but one life.

Well, I think Jeff Love has been my secret passion tonight, isn't he? And there he was playing yet again. Well, we're going to continue now with Perry Como and All Through the Night.

Dolce Vita, and that was sung by Malcolm Vaughan. We're going to go over now to Patti Page, who is begging, Why Don't You Believe Me?

lovely number, Patty Page, and Why Don't You Believe Me? And our next artist is going to be Dickie Valentine, and he's going to sing a song I can't recall ever playing on Angel. I may have, because getting old, one can lose memory and thoughts, but I'm sure I haven't played it. I've been listening to it for a few moments, and I really like it. Chapel of the Roses.

Yes, I knew I'd like that one. Dickie Valentine and the Chapel of the Roses. Now, my next record is going out to all parents and grandparents, and this will certainly ring a bell. Billy Cotton and Kathy Kaye.

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They grow up so, so quickly. Well, let's listen now to Marty Robbins and I Walk Alone.

A great country and western star, Marty Robbins, and I Walk Alone. Well, here comes Ken Dodd.

Rather a sad damn piece of music, wasn't it? Ken Dodd and Because I Love You. Well, I've played this next number quite a few times, and no doubt a few more times after this. I just simply like it so much, and I believe listeners do too, because it's regularly requested on all the request programs. Julie London and Saddle of the Wind.

Well, there isn't really much to say about that beautiful voice and that lovely song. So, let's continue with Danny Boy and Andy Williams.

Andy Williams and Danny Boy. And there's been hosts and hosts of them artists recording that particular number. And just about all of them sound wonderful. It may be the song, could be the singer, of course. But I think there's only ever been one that I wasn't too keen on. But anyway, that was Andy Williams and his version. And very nice it was too. And he'll be singing for us a little bit later on another popular number. Meanwhile, we're going to listen to Connie Boswell, who's let a song go out of her heart. How careless can you be?

Connie Boswell, I let a song go out of my heart. Well, we're going to go back now to Billy Cotton and Kathy Kaye.

Yes, At the End of the Day, and that was Billy Cotton and Cathy Kay. And we're going to go back now to Frank Sinatra and If I Loved You.

The unmistakable sound of Paul Weston and his orchestra with Romance. We're going to continue now with Jean Campbell and Answer Me.

Jean Campbell. We don't often play her on this program. I don't really know why, because I should be certainly looking out for her in the future. Now, a short while ago, I heard a particular lovely little number, a sweet little number, with Edna Savage, and I thought I'm going to include that on one of my programs. So here it is. Let's listen all about oranges.

also makes a very attractive bowl of fruit. Anyway, Edna Savage with Five Oranges. A lovely story there. And listeners, if you've just tuned in, you have reached Angel Radio. And this is Iris bringing you a selection of my music. Well, a short while ago, we heard Andy Williams singing Danny Boy. And here he is singing another very popular piece of music here on Angel, but usually sung by another artist. We've had this one before. No excuses. I simply love it.

Yes, the 12th of Never, sung by Andy Williams. Brilliant. And we're going to listen now to Gordon McRae and Joe Stafford.

Wonderful pairing there, isn't it? Gordon McRae, Joe Stafford, and Abide With Me. Well, here for me is Mr. Wonderful Frank Chatsfield.